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13: This is The Week, Sydney. Finally on Thursday, we could be crowning you the winner of Today FM's Million Dollar Voice. A chance of winning $1 million. David from Seven Hills, I know you have a lot of entries in this thing. Any idea what you're doing if you win it?
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14: Oh, yeah.
13: How good on you, mate. Well, Sydney, Million Dollar Day is this Thursday, and tonight at 6, the happy hour with BP Feather Nick. You will meet our first winner playing for a life-changing $1 million. It could be you. Keep it locked right here on Today FM.

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0: Yeah, we do it with this thing. I can't believe this Thursday we're going to be finding out who is the winner of this. We've been doing it for weeks. Steph in Cabramatta, you have entered many times. I'm sure you've been doing a lot of thinking about what you're going to do with that cash, yeah?
3: I think I need a massive, massive holiday.
0: Yeah? Where are you going?
3: Anywhere.
0: You happy?
3: Anywhere so far.
0: Are you a kind of beach cocktails vibe? Are you a snow coats, red wine vibe?
3: I am a just get me on a plane and let me have a holiday vibe.
0: I love it. Well, hopefully that's happening for you this Thursday. Million Dollar Day is this Thursday, and tonight at 6 in the happy hour with Fifi, Feb and Nick, you will meet our first winner playing for a life-changing $1 million. Did I mention there's a twist in this thing too? So if you've entered, very exciting week for you. Keep it right here on Today FM.
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7: So she and her fiancé, Michael Polanski, were spotted walking around with their newborn who was strapped in on Gaga. She said in an interview last year, "What I really want is to be a mum. That's my next starring role, I hope." So her dream has come true of having a bubba.
8: She's officially Mother Monster now, which is very exciting. I don't know if she went surrogate or she's just kept this very well hidden for 9 months, but good on her. Very happy for her. For your trending three today, we thought, you know what, let's run three artists back-to-back who have had babies in 2026, kicking it off with Mother Monster right now on Today FM.

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0: Trending. Yeah, category is artists who have had a baby in 2026. Why, Emma Chow?
3: Lady Gaga is a mum.
0: Oh.
3: So she and her fiancé, Michael Polanski, were spotted walking around with their newborn who was strapped in on Gaga. She said in an interview last year, "What I really want is to be a mum. That's my next starring role, I hope." So her dream has come true of having a bubba.
0: So nice. She hasn't actually officially announced it herself yet, but we've seen her walking around with this baby over the weekend. We don't know if she had surrogate or if she actually had the baby and kept it very well hidden for 9 months, but good on her. Very happy for Mother Monster. Right now, another artist who had a baby in 2026 is this one, Call Me Maybe, from Carly Rae Jepsen on Today FM.

0: We got Sydney's 104.1 Today FM. We got home a better music and more of it. Maybe stuff from the 90s like J-Lo. Let's Get Loud. I'm going to play that for you in the next 8 minutes. We're going to do some Tay-Tay, Cruel Summer. And Today FM is your Million Dollar Station. Million Dollar Day is this Thursday for Today FM's Million Dollar Voice. And we have all the details on how this week is working. If you entered, keep it right here. We'll see you next.
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26: Good morning, I'm Matthew Layton. The state government is under increasing pressure over road maintenance following the death of a motorcyclist. In Victoria, poor or very poor roads around the Western Highway crash site jumped from 1% to 44% in 2 years. Premier Ben Carroll admits on the ABC the current maintenance system hasn't worked.
27: I don't shy away that we need to be better. And I know Victorians have heard it before.
28: And is it enough when a death may have occurred?
27: This death is a tragedy. Any death on our roads is a tragedy.
26: Pauline Hanson is facing another call to apologise over comments about Anthony Albanese's mum. The opposition leader says Hanson's criticism of her time in public housing was completely inappropriate. Angus Taylor adding family should be off limits when it comes to politics. And the funeral for former Queensland Police Commissioner Steve Golchevsky is underway at Brisbane City Hall, honouring the 67-year-old who served nearly five decades before dying from cancer.
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26: Partly cloudy for Sydney today. 15 the low tonight. A sunny day tomorrow with a late shower or two. 24 in the city, 30 in the west. 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
35: Yeah, this is the week, Sydney. Finally, we're going to be crowning the winner of Today FM's Million Dollar Voice. Now, Ashton Merrylands, it could be you, and I know you are wanting to add to your car collection.
36: I am.
35: Are you? What kind of car have you got?
36: I've got a 68 Camaro and a Club Sport.
35: Oh, nice, mate. You got it all figured out.
36: Yeah, mate. That's it.
35: Yeah. What's your dream car?
36: My dream car? Probably a Cobra.
35: A Cobra. I don't know what that is. Thought that was a snake, but you know what? This Thursday, you could be buying one because Million Dollar Day is this Thursday and tonight at 6 in the happy hour with Fifi, Feb and Nick. You will meet our first winner playing for a life-changing $1 million. All you got to do, keep it right here.

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0: Yes, we are trying to interview as many celebrities as possible in a 12-hour period, and we've saved the best for last. Tomorrow, we reveal the biggest celebrity to be involved in our celebathon, and they're kicking off at 7 a.m. on Wednesday. This person is starting
2: tomorrow.
1: I can't believe you guys have got this person. Do not miss it, Sydney. It's happening. All will be revealed tomorrow morning right here with Nathan Emma, 6 to 9 on Today.

0: station this Thursday, crowning the winner of Today FM's Million Dollar Voice. It could be you. All the details on how it's working right after this.
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0: Oh, yeah, the countdown is well and truly on. Million Dollar Day is this Thursday. How would you react if you were Sydney's newest millionaire?
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0: Million Dollar Day this Thursday, and then the happy hour with Fifi, Fev and Nick. 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

0: You could be Sydney's newest millionaire this Thursday. It is Million Dollar Day. Have you thought about what you might do with $1 million?
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25: Hello there, I'm Matthew Layton, and a warning, this next story may be distressing. Indonesian police are investigating a suspected murder-suicide after an Australian man and his 6-year-old son and 4-year-old daughter were found dead in Bali. Lifeline is available anytime on 13 11 14. A Around 500 workers and more than 100 contractors are set to go after the blast furnace at Whyalla's Steelworks was permanently shut down. The death of a Victorian motorcyclist after hitting a pothole has sparked fresh scrutiny over road maintenance. Premier Ben Carroll says the buck stops with him. And One Nation is defending its plan to slash 750,000 temporary visas, saying most cuts would hit new applications.
0: We're getting numbers down primarily by not issuing new visas. I mean, this is where we take things down.
25: Barnaby Joyce there on News 24. While the major parties warn, the policy could push Australia into recession.
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25: Partly cloudy for Sydney today. 15 the low tonight. A sunny day tomorrow with a late shower or two. 24 in the city, 30 in the west. 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
23: 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You're going to meet our very first winner playing for life-changing cash. 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
0: The last few weeks we've been putting thousands of you in the Millionaire's Lounge, and now this Thursday is Million Dollar Day. Have you thought about what you might do with $1 million?
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0: I love that, paying it forward. This Thursday is Million Dollar Day, and tonight at 6 in the happy hour with Fifi, Fev and Nick, you'll meet our very first winner playing for a life-changing $1 million. 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

0: 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I love the way you lie. 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
12: Hello, I'm Polly Bayfield, and we're starting in Indonesia, where police say they're investigating after the bodies of three people were found at a home in Bali. Officers say they belong to an Australian man and two children, and they're treating it as a suspected murder-suicide. As One Nation announces how it plans to cut immigration, the Albanese government in opposition are claiming it could push the country into a recession. The party wants to cut 750,000 student, skilled and family visas over 3 years. Here's Seven reporter Jasmine Turlings.
13: It says that move would take net overseas migration into the negative territory before eventually settling on an annual target of 130,000.
12: Hundreds of workers in a part of South Australia are set to lose their jobs. It's after a decision to shut down the blast furnace at a steelworks in Whyalla. And dozens of Aussie female athletes, like four-time Olympic champion Ariana Titmus, are hitting out at a sports betting ad which features a mostly naked Sydney Sweeney. Some have called it out for setting back women in sport. The actress hasn't publicly commented.
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12: Looking at your weather, and it's mostly sunny and feeling warm with a low of 13 and a top temperature of 26. Tomorrow, late showers with a low of 15 and a high of 24. 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
19: The countdown is well and truly on, Sydney. This Thursday is Million Dollar Day. Chantel in Liverpool, you got yourself in the Millionaire's Lounge. What would $1 million mean to you?
20: Look, honestly, it's $1 million. Like, people would just go crazy, I feel like. 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
20: Everything that you want, that you've always wanted.
19: Absolutely. Million Dollar Day is this Thursday, and tonight at 6 o'clock during the happy hour with Fifi, Fev and Nick, you'll meet our very first winner playing for life-changing $1 million. 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

0: better music and more of it on Today FM. Wake up with Nathan Emma. G'day, guys. What a massive week you guys have got coming up.
1: Oh, we are days away, Emma Chow, from this celebathon, our world record-breaking attempt.
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0: The countdown to Million Dollar Day is well and truly on, Maddie in Bankstown. What is the million dollar dream for you?
2: Oh, the million dollar dream. I mean, it would definitely be to own my own home. 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
0: Oh, you're not wrong. Is there something that you want to do just for you as well?
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2: 100%.
0: Million Dollar Day is this Thursday. Tonight at 6 o'clock during the Fifi, Fev and Nick happy hour, you'll meet our first winner playing for a life-changing $1 million. 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
9: The decade that brought us lots of boy bands, lots of girl bands, and speaking of boy bands, take that with one of the biggest of that decade. Of course, that's where we got Robbie Williams from. And, you know, when he left the group, there was all this drama going on between him and the band. But since then, they've made up. They've toured together again, and recently Robbie was asked whether or not he would return for a second time.
10: I'm sure we will ride again, but it's not in my plans right now.
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3: 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It's a busy run for the M4 and Prospect Westbound at the Prospect Highway. Traffic back to Parramatta Road. Good news, an early incident in Bexley North has the M5 Westbound on-ramp to the M8 reopened. You won't believe the amount of cars arriving at Toyota dealerships. Big cars, small cars, hybrids, EVs. 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
24: Good afternoon, I'm Mark Ferguson. Making news at 3, a prominent former athlete is giving evidence against Alan Jones at his indecent assault trial. The witness, who can only be known as Complainant M, claims the former radio host kissed him without consent on two occasions. Pauline Hanson is under fire again over her comments about Indigenous Australians, which have resurfaced from a podcast. The One Nation leader is already facing criticism for comments about the Prime Minister's mother during another podcast appearance. 9 people, including 3 children, have ended up in hospital following a multi-car crash at Cabramatta. 3 vehicles were involved in the collision on the Hume Highway. Power to homes in several Sydney suburbs was cut last night after a large tree fell at Lugano. It crushed a parked car and brought down power lines. A new analysis has indicated pensioners will be hardest hit by the Albanese government's plan to scrap private health insurance rebates.
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24: Sydney's weather, partly cloudy, dropping to a low of 15 degrees overnight, a late shower or two tomorrow with a top of 24. For Sydney's best news, sport and weather, watch 7 News tonight at 6 on 7 and streaming on 7 Plus.
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0: Sonny Federa, that is Say Something for your Monday arvo. It's Carrie Bickmore and Tommy Little.
1: And on 131060, we are asking, when did someone do something for the first time and they were so much better than you, who's been doing it for ages? I had my dad on a TV show, a guest of mine, if you will, on the weekend, and he was way funnier.
2: He
1: was way funnier than I've ever been. G'day, Joni.
3: Hi, how are you?
1: Yeah, I mean, my confidence is shattered. How are you?
3: Oh, mine was too.
1: What happened?
3: So when I was a teenager, I got myself into modelling, and I had an agent, and I went and did the modelling course and did introduction to modelling and grooming and deportment and all that sort of thing. And I got one of my friends at school with me and said, you should come along and do some modelling. Anyway, we went to this catwalk competition, and they were actually scouting, looking for models get into the industry.
1: Oh, no.
3: And of course, what did she do? She walked down the catwalk, and of course, she got chosen to go with that agency, and I didn't. And I'd done all the work and all the courses and everything.
2: Oh, Joni! But where is she now? You know, who's better off now?
3: I don't know.
2: No, she would have gone on to nothing, Joni.
1: Joni, did your deportment training not come in handy?
3: Oh, it did, but I think she was a lot taller than what I was, so I think that's probably what got her through.
1: Joni, I'm starting to think that modelling is a lot about looks.
3: It is. And the height, and, you've got to be the right build and beautiful and all that kind of stuff. And, anyway.
1: I think you're better than that, Joni. Good on you. Thank you. Who got Bickers?
2: Hannah. Hey, Hannah.
4: Hello. How are you?
2: When did someone do it for the first time and do it better than you did?
4: So I've been doing Pilates. I've been mastering it for like a year.
2: Good on ya.
4: And then, well, not mastering it, but anyway, I come home and I'm like trying to do this move, practicing at home so I don't look like an idiot next Pilates.
2: Mm.
4: And then my partner comes in the room and he's looking at me and I'm like trying to, so you get up on both hands and then trying to jump back into like a plank. And he looks at me and then he just gets down and just does it straight away.
1: That's so annoying.
2: But hold on, Hannah. Has he done it on the bed? Because the bed adds a whole nother layer of, like, challenge.
1: Do you mean the reformer bed or the bed?
2: Sorry, the reformer, the Pilates bed.
4: Oh, he hasn't done it on the Pilates bed, like anything on the Pilates bed.
2: Yeah, well.
4: And that's why I was like, I come home from Pilates, I'm like, I'm so sore. And he's like, it can't be that hard. It's not that hard. It's Pilates.
1: What's the move called, Hannah?
4: So this one is on the floor. But you have, like, both hands down on the ground and then your bum in the air and then your knees have to be on your elbows. So, you're like, your legs are off the ground.
1: Mm.
4: And then you go from that pose back into a plank without touching the ground. Yeah.
1: And is your partner a breakdancer or something? Does he have history of...
4: No, nothing.
1: I just realised because you know how you said, did her partner do it on the bed?
2: Yeah.
1: And she said, no, Hannah also hasn't done on the bed.
2: No, it's on the floor.
1: It's all on the floor.
2: Both amateurs, yeah.
1: Oh, God.
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9: 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Heavy in Homebush West, Centenary Drive, southbound approaching Arthur Street. 40 years of Oporto deserves a throwback. 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
1: You're right there, mate. Those witty reds really getting to you.
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1: On 13 10 60, we're asking.
3: Tranquility Base here. The Eagle has landed.
4: Roger, Tranquility. I mean, can you believe we can put a man on the moon, but we can't?
3: Okay, we're going to be busy for a minute.
4: Okay.
5: So we discussed this, that we could put a man on the moon, but we can't have self-cleaning toilets. I just don't understand.
1: Yeah.
5: And
1: I don't
5: what
1: know
5: were yours?
1: Why there can't be stain-free oils.
5: Now, a lot of people have called up saying apparently to get oil out of the clothes, you should just use dishwashing liquid.
1: Yes, but why can't we have an oil that doesn't stain?
5: Good question. Sean.
6: How are we, guys?
5: Good.
6: We can put a man on the moon, but we can't put a handle on the side of a toilet seat.
1: Oh, my gosh.
5: That is so true.
1: Sean, you are a genius.
5: Why are we touching the lid when we don't need to?
6: Exactly right. Multi-million-dollar idea there, right there.
1: And, Sean, you know what you could do? You could even make it a foot pedal.
2: Yeah.
1: So you just press your foot down on a pedal and it pops up.
6: Let's just master the seat first.
1: Yeah, okay. Yeah. Sorry, I've got two steps ahead. Sean, was there a particular moment when your hand ended up, you know, covered in piss or something that you thought of this?
6: I've got three sons and they just piss all over the bowl, and you know how it is.
1: Yeah.
6: There should be an easier way.
1: Also,
5: I don't get that.
1: Why don't we teach boys to be spissers?
5: Just
1: you know what
5: aim
1: I mean?
5: Better.
1: No, just sit.
5: Well, sure, sit.
1: Are you a spisser, Sean?
6: Am I? I beg your pardon?
1: Sorry. It's yeah, no, that's fair enough. It's when you sit down to piss. I'm a spisser when I'm at home.
6: On the rare occasion.
1: Oh, yeah, okay. Okay. Would you ever teach your boys to sit?
6: Look, if they've had too much to drink and they've got to keep the missus happy, that's a certain scenario you want to be sitting for.
5: Yeah, but then you'd have to change urinals and stuff then. Because urinals, the reason you guys can all don't have to line up for hours is you're not waiting for a cubicle. You just go all stand and pee.
1: I sit in the urinal.
5: Yeah, but you know what I'm saying. The whole system would have to change.
2: Agree.
5: And do you really want
2: to you can keep the urinals for the standing time.
1: I don't do it when I'm out.
5: You don't do what? Sit down?
1: I don't spiss when I'm out.
5: But I'm saying if you were to teach our kids and change the whole thing.
2: They'd get to a urinal and go, I don't know what to do here.
5: Exactly. Yeah. This is so change confusing. It all. Jesse, we can put a man on the moon, but we can't what?
7: We can put a man on the moon, but we can't do scissor packaging that needs another pair of scissors to open it.
1: Oh, my gosh, Jesse,
7: like, we're
1: I
7: buying
1: know.
7: Them because we need them, and then, like, you need another pair to open said pair. Like,
5: that's so true.
1: Jesse, I feel like that about all of that. You know that plastic packaging that's welded shut on the side?
7: Yeah,
1: it's the
7: and same then you slice your hand open trying to open it even without a knife or something like that. Yeah.
5: I think it's sharp things, because I bought a pair of nail scissors and nail clippers the other day. Same thing happened with that.
1: Really?
5: And I think it's because it was sharp. Knives are the same.
1: Why can't scissors come in cardboard?
5: They probably could. But maybe then there's a risk that they...
2: Oh, yeah, that they bust
1: the
2: out
1: scissor,
2: of their own packaging.
1: No, but no, because the blades are closed.
5: Together. I know. Mm.
1: There's no sharp outside bit of scissors.
5: No. Mm.
1: Also, should scissors' handles be softer? I feel like it hurts my hands.
5: Especially when you do repetitive stuff or try and cut cardboard.
1: Yeah, and as you know, I'm cutting up a lot of poetry these days, and it's tough on the old digits.
5: Phil.
8: Afternoon, legends. How are you?
1: G'day, Phil. What do you got?
8: So we can send the man to the moon, but we can't. I've got two quick ones for you.
1: Yeah, go for it.
8: But we can't design a deodorant that lasts till after lunch.
1: Yep.
8: And the second one is why can't we put metal in a microwave? Oh. I.e., you want to reheat a baked spud and you can't do it.
1: Yeah.
5: Okay, hold on.
1: Yeah.
5: Two things. Firstly.
8: Yep.
5: There is 24-hour deodorant.
1: No, but it doesn't
5: there?
1: Last 24
8: doesn't
1: hours.
8: Doesn't last, mate. Yeah. It does not
5: but
8: last.
5: Do I smell?
1: Carrie, you literally said today how much you're sweating.
5: I'm sweating, but I don't smell.
1: But deodorant's antiperspirant. It's meant to stop you sweating. Phil, why can't you agree with Phil? You're literally the demonstration of what he's talking
5: okay,
1: about.
5: Okay, I agree with
8: I'm
5: Phil.
8: Sure, I mean, I'm sure Carrie smells lovely under the armpit.
5: Oh,
8: but
5: I
8: hey,
5: do,
8: let's not
5: Phil.
8: Go there, right?
1: Yeah. And Phil, the microwave, I agree. Why? And also, even just a microwave that heats evenly.
5: I think we need to dispel some myths about the microwave.
1: Like what?
5: Well, I always got taught that if I stood in front of the microwave that I would like burn my ovaries.
1: Yes.
5: I don't know if that's a myth or not.
1: So,
5: I got told you can't put like Glad wrap in the microwave because all the plastics.
1: Really?
5: Yeah.
1: So the thing I will say about the microwave, which is why I don't stand too close to it, is when it's on, I don't know if you've noticed, if you have a Bluetooth speaker playing, the microwave cuts out your Bluetooth speaker.
5: No.
1: And I'm like, oh, if it's stopping that. It's
2: because you've got Bluetooth in your...
1: In my junk, yes.
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12: 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In the Blue Mountains, St. Clarence, Chifley Road close westbound East Scenic Hill with a truck crash and a car and motorcycle accident in Vermoyne on Victoria Road northbound approaching Park Avenue. 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
9: Good afternoon, Mark Ferguson here with your 4 o'clock news headlines. The trial into indecent assault allegations against Alan Jones has heard evidence from a prominent former athlete. Complainant M has accused the former radio host of kissing him without consent on 2 occasions. Pauline Hanson has ignited a fresh storm over comments she made about Indigenous Australians on a podcast from last year. In the resurfaced interview, the One Nation leader called First Nations people the most primitive race on earth. There are plans for a major new housing development at Castle Hill. The proposal would see almost 400 apartments built near Castle Towers Shopping Centre. Donald Trump has tried to downplay serious concerns about the rapid pace of AI development after calls from within the industry for an urgent slowdown. And there are calls for the Albanese government to rethink the scrapping of private health insurance rebates, with new Treasury analysis showing pensioners could be hardest hit.
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9: Sydney's weather partly cloudy, dropping to a low of 15 degrees overnight, a late shower or two tomorrow with a top of 24. For Sydney's best news, sport and weather, watch 7 News tonight at 6 on 7 and streaming on 7 Plus.
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12: 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And Sonia's on cloud 9. 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

0: Sienna Spiro, that is Great Expectation for your Monday arvo. It's Carrie and Tommy.
1: On 13 10 60, when did you do your DAX? Just a personal story from yours over the weekend.
2: An Aussie high rock star had a little slash quite large accident while breaking her record, which she did get at a high rocks event in Beijing. But it's raised a lot of questions about whether you can just do your DAX and keep participating.
1: In essentially a public gym.
2: Yes. At an event, though, that should be the event organiser's fault, you know?
1: At an event where you get a time penalty if you spit or litter, but nothing for pooping and then going on the rowing machine, which someone else has to use next.
2: But sometimes you just can't hold it in, Anthea, can you?
3: Well, no. Hi, guys.
1: Hi, Anthea.
3: Hi. I actually just have a question. Are you penalised if you wear a nappy?
1: Oh, that's good, Anthea. But imagine the chafe from a nappy.
3: Well,
1: I'm pretty sure that's why we don't see. Yeah, it is. But I'm guessing she didn't plan it. You know?
3: Well, I don't know. It sounds like if she's taking stuff that might increase her metabolism, she'd...
2: But Anthea, hold on. She might, surely nobody wants that as a result. She cannot have planned it. Like even, and she would be training all the time using all these different gels and stuff. Wouldn't she? Like, surely this is not like,
3: yeah,
2: I'm going to.
3: Yeah,
0: no, but you don't plan for a knee injury.
3: It was deliberate, but.
0: Yeah, like you don't.
2: She could have known it was a chance.
1: So, Anthea,
3: I'm just asking, would you be penalised if you had a nappy on?
1: I reckon it's a great point, and I reckon this could be a business opportunity for you and I, Anthea. We could make athlete nappies. What do you reckon? Slimline. They could double as, you know, the tight compression tights.
2: I don't reckon you would be penalised, Anthea, because I can imagine that you wouldn't be penalised, say, if you wore a pad or something. Do you know what I mean? Yeah. Like, I can't think, I don't think they can say they can control what's in your pants. But that is an interesting, maybe that's a good solution.
1: Anthea,
2: pitch it to the high rocks people.
1: Anthea, I've got a question for you. If you were competing in high rocks and the person ahead of you had fecal matter going down their legs and you had to use the rowing machine next, would you still use it or would you, you know, hang the boots up for that day?
3: Yeah, I would have to call it quits.
1: Yeah, I agree. Me too, Anthea. Thank you.
2: I think that's why we're not superstar athletes.
1: High rock rock stars. Weak. That is true. G'day, Kathy.
4: Hi.
1: When did you do your DAX, Kathy?
4: I'm an Ironman. Yeah, I do Ironman events, so triathlons and long endurance.
1: Yeah.
4: And, well, you could call a chamois in our tri-suits a nappy, I suppose.
1: Yeah.
4: But, Carrie, you can't control it. What you said earlier about having a coffee before you go out and do an event, we absolutely do that. And it's almost like your body is in preparation and knows to clean it out. So you're always going to the bathroom just before you start an event. But in Ironman events, you can be out there for 10, 12, 14 hours. As much as there's toilets along the way, you're not always at a toilet at the time when you need to go. So everyone is taught to shake a leg.
1: Yeah, wow.
2: When you said a chamois, are you literally putting a ShamWow thing between your thighs absorb diarrhea?
4: Well, no, your tri-suit has a built-in chamois because you're on the bike for 180 kilometres. It's a 3.8K ocean swim, 180-kilometre ride, and then you do a marathon at the end.
1: Kathy, I can't believe you do Ironmans. I'm so impressed. With the shaking of the leg, if you were competing, Kathy, and you had the opportunity, there was a toilet there, but you know it's going to add, let's just say 30 seconds to your time, maybe a minute, whatever. Would you take the time out and take the hit to your potential finishing result, or would you rather shake the leg, is your word?
4: After many times doing this, after visiting a toilet, after hundreds, thousands of people have used the toilet before you, hell no, I'd rather shake a leg.
2: So in the case of this high rock star, would you have done the same thing?
4: Absolutely.
1: Kathy, what do you think about, I think I'm weirdly conflicted on this, and I think Carrie feels the same. We both think what she's done is incredibly impressive. It's just the fact that it's a shared space. Do you think that the organisers should have stepped in and got it removed so other people didn't have to use, you know, crap-covered rowing machines and stuff?
4: I get that. Do you know what, though? But the only thing that would bother me is using my hands if I had to touch it. But you're on a rowing machine, you're sitting down. And at the heat of the moment, 30 seconds is 30 seconds. When you're caught on a time penalty and you have to go in and give a minute back to someone because you've been caught drafting, a minute is massive. Mm. There is absolutely no way you would get off to tear down your suit to go and use a bathroom when everything that's coming out is liquefied. Like, trust me, apart from maybe a colour discoloration and you're not bothering to stop to look, you shake a leg.
2: I'm starting to understand now why you and I are not elite athletes. Do you know what I mean?
1: We like toilets too much. Is that sort of thing? Too precious?
5: Carrie Bickmore and Tommy Little. Drive home with Carrie and Tommy.
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6: 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I've got a crash in Des Moines on Victoria Road, northbound approaching Park Avenue in the left turn lane, and in Sutherland, an incident on River Road, southbound approaching Linden Street, blocking a lane. 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

0: If you drive home this afternoon, it's Carrie Bickmore and Tommy Little.
1: Can't believe I'm going to ask this, but I need some parenting help.
2: Yeah, I'm here for it. Our time.
1: I need help when it comes to parenting and sports, the sports ball. I don't think it's my strong point. And I failed desperately at it.
2: Hang on. I've seen you before be so supportive, screaming from the sidelines. That's all you need to do.
1: That I'm fine with.
2: What else do you need to possibly do?
1: It's the post-win celebration.
2: Maccas.
1: Well, I've said this to you before. Because my kids are allowed Maccas at other times, the days of Maccas only being for after Friday night rep basketball like you had in your life, it's not as much of a treat anymore.
0: Do they still hand out the voucher to the, like, MVP for the day?
1: Yes, they do. But on the weekend. So Addie won her basketball grand final at the weekend.
2: It's so interesting because you said it was a parenting thing about basketball or about sports. But what you've revealed is failings in other aspects.
1: What's my failings in other aspects?
2: They have Maccas for every meal.
1: They don't have Maccas for every
2: meal. And so then it's not special. And so you first need to work on that.
1: Every meal.
2: You need to work on dietaries.
1: They don't have Maccas.
2: They're athletes.
1: So Addie won her basketball grand final on the weekend.
2: Bang.
1: It was a great win. It was so exciting to watch. We left there and then I thought, you know what? Let's do something fun together. Me and Addie and Evie.
2: Bounce?
1: Because she's,
2: bounce?
1: Okay, so a lot of them did go off to Bounce.
2: What do you mean? A lot of them?
1: And well, then they were having a play date afterwards, some of them at Bounce.
2: Like the whole team?
1: No, not the whole team. The next day was the whole team celebration.
2: But why didn't you go to Bounce?
1: Because I wasn't going to invite myself to something I hadn't been invited to.
2: What, you hadn't been invited?
0: Just to be clear, you weren't going to Bounce.
1: No, like as in it wasn't the whole team. I think some of them were going off with other kids from outside of that sport as well, friends, to
2: sounds
1: go to
2: vague.
1: Bounce.
2: Sounds real
1: anyway,
2: vague.
1: I wasn't invited to Bounce, okay?
2: Okay.
1: So then okay, this is where the parenting begins, where I'm learning. I'm going to write that one down for next time.
2: Time zone.
1: Strike.
2: Laser tag.
1: And Bounce. Okay.
2: Yep.
1: So what I did.
2: Yep.
1: Was I took the girls to a boathouse on the river,
2: and
1: we
2: mean?
1: Had morning tea. So
2: like
1: we
2: a
1: had,
2: historical old
1: yeah, and we had
2: kids love that stuff.
1: Scones, and we had smashed avo and toast.
0: Scones,
1: and then
2: scones used to be a punishment.
1: And then I said we should go row on a boat. So then I took them out, and neither of them were strong enough to row. So I rowed a boat while they sat there,
2: and they won, right?
1: And Addie said, this is a funny way to celebrate my basketball win. And I looked at her and I was like, midway through the row, I was like, what am I doing
2: my
1: life?
2: I know.
1: Why am I taking my girls on a boat trip down a river to celebrate a basketball win?
2: All the other kids are bouncing around, doing flips.
0: Yeah.
2: And so you're like, sit on the rower.
1: They sat on the boat, right? And I was making them feed the ducks, but they did what every kid did. They threw the entire container first go and then
0: we're
1: for
0: done,
1: half an
0: Mum.
1: Hour.
0: Can we leave?
1: I reckon we'd be in on their 10 minutes before they asked to come back. So then on the way out, I saw a playground. And I'm not good at imaginative play. It's not my strong point, okay? I've never been good at make-believe.
2: No, I've done radio with you for nearly 10 years, I know.
1: I can't do make-believe play.
2: Remember when we had Strawny in the other day?
1: Oh,
2: and you just
1: really
2: struggled puzzled. You're like, why is Pete wearing a wig? And then just kept asking about things in his life.
1: So then we saw a playground, and I thought, I can repair what's going on here. So I decided I'd play with the kids. And I said, let's play at the playground. So
2: I'd play with the kids. What are the other options?
1: Watch them play. That's what
2: you
1: I normally
2: sit
1: do.
2: Sit on your phone.
1: No, I just watch them at the park. So instead I got in the boat. This time it wasn't a real boat. It was a boat at the park.
2: So you were playing like the crap thing you've just done before.
1: But I said, I can be whatever you want to be. And they wanted me to be a princess.
2: Someone that's fun.
1: A princess that escapes the castle.
2: Yeah, this is good.
1: And I was in croc and shark-infested waters.
2: Yeah, this is good.
1: Yeah.
2: What accent did you go with?
1: I couldn't work on an accent. I couldn't make believe play. I did a couple of, oh, my gosh, I might get eaten. And then I was bored. I wanted to get out of the boat. And I had to sit this boat for half an hour. At one point, I looked across at another mum that was in another boat.
2: You know, they're just doing to you.
1: And I thought, this is what we're choosing to do with our Saturday
2: morning. They're just doing to you what you just did to them. Like, you made them sit in a boat.
1: So maybe I won at parenting then.
2: How?
1: Well, maybe I tortured them and then they tortured me. Fair.
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5: 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A two-car crash in Smithfield for the Cumberland Highway, northbound approaching Brennan Street. It's blocking lengths 2 and 3, and a breakdown in Homebush West for Centenary Drive, northbound approaching Arthur Street. 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
23: Hello, Mark Ferguson here with your news headlines. A high-profile sporting identity known as Complainant M has been giving evidence in the Alan Jones trial. In a closed session today, the court was told how Jones allegedly kissed Complainant M without consent. Fugitive property developer Jean Nassif has made a shock appearance at the state's ICAC hearing. Appearing via video link from Lebanon, Nassif claimed he intended to speak his truth about his entire career in Australia. Nassif fled the country in 2022 and is now wanted over alleged fraud crimes. A falling tree has wiped out power and crushed a family car in Lugano. Locals say the towering tree had been a cause of concern and had been reported to council. And the state government's unveiled plans for hundreds of new homes in Castle Hill. Developers claim the seven towers housing almost 400 apartments would strengthen Castle Hill as a strategic centre.
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23: Sydney's weather, partly cloudy, dropping to a low of 15 degrees overnight, a late shower or two tomorrow with a top of 24. For Sydney's best news, sport and weather, watch 7 News tonight at 6 on 7 and streaming on 7 Plus.
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27: Plenty more to come on our show, and then plenty more to come on TV tonight. I'm on Have You Been Paying Attention? Ooh. I believe it's 8:30 on Channel 10. Huge lineup.
1: Who's on tonight?
27: The very funny Aaron Chen, one of our biggest comedians who's been exported to the States. He's back in the country and it's the first time on the show in 2 years, I think. Mm. Sam Pang, Denise Scott and Alex Ward. A lot of fun, so tune in.
1: So you said earlier in the show, and catch it on the podcast if you didn't hear, that your dad stood you up when you took him to a TV gig on Saturday night. He was better than you
27: on funnier.
1: The night. He was funnier.
27: Yep.
1: Did you lose him for the hyper performance? Have you ditched him? So it's just all Tommy Little?
27: I'm never taking him again.
1: No.
27: No. No. Cut him loose.
1: Hey, up next, the ad that has pissed a lot of people off. We're going to discuss.
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0: around the country for your drive home this afternoon. It's Carrie Bickmore and Tommy Little.
1: All right. So most people would have seen the Sydney Sweeney ad that popped up over the weekend. A heap of female athletes the world over have come out swinging against the super sexualized ad for a sports betting company that stars Sydney Sweeney in it. She's mock playing a number of sports, mostly nude, and it seems to have absolutely shattered, I guess, the feeling amongst female athletes the world over. You and I both have thoughts on this, but neither of us are female athletes. We thought, let's go to a source, and that is Jocelyn Bartram, who is an Australian hockey roo, yes. And she's just been representing us in Paris a few years ago now. She's ducked out from studying medicine, as you do, superstar. Would you please welcome
2: Joss? Too much talent, Joss.
1: Okay, Joss.
3: Thanks for having me, guys.
1: First things first, initial feelings when you saw that ad.
3: Oh, rage, I think, was the first feeling that sort of came to mind. But then I did have to take pause, I think, after watching it and have a bit of a think about whether I would post or not.
1: And what were the things going through your mind that made you wonder whether you should post or not?
3: I thought, did I want to add to the publicity that this was going to get by posting my feelings about it? But I think for me, rage quickly turned into disappointment and consideration of all of the years that female athletes before me, female athletes of my generation have fought so hard to be recognized for what we do and not what we look like. And I thought it was so important for the young girls out there to understand that what Sydney posted or the campaign that she was a part of isn't appropriate, isn't what being a female athlete is all about. And we are so far past that they can celebrate what they do and not what they look like.
2: Joss, I'm very happy, and I mean this, I'm very happy to be really wrong here, and even just hearing you speak there, I think I've probably missed the point a bit. And so I appreciate you saying that. I look at this and I'm like, she's an actor and it's a sports betting company, and when did we think that they were going to do any better?
3: Yeah, I guess, like, that's one side of the coin, isn't it? But I guess the other side is, just because they're not doing any better doesn't mean we shouldn't stop calling it out and asking for more.
2: Yep.
3: Yes, she's not an athlete. That's almost the perfect position as to why is she even posing as an athlete for this bet? Why not pose as an actress or pose in a different way? Like, why do we have to sexualize female athletes over and over and over again when every female athlete out there is so much more than what they look like?
1: Okay. What if she was an athlete? And she, as many have done, and she chose to use her body and use her sexuality to sell something. Does that change anything, or you still think that would be disappointing?
3: I still think that would be disappointing, maybe even sometimes more disappointing. I think, you know, there were years where women had to sell their bodies, and she's replied by posting lots of nude photographs from magazines where female athletes, that's the only way that we could get publicity. And it feels like from those days to where we are now in 2026, we've progressed so far that to then go back to using that as a sales tactic just feels very degrading and very disrespectful to female athletes.
1: There's been a lot of conversation I've seen online about what is feminism, and there's been those saying she has every right to use her body the way she wants to use her body to make money for a company that she's smart enough to go, I'm not going to just front this, I'm going to invest in it so that I get the benefits of using my sexuality in my sexy body, and I can do what I want to continue to make money the way I want. And isn't that what feminism is? Now, to you, what is feminism, and how do you think that view is not taking into account the whole picture?
3: Well, I think it's almost one of those points where two truths can be there. Like, just because she has every right to sell her body in that way and promote things in that way, if that's her choice and that's her life, doesn't mean that I, as a female athlete, don't have the right to be outraged by it and to have my own thoughts and feelings about it and to say that I find it disappointing. I'm not finding it disappointing because it's a female putting her body out there. I'm finding it disappointing because of the way female sports are being portrayed and the sexism that's implied throughout the whole ad, and the way that it really, for me, is trying to bring female athletes and female sport right back to the days where we were only known because sex sells, and that's the only way that we could get attention on any of our sports. Versus now we're getting celebrated for what we can do, the athletes that we are, the amazing things that we do and we can achieve. And so my outrage comes from, I guess, feeling like we're being dragged back after working so hard in the past, 20, 30, 40, 50 years to progress how women's sports are viewed by the general public.
1: It is hard too. I feel like, though, being outraged, and I felt the same thing as you did, and I'm not so far from an athlete, but I was like, oh, this is so what's expected. She knew what she was doing. She knew she was creating the controversy. That's what she does every single time. She's got us all talking about this app now. We've just done exactly the thing she wanted, and then I was annoyed at myself for being outraged and being part of the whole thing. Like, it's freaking complicated, isn't it?
3: Yeah, absolutely. And I think that's why I took pause before posting. But I'm also absolutely loving seeing the collective clap back from female athletes and my feed not being filled with anything to do with her company or anything to do with her campaign, apart from incredible female athletes out there posting the amazing things that they're doing and celebrating that, and that being celebrated by men and women everywhere on social media. So, yeah, I guess that's why I took pause and that's why I had to think before I posted, but almost seeing everyone post their response to it has made me so excited to see, hopefully, lots of young girls' feeds being filled with such positive messages.
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3: 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Have a good day.
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8: 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In Smithfield on the Cumberland Highway, a two-car crash northbound approaching Brendan Street. The left lane is the only lane getting through with traffic back past Smithfield Road and Holden Street. We've got a breakdown in Homebush West, Centenary Drive, northbound approaching Arthur Street. 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

0: beautiful things that are.
1: Gary and Tommy for you Monday Arvo, and on 13 10 60, what lies are you telling your kids?
2: Yeah, we are being flooded with calls from lies that you've told your kids to stop them from doing something after a mum has told her son if she climbs out of the shopping trolley at the shop, she becomes one of the mannequins.
3: Frozen.
2: The son will freeze, and now he stays in his little spot. Karen, what lie did you tell your kids?
4: McDonald's was only open on Fridays.
2: That's right, though, isn't it?
3: How did your kid end up finding out?
4: He was about 9 years old, 10 years old, when he realised I had lied to him.
3: Yeah.
4: So McDonald's in Endeavour Hills was open on Fridays. Yeah. And then another day we had to go to McDonald's, and I told him that the other McDonald's was only open on Saturdays.
3: And trust
2: issues. It becomes a bit of a web of lies, doesn't it? When you start going, oh, that one's different because that's a Saturday, and then it all comes under.
3: Thank you, Karen. We got Belinda. G'day, Belinda.
5: Hello, how you going?
3: Good. Tell us about your lies you told your kids.
5: So I told my kids that if they didn't close the fridge door when it starts beeping, it will reverse out and crush them.
2: That's so violent, Belinda.
5: It is a little bit. My 16-year-old only just found out I was lying.
2: How quick do they get to the door to close it?
5: Yeah, oh, so fast. They all run. They're like, quick, quick, quick, quick. Yeah, it's hilarious.
3: It's so funny because I feel like that would make me keep it open.
2: Just to see.
3: Yeah, because I want to see the fridge come to life.
2: Yeah, that's why you were the kid on the leash.
3: Yeah.
2: Exactly that reason.
3: Did you ever put your kids on a leash, Belinda?
5: Yes, I did. I kept one of my sons on a leash.
3: Is he the most fun?
5: Yes, he is, actually. he's a handful.
3: Good on you, Belinda. Thank you.
2: What about Jules? Hey, Julie.
6: Hello. I used to tell my kids that the marks on the road were squash kids from when they didn't hold their parents' hands when crossing the road.
2: That is a lot, Julie.
3: Because there's a lot of marks on the road, Julie.
6: There is. So they thought, yeah, that's right. So they sort of knew I was joking in the end, but they still always would hold my hand.
2: No.
6: So.
3: And how tight did they grip your hand the first time?
6: They were pretty good at holding my hand.
1: Was it hard to explain to them that that's where you have to cross the road at a zebra crossing?
6: Oh, no, it was just like if there's always marks on the road, like extra tar where they've, you know, I used to say that they were the squash kids, like the round bits.
3: Good on you, Jules. Thank you. G'day, Jess.
7: Hello, you there?
3: Hello, are you there?
7: Yes, I am. So I told my 4-year-old that if she kept wee in her pants, her legs would fall off.
3: Oh, my gosh.
2: Oh, my gosh.
7: She didn't believe me, so I Googled children with no legs.
2: Oh, my gosh, yes.
7: Mortified her, but a couple of years later, we're walking down the street and she saw a guy in a wheelchair and she's like, Mummy, did he wee his pants? And, I was in fits of laughter. I couldn't believe it.
3: Jess, I feel like as someone who peed the bed
2: until when?
3: Oh,
1: last year.
3: What was it? No, what month are we in?
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2: Bye.
3: See ya.
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11: 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Some peak hour traffic for the M4 westbound. That's from Woodville Road through to the Prospect Highway. Slowing for the M5 from Reevesby West towards Casula. There's so much to see on Netflix this weekend. The crime thriller, The Whisper Man, Season 2 of The Gentleman, and Tyler Perry's Why Did I Get Married Again? 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
18: 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In 7 News tonight, a high-profile athlete takes the stand, accusing Alan Jones of assault. Private health rebate overhaul, why pensioners will be hit hardest. 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
18: Good evening, Mark Ferguson here. Alan Jones has come face to face with one of his complainants for the first time in his indecent assault trial. Complainant M, who is a well-known sporting identity, telling the court Jones had kissed and touched him without consent. Police say they've stopped more than 50 potential murders on Sydney streets over the past 4 months as gangland violence grows across the city. Pauline Hanson has gone into hiding on the same day One Nation released its migration policy, hoping to slash the number of temporary migrants by more than 750,000 over 3 years. Sydney car owners could cut the cost of their premiums if they're behind the wheel of a self-driving car. One major insurer says the technology is so advanced it reduces the risk of collision. And Australian athletes have criticised Hollywood star Sydney Sweeney over a nude photo shoot for a betting company, calling it a disgrace for women.

0: Warehouse.
1: Sydney's weather, partly cloudy, dropping to a low of 15 degrees overnight, a late shower or two tomorrow with a top of 24. 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

0: Awesome song right across our beautiful country, rounding out your Monday for your late drive home. It is Phoebe Fevernick.
1: Now, I did say to you boys earlier in the show, I had a lovely weekend. I took my daughter Trixie to Pretty Woman, the musical. Pretty Woman.
2: It's such an innocent, beautiful show.
1: Well, it's not innocent, actually, if you think about it. I had to explain, Julia Roberts' vocation.
2: Yeah.
3: The oldest profession.
1: Yes. But do you know what I did? I was reminding myself, I was about Trixie's age when Pretty Woman, the movie, came out. Mm-hmm. And
2: Richard Gere.
1: I was reminded, and I thought about this to myself, I'm going to share it now, as a testament to what a brilliant actress Julia Roberts is. She played that role so well in the movie with such innocence. Mm-hmm. Do you know, like, you didn't, your brain didn't go to the smutty place of what she was doing because you knew she, you know, you just felt for her, this poor woman in this scenario. She did that
2: brilliantly. She was a nice lady.
1: Anyway, Samantha Jade was in the musical and she was fabulous. It was great. Now, we were running late. Okay, I'll get to the fight. We were running a bit late, hadn't eaten lunch, got to interval. Now, I'm someone in interval. I stay in the seat. I'm not a mug that goes up and gets in those queues. No way. Like a queue for food in an interval at a theatre. No, I've prepped in. I've brought in my snacks, got my sweet chili chips, my Red Rock deli chips in my bag. I'm not doing that.
2: You're bringing your own snacks.
1: Absolutely. I'm not doing the queues.
2: Oh, tight ass.
1: No, not tight ass. Don't want to line
3: Fair
1: up
3: enough.
1: In a queue for 20
2: minutes. Don't you get up earlier, like before the interval?
1: You can't. I'm usually I try to get good seats. I've bought seats in the middle.
2: So you're right in the middle, are you?
1: Yeah.
3: I missed half of the first quarter at the NFL the other day trying to get a beer.
2: Mate,
3: more beers.
2: What did we buy? Six?
0: Yeah.
2: We just bought six at once.
0: Pints.
3: Yeah.
1: Anyway, Trixie and I had already eaten the sweet chili Red Rock deli chips. So Trixie was hungry because we hadn't had lunch. She said, Mama, can we go back and get more
2: Phoebe?
1: Food? No, I didn't say that. So we got up, we went and stood in the queue. It was actually quite a fast queue. I was very impressed. Moved fast. We got our snacks. We went back to sit in our row. Now, there were two ladies we had to get past. And Trixie and I, we're not big people. Like, we can slip past them. Mm-hmm. They didn't stand up, and I don't have a problem with that. I'm not a stander either. There's enough room.
2: No, you've got to stand up.
3: Just stand up.
1: Yeah, but you guys are big guys. I didn't have a problem that the two ladies didn't stand up.
3: Just do it out of courtesy.
2: Yeah.
1: I know. Anyway, so they didn't, again, I don't have a problem. Uh-huh. We're going past now. Trixie, she's even smaller than me. She's climbed over the women. And then as I was climbing over, I heard one of the women say, I've got a plaster on my foot and you just stepped on it and didn't say sorry. Anyway, as I moved past, now I could have kept moving, but I just can't. Like, it's something in me.
3: Sorry. It's all red.
1: The older I get, the more I can't leave things.
2: Yeah. Yeah.
1: And it was an older lady and I turned around and I said, sorry, what was that? And she said, I've got a plaster on my foot and you stepped on my foot and I'm calling the police. Whoa, that escalated.
3: Whoa, the police.
1: That
3: Well, Faye, you shouldn't have assaulted the elderly.
2: Did you go and just knock her out?
1: No. I realised when she said, I'm calling the police, I thought...
2: She's unhinged. Something wrong.
1: There we go. You said it. Yeah. I went, okay, we're not... Yeah, I'll let a fair bit
3: slide
1: here.
3: The foot's not the only thing broken.
1: Thank you.
3: Yeah.
1: And I just very politely said, very calmly, and I was showing tricks, this is how you deal with confrontation. You don't rise. I just said, my daughter accidentally may have stood on your foot, but she didn't mean it. And her friend, well, that's what Trixie said. Trixie's like, why did you bring me into it?
2: Yeah, God.
1: And I said, because I didn't step on her foot. Like, I know I didn't step on her foot. But Trixie's like, but did you have to say I stepped on it?
3: If you're dealing with a nutter, you go, I'm actually the CIA. You try and get him to snap.
2: I would have just take a play out of my book. I would have just, when I walked back, accidentally spilt my drinker. Oh, I'm so sorry.
1: No, well, a friend with her.
2: Did something like
1: and when
2: that.
1: I say friend, the lady that was.
3: You reckon someone was getting paid to be there to watch Pretty Woman?
1: She said, when I said, look, my daughter accidentally might have stepped on your foot, but she didn't mean it. The friend said, no, of course she didn't. Of course she didn't. So she very quickly diffused the situation.
3: Yeah.
1: And then I reflected on that. I'm calling the police comment, and I went, I might let all of this slide, I reckon.
2: You should have gone oars.
1: And then Mum's like, would she have called the police? Trixie's like, would she have called? No, honey. The police aren't coming because somebody may have had their foot stepped on.
2: Yeah.
1: No.
2: People break into houses with machetes and they don't care.
1: Yeah, exactly.
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1: Million Dollar Voice. Guys, we are days away from making somebody, and I'm crossing all my fingers here, a millionaire.
0: Come on.
1: This is their chance to be a millionaire. We're about to call someone right now and let them know they are in the Millionaire's Lounge. So hopefully, if you have registered at the website, you are waiting for our call.
2: Fez picked up his phone.
3: Yeah, well, I'm in.
1: It's a million percent not going to be
3: you. Well,
1: you
3: don't know because I've changed my SIM and I changed my name.
1: Yeah, but the T's and C's on your contract, so you can't win $1 million.
3: My name's Brendan Barter.
0: You ready to go?
1: Yep.
0: Here we go. Let's call it now.
23: Come on.
1: If either of you answer, that is quite funny.
23: Brendan Bevola.
3: Hello.
24: Hello, Stefania speaking.
1: Oh, Stefania, it's Fifi Fevenik here.
24: Oh, my gosh, hello.
1: Stefania, guess what?
24: Oh, my gosh, what?
1: You are in the Millionaire's Lounge. No, I am not. Steph, you are days away from potentially being a millionaire.
24: Oh, my gosh, I'm shaking. Thank
1: what would you
24: so
1: do?
24: Much.
1: First thing you'll do with it if you win it?
24: Oh, gosh, look. My son, he's 6 years old. He loves fishing. But you know, you need a boat for that.
1: Cheap,
24: you
1: know?
24: we're just sort of fishing on the side of local riverbanks and stuff. But a fishing trip and a fishing boat for him, maybe a shopping spree for me.
3: Oh, mate, treat yourself.
24: Oh yeah, look, I'm always thinking about the family. Yeah, but definitely for me, yeah, I'll probably instantly go for maybe a day trip to Chatty and
1: Now, Steph, you just have to start thinking about it. You've got a couple of days here. You've got to think about what number you would pick between 1 and 100.
24: Okay.
1: So that's your project for the next couple of days if you get the call up. And for everyone else listening, this is all happening on Thursday. Mm-hmm. But tomorrow on the show, we're going to announce a twist. There is a big twist coming to the Million Dollar Voice.
3: $2 million.
0: We will tell you, Feb.
1: Not quite that twisty. Oh.
0: Could be. We'll find out tomorrow for the happy hour. After this, though, Fee, let's talk game shows for the happy hour. You've got a gripe with one game show in particular, and we'll talk about it after this.

0: back into the tunnel in Ashfield, slowing in West Ryde for Victoria Road westbound approaching Station Street. 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

0: 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Been a while, but I knew it, I knew you. 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
0: 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For your late drive home, it's Fifi, Fev and Nick's happy hour.
19: It's been a big Monday. What a show we've had. Good hanging out with you, Fifi, Fev and Nick. And for you, have opened up a can worm with your thoughts on game shows.
20: A what? Sorry?
17: How many cans?
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1: What is, do you mean a can of worms?
2: It's been a big day, guys. 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
0: Can of worms.
1: Tell us more about this can worm.
0: What is a can worm?
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1: I have opened a can of worms. I've had a crack at a much-loved game show. And there's more people that want to talk
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0: 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What a woman.
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0: Olivia Rodrigo on the Hot Hits with Nick and Lauren.
1: Music that matters right now.
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1: Nick and Lauren.
0: Sometimes during the songs, you and I just go completely silent for the entire, like, 10 minutes. We have just not said a word to each other for 10 minutes straight.
3: I, do you know what? I realised that. And I wasn't even looking at my phone for half the time. I was just staring off. Straight into the distance.
0: Yeah, exactly. Anyway, we're taking your calls right now, 13 10 60. Online purchase, disasters, dilemmas, what went wrong with the online shop?
3: Yeah, because I like to put Vaseline with cocoa butter on my lips. Mm-hmm. It's all I use, really.
0: Yeah.
3: I've got very sensitive lips.
0: Which lips? Oh, I shouldn't have said that. On the tip of my tongue. I was like, don't say it. Intrusive thought.
3: Well, I can use for all of them now because I have enough Vaseline to get me through my life because I accidentally bought, instead of 3 tubs of regular size Vaseline, I bought 3 tubs of the biggest Vaseline you've ever seen in your life.
0: Size of a
3: head.
0: And
3: I didn't even... honestly, it is the size of my head, pretty much.
0: Yeah, between your eyes and the bottom of your mouth, it's the size of that. Yes.
3: It's gigantic. It will literally take me 45 years to get through all 3 of them. So the best caller tonight gets 1 of them.
0: It could be Rob. Hi, Rob.
4: How are you, guys?
3: G'day, Rob. What happened?
4: Well, I drive trucks, mate, so I was due for a new overnight bag.
3: Yep.
4: So I looked online, I thought, yep, I'll ride that one. It's got a, you know, nice little Kenworth logo on it.
3: Nice.
4: I got it, and it wouldn't even fit one boot.
3: Oh, Rob. It's like a bag or something.
4: Canvas.
3: Oh, dear. A purse.
4: And the worst thing is, it cost me about $90-odd.
0: Not 90 bucks. Can you get a refund?
4: I did eventually after about 3 to 4 months of threatening to take him to court,
0: You got to just bring up the court threat and you're immediately there. Thank you, Rob. Irene is calling on 131060, your online shopping dilemma.
5: Hey, guys. Yeah, so I came across a website that had this massive sale. I thought I was grabbing a bargain to buy a lounge room rug. So it was like, flashing sale signs, like saying 70% off, blah, blah, blah. And it was only going to cost me $80. So I bought this lounge room rug for $80 and it came to my house and it was the size of a bathroom mat. I paid $80 for it. I mean, I could have checked the dimensions, right? But I'm not good at that kind of stuff, you know?
3: I'm exactly the same, Irene. Like, just...
5: Oh, my...
0: Guys, if it looks too good to be true, it probably is. This is what you've got to have in mind, you know?
3: But $80 seems ridiculous for a bathroom-sized mat.
5: I should have done what our old mate Rob done and took him to court.
0: Lily's with us on 131060. What happened with the online shop?
6: Okay, so I've gone to the massive sale thing that Irene's gone and done, but it's an activewear brand. And they sell these sets where you can get, like, a headband and a T-shirt and the gym shorts and the tote bag, all matching colour, like, all together, right?
3: Nice, yeah.
6: Now, I've ordered a medium, and I'm like, this is going to fit me just fine. Headband, fine. Tote bag, fine. Top, fine. The shorts are small enough to fit a 6-year-old child.
3: Oh.
6: I could not get them over my knees. They were so tiny.
0: Why did they make things all so separately and, like, it should be
6: I know,
0: one
6: and
0: size.
6: It was just... It just did not, like, it didn't make sense. Like, if the person who fit the medium top would fit the medium shorts, there would be something seriously wrong with the dimensions of their body.
0: Lily, that was a really well-told story, can
6: Wasn't
0: I just say?
6: It was just, and I couldn't even get a refund. They never applied to me.
0: Take and record.
3: Like, get Rob onto it.
0: You're going to need Rob to do some litigation for everyone. Yes. Finally, Tim, your online shopping dilemma, my friend.
7: Hey guys, how's it going?
0: Fantastic.
7: Well, unlike everyone else's, mine was full size, but I ordered some decorative swords to put on the wall at home. And they're about waist height. It cost me $150.
3: Yeah.
7: They arrived. I was all excited. Got my son said, you know, they finally arrived. We unwrapped the parcel, and it was a poster of swords.
0: Exactly what happened with that other woman.
7: Full size though.
3: And how much? $150.
7: Yeah, $150.
3: Oh, Tim. Yep. Tim.
0: They're taking you for a ride.
7: That was on canvas as a wrap.
3: Oh, God.
0: What is with people ordering posters of things? Someone who we talked to last time we did this
3: had a cherry blossom.
0: Yeah, a poster of some cherry blossoms arrive instead of a cherry blossom tree.
3: It's
0: a trap.
3: Yeah.
0: It's a trap.
7: As long as it's full size, though.
0: Oh, it's so true.
3: Yeah.
0: Did you ever end up getting the swords?
7: Nah, mate, just the pictures.
3: Yeah. Do they at least look real enough that if you glanced, you might think that they're real?
7: No, they're pretty pixelated. They're not very good pictures.
2: 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Back next.
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21: 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It is hot, hot, hot.
3: With Nick and Lauren.
0: Guys, Red Foo is going to be on the show in the next 15 minutes. Yes, actual Red Foo from LMFAO.
3: This is so exciting.
0: So good. He's part of a new Uber Eats ad. It's very fun. Troye Sivan's in it as well.
3: Mm-hmm.
0: In the meantime, big news over the weekend for Lady Gaga.
3: Yes, we've seen photos of her wearing a... like a baby...
0: What do you call it? A snooty or something? You've got one for Noni.
3: It's not a snoddy. It's a,
0: Straddle? Or something? Anyway.
3: Okay.
0: Sling. Just a sling.
3: Sling. It's a sling. A baby in a sling, right? Yeah. She is a mother. Now, obviously, she was touring up until quite recently, so speculation is that perhaps it was a surrogate.
0: Nice.
3: Which, you know, excellent. But, Karate, may I pass over to you for a memento? Because we like to do predictions on this show every year.
0: Yes. Wait, was Gaga part of our predictions earlier
22: at
0: in the year?
22: At the start of the year, Nick and Lauren both gave us 5 predictions and a wild card, so they could sub in their wild card. Lauren Barry, her predictions, Kylie Jenner and Timothy Chalamet will get engaged. Yet to see that. Dick Van Dyke will valet. Not yet to see that. Hayley and Justin will announce another pregnancy. Not yet to see that. A current AFL player will come out as gay. Not yet to see that. Number five, Lady Gaga, Baby Gaga. She's done it. We've got through 9 months of this program, and we have 1 out of 12 predictions come correct.
1: On fire.
22: You guys are on fire.
0: Nice. Wow. Well, good for you, mate, because you won last year very easily in terms of the prediction game. Did you see all the comments on the weekend being like, goo goo gaga?
3: Yeah, I know.
0: Every article.
22: Yeah.
0: Get it.
3: Guys, grow up.
0: Come up with something new.
3: Yeah.
0: Good job.
3: Thank you, mate.
0: So I'm still on zero, is that right?
22: You are still on zero, just going through yours. So JoJo Siwa redemption arc will turn into America's Sweetheart. That's going to already rule that one out.
3: Yeah, because of her British twang.
22: Her British twang, indeed. Justin Trudeau and Katy Perry will get engaged, yet to see that.
0: Mm-hmm.
22: Meghan and Harry will be divorced. Well, that's not going to happen because they released a video today saying how happy they are. Harry Styles will have an album, will have a song with at least one old man on his new album. Nothing on that. TikTok is usurped by a new platform that we're yet to hear of.
3: Nah.
22: And then your wild card was Channel 10 will fold this year or at least pull back, which that's probably your most likely one.
3: Not after Traders, mate.
22: That's true.
0: True, the saving grace of the network. It's very true. Yeah. All right, we'll keep checking in on those. Shall we play some Miley Cyrus in the meantime? Bass for Swedes?
3: Yes.
0: Somber tickets coming up next on the Hot Hits. Let's go.

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0: Hey, my name is Summer. On the hot hits, it is Nick, it is Lauren, it is Monday night, and Harry and Meghan are officially in England, yeah?
1: Yes, they are. Yep. They're there.
0: They posted a video
1: of them walking through what looks like a very British, dreary countryside.
2: Bog? Would you call it a bog?
0: It's a bog.
2: Oh, thank you.
1: It's not a bog.
0: Feels like a bog.
2: A bit boggy.
1: I've only seen stills of it. But yeah, they seem to be reintegrating well after shitting on the whole country for the last 4.5 years. But
0: good for them.
1: Good for them, you know?
0: My favourite part about it, so it's like a compilation video of like their adventures. Like there's a bit of splashing in a puddle. There's like some walking and stuff in the beautiful British countryside. But then randomly about 13 seconds in, just wake me up before your go-go starts playing.
1: Oh. Have you seen the SNL season 2 UK of... kicked off with Jeff Goldblum and they did a whole skit of them.
0: It's so good. Did you watch the full episode?
1: No, not yet.
0: It's so good.
1: I'm going to watch it tonight.
0: Yeah, if you want something to laugh to, guys, HBO Max, SNL UK season 2. Go and do it. We're back on the hot. I want to play the rest of this.
1: What? Why were they playing this?
0: I don't know. No, literally, she's obviously edited it or gotten someone to edit it for her, and it's just silent. It's like normal audio for the first 13 seconds, and then randomly it just kicks off with... God. Meghan's on the old cap cut.
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17: 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The Hot Hits with Nick and Lauren.
3: 3 for all.
0: 3 songs in a row that all have something in common. Tonight's is artists who have been stuck in elevators.
1: Oh, yeah?
0: Because Ariana Grande was stuck in an elevator over the weekend.
1: Okay. Where?
0: Thank you for asking. London at the O2. So her final show of the tour before she goes on a big alleged hiatus.
1: Yeah.
0: And she posted a photo of her trying to pry open the elevator doors. And Ricky ended up doing it for her.
1: Oh, did he?
0: Thank you, Ricky.
1: Why would she try and open the doors first?
0: Dainty little arms.
1: Yeah.
0: Yeah, so that's happened.
1: Okay.
0: Yep. Team member CJ Robinson tried to pry open the doors as well. He jumped in the comment section to note that she, oh sorry, it's a she, wouldn't want to be stuck in an elevator with anyone else, XOXO.
1: Cute.
0: How do you feel about being stuck in an elevator with Ariana Grande for an hour?
1: I wouldn't hate it. Like, I'd be like, cool, hi Ariana, I guess we're friends now, pick your piss corner and let's, we might be in here for a while.
0: And also, I'm eating you first. Moving on. Hmm. Yeah, I was just thinking that. Now, other people who've been stuck in elevators.
1: Yeah.
0: The Pope. Pope Francis. Not Pope. Right. Not the new woke Pope. Pope Francis was stuck in an elevator. He was 25 minutes late for his address at St. Peter's Square on September 1, 2019. Told the crowd he'd been stuck in the lift due to a drop in voltage. Thank God the fire department came, Pope Francis said. I thank them so much.
1: He didn't thank God?
0: No. Thank the fire department.
1: Good.
0: He was stuck in there for 25 minutes.
1: I've never really been stuck in an elevator for a long, scary
0: time. Neither, no. I kind of have always wanted it to happen because it's the premise of so many great stories.
1: No, thanks.
0: We had a band come in here and get stuck in our elevator last year.
1: We did. We had to start the chat with them on the phone while they were in the elevator.
0: South Summit, the amazing band. I think they're from Perth. We came in and they were stuck in the elevator for half an hour. It was very...
1: That was a long... But they were in an elevator they shouldn't have been in.
0: Yes, exactly. That's what... That's moral of the story. Yeah. Don't go in elevators you're not meant to be in.
1: No.
0: All right. Well, there's plenty more. The list is actually gigantic of people who've been stuck in elevators. But let's play a bit of Ariana Grande.
1: Okay.
0: Yeah.
1: I was going to say, I know we're doing people stuck in elevators. We're not doing elevator incidences like Jay-Z and Solange.
0: Yeah. That's
1: we're not doing... Okay.

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1: And Australia's hottest music.
0: The Hot Hits with Nick and Lauren.
2: 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It's Olivia Rodrigo.
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0: that far too high?
1: No, it's good. Yeah, it's
0: really. Is it good?
1: Yeah, no, 35,000 is around where a plane normally sits.
0: Coming in at 69,000 feet to DP Airport. DP Airport, please.
1: Go
0: to
1: Moines.
0: Come in.
1: Glad it's 9:40. We can get away with this gear. This is good.
0: Yeah, I don't know.
1: Dolly. Hey, quick question around Dollywood. Which Australian artist do you think could start a theme park for themselves?
0: Kylie.
1: I think Kylie could do Kyliewood. I reckon...
0: The Wiggles?
1: Oh, 100%. I'm surprised they haven't
0: Wiggle
1: done
0: World?
1: That. I'm surprised Wiggle World hasn't happened.
0: How do we have Bluey World and no Wiggle World?
1: Couldn't agree more. Now, I think Jimmy Barnes would make a great theme park.
0: Yes.
1: You could go through his screaming mouth, and that would be the start of the roller coaster. And then as the roller coaster comes down, you hear him screaming.
0: Oh, yeah, that's good.
1: Yeah.
0: I like that. I like it a lot.
1: I've only come up with one ride so far.
0: All right. Okay, say you were on the...
1: Mm-hmm.
0: Okay. Kylie Minogue. Oh, you got the locomotion.
1: Oh, come on now. It's like the crazy...
0: Do the locomotion.
1: Do the locomotion. It's a crazy train.
0: Yeah.
1: That's fantastic.
0: Wiggle World, there'd obviously be like heaps of big red cars.
1: Yep.
0: Are they a part of it? I do think that the Wiggles were a big part of Dreamworld, or am I making that up completely?
1: Potentially. I have no idea.
0: Who
1: wouldn't be like them to leave a dollar unturned.
0: No. Sia? And every ride just has a fringe. You can't see anything. It's just like this.
1: Troye Sivan World? Whole place smells like poppers. All right,
0: okay.
1: I'm done.
0: What else are we? Okay, no good. Yeah.
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0: Talkie. 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
1: In celebration of the night that was, it's the Hot Hits Awards ceremony.
0: Yeah, a couple of awards for things that happened in, on, or around the show. Lauren Barry has the first award of the night because she is a lady and she does lady things.
2: I am a lady and I do lady things. My award tonight goes to Celine Dion for her triumphant return to the stage after her battle with stiff person syndrome. And if you haven't watched the documentary about her, please do. It is... it's quite sad. It's devastating because singing is her passion. Mm. It's what makes her happy, and it is the thing that triggers these seizures that she gets, and that's why her return is so magnificent. Yeah. And the way that she's done it, she's unbelievable.
0: Just so happy for her. Seems like one of the most incredible people in music as well. Like,
2: yeah,
0: I know that's like an understatement almost. She's special.
2: She is special.
0: Very
2: She's
0: special
2: an enigma.
0: Person. Couldn't agree more. My award is going to go to Yes Boo, who we had in about 30 minutes ago. Just think that kid is onto something really, really special.
2: Yeah, he gets it.
0: And he's kind to everyone around him, and he's got his head screwed on right. He's smart. Like, I just love when we get Australian artists like that. And, you know, we didn't even know about the guy a year ago.
2: Yeah.
0: Now he's everywhere. God, he's a beautiful specimen as well.
2: He's stunning.
0: Producer K-Dot's just come bounding in here. Have you got an award for tonight?
3: I do. My award goes to the two of you for not speaking a word for about 15 minutes between an ad break and two songs a little bit earlier this evening.
2: It was actually quite a rare moment.
0: It was very rare. We talk so much shit in this room. Yeah. And we were just like in our own worlds.
2: Yeah.
0: What were you doing on your phone?
2: No, I wasn't even on my phone for half of it. I remember sitting there staring up like this.
0: You know what I did on the weekend?
2: What did you do?
0: I've decided I'm going to allow myself to play the stupid games.
3: Ah, you were playing
0: only
3: that
0: on the weekend. Yeah, so like Scrooge. But I
2: you
0: started
2: get Angry
0: playing,
2: Birds.
0: No. I got Hotel Legacy, where I run a hotel.
2: Nice.
0: And then there was an ad for Bus Traffic Fever that came up from that, where you've got to like get the right coloured buses to the right people.
2: That's I get sucked in by a lot of these ads.
0: Yeah.
2: When I play Angry Birds, I'm like, well, that doesn't look too bad.
0: And I was like, I'm not going to stop myself from downloading these.
2: No.
0: If I only play them on the weekend. Of course, I also played an hour in bed this morning.
2: Of course. But that doesn't count.
0: Still the weekend. I haven't gotten up and faced the hell of my day yet.
2: Yeah.
0: Hey, tomorrow night on the show, this is going to be very, very fun. Rogue Traders are going to be here. Crazy. We'll have more Samba tickets as well. It's going to be a big show. We will see you from 7 o'clock and anytime on the socials at the Hot Hits AU. Goodbye.
2: Goodbye.
0: Say goodbye, Carrot.
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18: Dave, Husey Hughes, and Matt, you and I just finished chatting to him. Ooh. How's the heart rate, man?
19: Oh, mate, we got a little bit spicy towards the end there, didn't we? I thought we were going to get through unscathed, and then suddenly there was red feathers ruffled. We were both having a bit of a yell, yeah. But, you know.
18: And it was very funny because, like, we're having the meeting beforehand, and, like, when you're talking about federal tax policy, it's very easy to get in the weeds, you know? And I was like, oh, well, there could be this interesting one to bring up. And Matt, you were to be like, oh, let's just not get into the specifics of things like superannuation. Neck minute, Matt and Husey yelling at each other about superannuation.
19: About CGT and inflation adjusted deductions and yeah, but look, okay, and that's fine. He started it. So anyways,
18: now that he doesn't have the right of reply, can I do that? Yeah. But that is
19: coward.
18: Interesting.
19: No. Can I genuinely say that I really thoroughly enjoyed that whole chat. It went for much longer than we anticipated. We talked the whole episode through all the ins and outs, and we appreciate him giving us his time as well. So hopefully you enjoy it.
18: So without further ado, Matt and Alex and Dave.
3: Everyone ready?
16: Here we go.
3: So excited.
18: Well, it's very exciting to have in the studio with us a gentleman who will be touring around all the way from Wollongong to Cobar towards the end of the year. And just like me, is from the wonderful regional town of Warrnambool.
20: Yes.
18: And just like me, got into comedy and worked at the ABC for a bit before going commercial. And then got into razzing up politicians. And
20: yes.
18: So it's nice to have him in. Please welcome Dave Hughes.
20: Yeah, it's been a very busy time for me in my new era of being a political agitator.
18: Is that what you call yourself? Because if it is, you need to update your Twitter bio. Because currently your Twitter bio says, Dave Hughes, comedian, there's never anything to worry about, so go for it, then chill.
20: And I stand by that, because you can go for a political rant, have a dogfight, and then chill. Then we go sip some water by the fountain, as we're doing today.
18: I think in the videos that I've watched, at least, I think you're saying there is something to worry about.
20: Yeah, there is. There's always something to worry about, but there's always nothing to worry about.
19: So, okay. Hey, I tell you what, can I ask Dave, you must be worried at the moment because you have got a big AFL game tomorrow night. It is the Legends game. You did this last year. Can you remind our audience of what happened to you last time you played this game?
20: Yeah, so for people who aren't aware, it's a game that hadn't been played for 8 years. It's old AFL players having a bit of fun. It was meant to be. And yeah, they hadn't been on for 8 years. They brought it back last year. There's 35,000 people at Marvel Stadium. I got to play in it. I've never been an AFL legend, but I love AFL. And I broke 5 ribs and punctured my lung. So, and I didn't realise why I was being targeted by the opposition. I was playing for Victoria and the Allies was every other state from the opposition. But then I watched the pre-match address from the opposition coach, which I obviously hadn't heard because I was in the Victorian rooms. And his whole address was based on me. Mm. And he said to his team, I don't care whether we win or lose, just make sure Dave Hughes never wants to play this game again. So, five broken ribs and a punctured lung, he nearly got his wish. But,
19: exactly.
18: Tomorrow night, the wish is not going to come true because you're going to suit up again.
20: I am, yeah.
19: Are you not worried that there's going to be people probably more angry now with you?
20: No, I don't. No, I don't think so. No, I don't believe so. I don't think any. No. My son did say to me last night, have you organised a will? And I thought, I think you're pretty keen to be in it. But, no, I don't think so. It'll be fun.
18: Yeah.
20: Yeah, so I'm pretty sure that I'll be looked after.
18: Yeah.
20: I hope so.
19: Well, last time we played a game like this, we actually played against Albanese.
18: We were in a community charity footy game that he turned up and suited up for as well.
19: Yeah, so, if he was on the field.
20: Yeah, look, if I saw Anthony, I would say hello and be cordial. I haven't crossed paths with him.
19: Crossed paths with him? Have you got any sort of messages from him?
20: No, but you've got to remember that I would always have him on my radio show right through his campaign to become Prime Minister. And after he was Prime Minister, I would always have him on my radio show. And he would always, he'd just ring in early in the morning, can I come on? And we'd go, sure. So, yeah, I was very friendly with him, really friendly. Mm. I voted for him. So, yeah. But no, it's turned big time for me.
18: It really has. It's turned really hard. Like, you're using some pretty strong language in there, and well, and a lot of support coming in the comments as well. And
20: yeah, because that's true. What I'm saying is true.
18: I think we're very much on the same side of we need to get lies out of politics.
20: Yeah.
18: But it's interesting, when I ran for Parliament, I was about to do my first sort of public launch, get some people out in Warrnambool, the Civic Green, say, we've got to clean up politics. But it was right after Donald Trump had that assassination attempt.
20: Oh, really?
18: And I'm like, geez, do I?
20: Am I going to put myself up for this?
18: What do I owe my family? What do I, out in Warrnambool, it's a lovely part of the world, very nice people. But across the world, there are people who, I don't know whether it's mental illness or whether it's taking it too far.
20: Yeah.
18: Go a little bit far.
20: Yes.
18: And I was worried about that. So when I see you speaking so strongly, you're saying F off, elbow, you're saying it's bullshit when you're in Goulburn, that sort of stuff. have you thought about what would happen? And it would never be your fault, but what would you think if something like that would happen towards Albanese?
20: Oh, I would be appalled, and I don't believe what I'm saying will make that happen. And if anyone in my social media ever says anything in private messages about violence, I just say straight away, no.
18: Yeah.
20: So I'm big on that, massive on that, definitely. I have never said anything about Elbo like that. I've never said be violent towards Elbo ever, and I never would.
19: No.
18: Because you're a really nice guy as well.
20: I know,
18: and
20: but
18: so
20: also,
18: I know you wouldn't, but I'm just wondering if you woke up in the morning and saw that news, what would happen in your head, like around that?
20: I would be bad. I would not be happy about it, clearly. But also, Labor are not innocent in this sort of talk. You know, the way they talk about opposition parties makes much more likely that someone Labor rile up will do something than the opposite way. Much more likely.
19: Not 100%. That is not true.
20: Have a look in America, Matt.
19: Yeah,
20: who's done all of it in America?
19: You really
20: think? Which side, Matt? Which side?
19: The green. Who
20: tried to assassinate Trump? Who's tried to assassinate Trump few times?
19: Some crazy person.
18: Do you know the guy's name?
20: Well, but who's he rolled up by?
18: Because...
20: Who was he rolled up by?
18: I don't know.
20: Think about it. So, but if you go online and you slaughter Trump, do you feel guilty if he gets...
18: Absolutely not. Because...
20: No. All right, no, interesting.
18: Because...
20: That's interesting.
18: Because the way I... Because the way I talk about people, and when I ran my campaigns, I went very deliberately against the personal smear attacks.
20: Well, but what if Labor call people Nazis or neo-Nazis or call everyone far right?
18: Yeah.
20: Why they do that all the time?
18: I think that's really bad.
19: Yeah, it's not really bad if that person is a neo-Nazi.
20: But that is your opinion, Matt.
19: No, it's not. Some of these people are self-identified as neo-Nazis, Husey.
20: What if they're not, Matt? What if they're not? What if they just aren't happy with Labor? What if... Is everyone who's not happy with Labor far right?
18: No.
19: But are you suggesting that Labor is labelling people neo-Nazis?
20: Yes.
19: Specifically, Labor is saying that.
20: They are saying far right extremists a lot, and you know they are.
18: I can ask you to find a point.
20: They are.
18: A lot of those, potentially, are, when the rally comes along, they're masked people doing a Hail Hitler salute.
20: Are you think that the only people on that side of politics are masking up?
18: I'm not saying that at all. I'm not general. I'm saying a lot. Some of those occasions.
20: I know. Well... I get it, but there's a lot of violence coming from the left.
19: So, Dave, we did a show earlier this year, and none of this seemed in you at the time. What changed?
20: I'm sick of the bullshit, Matt. There's people. It's all one side now, and people need to realise people are annoyed at the way politics has gone in this country. I see it every day, mate. I have old women in these supermarkets coming up to me, hugging me. Old women who aren't, they're not racist, they're not rich people, they're not bloody elitist, they're not trying to keep the poor down. These are old people, they've got no money and they don't think they're being helped by the current system. This is true. This is not a racist thing. It's not an elitist thing. This is actual everyday Australians who are not happy with how the current system's going.
18: And I...
20: That's just true.
18: 100% agree with you because I've experienced similar things.
20: Yeah.
18: And I really admire that you have a... Dave Hughes, you have a really good nose for sniffing out a rat. Like, you really do. Honestly. The thing I find confusing is why you leave some rats' lairs unsniffed.
20: I'll tell you why. Because who has been in charge of Victoria for 12 years? Labor. Who was in their second term federally?
18: Yep.
20: Labor. The people who are making the decisions. No, let me finish.
18: You're right.
20: The people who are making the decisions are the ones we need to hold to account. And I don't believe the media is doing a good job of that.
18: Absolutely. And I went through a similar journey growing up. When I sort of turned 18, started growing up, we had a Labor Prime Minister get called out on a lie. There'll be no carbon tax under a government I lead, came and put one in, all right? They went back and forth and leaders, and you're like, oh, my God, it's a mess. We've got to get the adults in the room. And the people said, we're going to bring the adults into the room, right? They came in and then did exactly the same leadership things.
20: I'm not here to defend
18: the journey of that, which we come up to our current state, which is the same people doing exactly the same things, yelling at each other constantly, saying they're the worst, we're the best, and vice versa, neither of which is true.
3: I agree.
18: And the concern I have with your thing, because I'm not going to debate the facts of what you're saying at all, the concern I have is the cycle will continue until we break it with a little bit of independence and a little bit of positivity when it comes to this. Otherwise, you know, in a number of years, we'll be in the same position and we'll be flipped again because it's the two-party system.
20: Is it the two-party system now? We know it's, there's another party that's right there, all right? So we know that. And if everyone thinks that One Nation are completely racist, even though there's a lot of immigrants who are members of One Nation. I was on a plane recently. An Indian bloke, he's next to me on the plane. He goes, mate, I came here in 2009. He said, I am sick of these parties. I'm a One Nation member now. You join me. I said, mate, I can't. No, I'm not joining.
18: Well, you've been campaigning for the Liberals in Victoria.
20: Because Jess Wilson, who is a young woman who I believe is honest and she's not old school, she's not hasn't been around forever, I hope can start a new way of doing things in Victoria, because Victoria has been absolutely decimated by the way it's been governed over the last 12 years. It has been. So that's why I'm going for her.
18: Right.
20: That's what I'm doing here.
19: Are you hopeful for the rise of One Nation, Houston?
20: No, mate. I'm hopeful for honesty in government. That's what I'm hopeful for. I believe.
18: Me too.
20: And the more I look into it, the more the politicians who have been running us, not just Labor, Liberals as well, have been taking the piss with our money, with taxpayers' money, to an extent that it is insane.
18: 100%. But honesty in politics,
20: honesty
18: the Liberal
20: politics.
18: Party of Victoria, the same people, if you catch up with Jess Wilson next, could you ask her to give me alexdyson.com back? Because they took that.
20: Why did they take that? Why did you not know that?
18: Because they were running against, I was running against them for honesty in politics. And they started trying to say I was a Green, which is completely false. They had a meeting in Warrnambool. It was a secret meeting. No staff from the venue were allowed in there. They went through my social media.
20: Yeah.
18: They found whatever images they could skew to make me look bad and then started running ads in Warrnambool saying I was a misogynist. Because Matt O'Kine got me Gwyneth Paltrow's candle for my birthday. This candle smells like a vagina.
20: Mate, I am not running, and I get the same thing. I'm now the guy who pisses in the glasses. It's ridiculous.
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20: Desha! Wait, I miss you guys. How are you?
21: Oh, Desha, we miss you so much. And you know what? Not everyone has a best friend that is a multi-platinum award-winning superstar, but my BFF is joining us now live from the States. Desha, so good to see you.
20: So good to see you too, my best friend. Oh my God.
21: I know. And BFF.
20: Have you been working on your dance moves?
21: Yeah, working on my dance moves. I know Memo, okay, back to front. Because Memo, your brand new single. We need to talk about
22: nuts.
21: This.
22: So good.
21: So thanks. Good. You should be so proud of this. And I know you said it was such thanks. A joy. And I heard you talking about, when you rang me the other night and you were telling me, like,
20: oh,
21: when you
20: went. We FaceTimed and fell asleep together on the phone.
21: Oh, that's
23: no,
21: right.
23: You hang up. No, you hang up, Dasha. No, you hang up.
21: But you
23: no,
21: said you. It was huge for you working with the three songwriters you're working with, Shane, Ashley, and Ben. And it was such an empowering song for you to write as a woman. I love all of that.
20: Yeah, that's exactly how it was. Honestly, I was like, we started the session. I was just like talking about this guy that I'd been talking to that was just, oh God, embarrassing. and they were just like, well, that's the concept right there. And I was like, say less. We're doing this right now. So
4: Now, Dasha, you're speaking about things that are embarrassing and dance moves. Now, Fifi Box one night only. We did a concert, Dasha. We did thousands and thousands of people.
21: I sold out the plenary here in Melbourne, Dasha. It was me.
20: Are you being dead ass right now?
21: I'm serious.
4: Tickets were free.
21: Okay. They were free tickets.
23: Hey, but we filled it.
20: Tickets were free.
21: I filled a stadium type theatre.
4: They were free.
21: It was amazing, Dasha. And I sang for 3 hours.
20: Did you lock people in their seats? Or were they like, get up? What was the vibe?
4: Thank you.
21: I can thank you for this because... the moment you let me on stage with you to sing Austin, I was like PR for you on steroids. I've been singing your music. Bye, bye, bye. I am there front and center. And then this gave me the opportunity to sell out one of Melbourne's biggest theaters. So
20: I don't even need the radio support. Just like send Fifi down the street boombox and like I'm set.
21: Wait till Memo. Everyone will know the lyrics to Memo by the end of the day.
4: But it was one night only, Dasha. That's it. We're not doing it ever again because this is what it sounded like.
21: I love it.
20: No attitude inside. She doesn't need it.
21: Yep.
4: Here we go. Listen.
21: Gloria Gaynor. Started it with Gloria Gaynor there. And
4: that was the number one hit at the start, wasn't it?
20: Yeah. The crowd seems alive, though. It's not bad.
21: They were.
23: What a stellar review. The crowd seems alive.
21: Well, we called it one night only,
4: but
20: the crowd was there.
21: By popular demand, people are asking for another one, so I think next time, special guest of honour, my best friend Dasha.
20: Yeah, could you maybe wait till I'm in town? Good God.
21: We will. That was a massive miss by us.
4: Hey, Dasha, we've got that on record now, and she'll play that. When you're in town, you're going to have to get on stage with her and sing. I feel sorry for you. It's one night only. We will not do it again, but now that you've said that, this is going to happen
20: one
4: again.
20: One night only. Yes. Okay, but only if you, Fev, and Nick get to do backup dancing, okay? Mike's.
4: Yeah. Mate, I got
20: or Cowbell. Well, you have a choice.
23: Oh, Cowbell.
4: I'll have Cowbell. But Fee and I sung a song together. I went up on stage and sung with her.
21: Yes, you did.
4: And butchered it. Okay. I was Bradley Cooper, and she was Lady Gaga.
20: We need baritone, so that would work. Mm. So yeah.
4: I'll wear a cowbell, though.
21: Do you know what? Yeah. Clearly I'm your biggest fan and best friend, but you live authentically, and that's what I love about your music, because I connect to it. You live what you feel. And then even on all your socials, you are living the best life. How often do I go, look at Dasha, she's playing pool and drinking with her mates, and is life just fun and you are literally living your dreams at the moment?
20: Dude, to be honest, it is. Because I realize, like, this career is too crazy not to just do normal shit. You know what I mean? I was in Cabo in Mexico all weekend. I played a show, so I had one day of work. But let me tell you the bender that I went on after.
23: Yeah.
20: And I was like I was in the GA pool, and people kept looking at me and like, are you? And I'm like, yeah, it's me, but with wet hair and makeup down my face. Like,
4: and
20: live life, baby.
23: This is how much Fee loves you, Dasha. You said, you know, it's drinking and playing pool, and Fee's like, yay. And then when Fev and I are tired from doing the exact same thing, boys, come on, where's your professionalism?
4: I am the girl version of Dasha.
21: You are.
4: We are literally the same.
20: We also look alike, which is crazy. You know? So it's like,
23: well, twins.
4: You're saying that I'm hot too. Oh, wow. Hey, just on a serious note, and I know a couple of weeks ago, the passing of Dolly Parton, and she's been celebrated all around the world, and, you know, your genre mostly is country. What an icon.
20: Oh, my God. It's so, so tragic and such sad news, especially because, like, I'm good friends with Tish and Brandy, and obviously it's Miley's family, and she was the goddaughter. It was just like, oh, my God, it's so sad. But I realized, like, as sad as it was, like, losing the last, we always joke about, like, she's like the last American that everyone can agree on.
21: Yes.
20: You know, we lost her, but it was so beautiful seeing everyone from every different background, from everywhere across the world, just like celebrate what truly we all believe in, you know, and like what we actually want for the world. And
4: beautiful.
20: She is just, oh my God, forever in my heart, because she was so herself. It's kind of what we were talking about. She was so out there in herself and knew how to make jokes at herself and was just stayed out of politics. She just it was so inspiring. She just was exactly who she was and led with love all the time. It was no judgment ever.
21: And that is exactly what you do. So I just said that before. Authentically living your life. Keep creating this music memo. And so you can see this next year, one night only, Fifi Box with Dasha.
4: Dasha and I will be going out in a bender before that.
1: Thank you, Dasha.
20: Love you guys.
6: Orders up. Fifi, Fev and Nick's happy hour. You are welcome.
4: It's your weather, isn't it?
21: Spring.
4: Like just warmth.
21: Oh, yeah. I've got to get out of winter.
4: Yeah. You haven't even got your blanket.
21: Oh, no. Well, that's a story. So my we were broadcasting from the MCG on Friday. What a morning that was. It was huge. It was so much
4: massive.
21: Fun. And what we did, so we took our headphones and we took my electric blanket and we broadcast from there. Now, after the show, James Blake, our wonderful nerd alert, I can't hear it anymore if you play it because I've got headphones.
23: There you go.
21: He is responsible for our headphones and for my electric blanket, and he jetted off to Tullamarine, and now he's in London. And we think he's taken our headphones and my blanket with him.
23: Oh, no.
4: Is he in London?
21: So we're not quite sure where they went. I just saw him with a bee feeder.
4: I was just about to say, that nerd would go straight to Buckingham Palace, and he'd just stare at him all day.
21: He has
4: gone. His tears would be like, oh, he'd be one of them. He'll end up being one of them.
23: He'll get him to
21: straight
23: talk.
4: Oh, man.
21: I'm showing them a photo of him straight with the bee feeder.
4: Why is he in London when we're supposed to be working?
21: No, he's having a little an extended holiday. Do you know what? I support what he's done, and I think all workplaces should. If you're going to have a once-in-lifetime holiday to Europe, you've got to do at least 4 weeks.
4: Okay.
21: It's too much. To squeeze it into our two-week break is too hard. So I endorse him doing the long holiday.
4: So you endorse us all to take an extra couple of weeks?
21: Absolutely.
4: Oh, thank you.
1: Bang. European summer next year is sorted. Thank you, Fee.
6: It's called Fifi, Fev and Nick's happy hour, and we take that pretty seriously.
21: I had a lovely weekend. I took my daughter Trixie to Pretty Woman, the musical. Pretty Woman.
4: It's such an innocent, beautiful show.
21: Well, it's not innocent, actually, if you think about it. I had to explain... Julia Roberts' vocation.
4: Yeah.
23: The oldest profession.
21: Yes. Anyway, Samantha Jade was in the musical and she was fabulous. It was it was great. We were running late. Okay, I'll get to the fight. We were running a bit late, hadn't eaten lunch, got to interval. Now, I'm someone in interval. I stay in the seat. I'm not a mug that goes up and gets in those queues. No way. Like, a queue for food in an interval at a theatre. No, I've prepped in. I've brought in my snacks, got my sweet chili chips, my Red Rock deli chips in my bag. I'm not doing that.
4: You're bringing your own snacks.
21: Absolutely. I'm not doing the queues.
4: Oh, tight ass.
21: No, not tight ass. Don't want to line up in a queue for 20 minutes.
4: Don't you get up earlier? Like, before the interval?
21: You can't. I'm usually, I try to get good seats off. Bought seats
4: in the middle. Right in the middle, are you?
21: Yeah.
23: I missed half of the first quarter at the NFL the other day trying to get a beer.
21: Yeah, see?
23: Had about 87 coffee carts in the G. Mate, more beers.
4: What did we buy? Six?
1: Yeah.
4: We just bought six at once.
1: Pints.
4: Yeah.
21: Anyway, Trixie and I had already eaten the sweet chili Red Rock deli chips. So Trixie was hungry because we hadn't had lunch. She said, Mama, can we go back and get more food? No, I didn't say that. So we got up, we went and stood in the queue. It was actually quite a fast queue. I was very impressed. Move fast. We got our snacks. We went back to sit in our row. Now, there were two ladies we had to get past. And Trixie and I, we're not big people. Like, we can slip past them. Mm-hmm. They didn't stand up. And I don't have a problem with that. I'm not a stander either. There's enough room.
4: No, you got to stand up.
21: We had to get,
23: just stand up.
21: Yeah, but you guys are big guys. I didn't have a problem that the two ladies didn't stand up.
23: Just do it out of courtesy.
4: Yeah.
21: I know. Anyway, so they didn't, again, I don't have a problem. Uh-huh. We're going past.
23: Heard
21: now, Trixie, she's even smaller than me. She's climbed over the women. And then as I was climbing over, I heard one of the women say, I've got a plaster on my foot and you just stepped on it and didn't say sorry. Anyway, as I moved past, now I could have kept moving, but I just can't. Like, it's
4: so
21: something
4: you said
21: in me.
4: Sorry.
23: It's all red.
21: The older I get, the more I can't leave things.
4: Yeah.
21: And it was an older lady and I turned around and I said, sorry, what was that? And she said, oh, I've got a plaster on my foot and you stepped on my foot and I'm calling the police. Whoa, that escalated.
23: Calling the police?
21: Well,
23: Fee, you shouldn't have assaulted the elderly.
4: Did you go and just knock her out?
21: No. I realised when she said, I'm calling the police, I thought...
4: She's unhinged. Something wrong.
21: There we go. You said it. I went, okay, we're not... Yeah. I'll let a fair bit slide.
23: The foot's not
21: here.
23: The only thing broken.
21: Thank you. Yeah. And I just very politely said, very calmly, and I was showing tricks. This is how you deal with confrontation. You don't rise. I just said, my daughter accidentally may have stood on your foot, but she didn't mean it. And her friend, well, that's what Trixie said. Trixie's like, why did you bring me into it?
4: Yeah, God.
21: And I said, because I didn't step on her foot. Like, I know I didn't step on her foot. But Trixie's like, but did you have to say I stepped on it?
23: If you're dealing with a nutter, you go, I'm actually the CIA.
21: The lady that was...
23: You reckon someone was getting paid to be there to watch Pretty Woman?
21: She said, when I said, look, my daughter accidentally might have stepped on your foot, but she didn't mean it. The friend said, no, of course she didn't. Of course she didn't. So she very quickly diffused the situation.
23: Yeah.
21: And then I reflected on the I'm calling the police comment, and I went, I might let all of this slide, I reckon.
4: You should have gone, oors, oors.
21: And then Mum's like, would she have called the police? Trixie's like, would she have called? No, honey, the police aren't coming to the Regent Theatre because somebody may have had their foot stepped on.
4: Yeah.
21: No.
4: People break into houses with machetes and they don't care.
21: Yeah, exactly.
0: Yeah. Orders up. Fifi, Fev and Nick's happy hour. You are welcome. Fifi,
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0: Sydney.
12: Ahoy to me, Larry. Hamish.
13: This could go a lot of ways, but it might be Marx Brothers.
12: Marx Brothers. Ahoy to me, Mo.
13: Yes, we are. Yes.
12: And I'm Curly,
13: yeah,
12: of course.
13: There we go.
12: The Three Stooges.
13: Now, that's...
12: I can't really differentiate them. Which one was, like, the idiot one and which one
13: well,
12: was...
13: Well, then that's Groucho. Name for the Groucho. Groucho just had the funny glasses. But, yeah, just basically quite a lot of inventive ways to carry a plank of wood over your shoulder, get distracted, yeah. Spin around, clunk your brothers in the head, and...
12: Yeah. Yeah, all the bottom.
13: All the bottom. And that... Again, you know, with it paying homage to associates in the same field as us who were legends of the game, they were able to milk that for a decade, I think. I mean, I think that were the absolute top of the pops.
12: Haim Larry, recognisable for a large top bald spot and thick bushy hair on the sides. That is you.
13: Well, that's not 100%. I'd say it's a large bald spot. I'd say I'm a victim of some very harsh downlighting from time to time, which can give an inadequate picture of the coverage.
12: Same
13: but if it's very, very focused downlighting,
12: you know,
13: you're unlucky to get that. And guys, a lot of guys would know what I'm talking about. Look in the bathroom mirror and go, hang on a sec.
12: Hang on, this is
13: very
12: right.
13: Harsh downlighting. That's what I'm falling victim to here. Everything's AO. Okay, I'm still in my late 20s.
12: Jacko Mo.
14: Recognisable
12: for his iconic bowl cut hairstyle. And the leader of the Stooges.
14: Oh, hello.
0: Didn't realise.
2: Moe's the leader.
0: Can't rearrange him now. Leader. So he would probably have first choice of the plank.
13: Yes. I'll carry the plank, boys. Yeah.
0: You guys just get hit in the head. Curly, I was bald and known for having an iconic high-pitched voice.
13: I was going to say, someone had a silly voice, yes.
0: Yes.
13: you have an iconic high-pitched voice.
0: Also, ahoy to Rhiannon, who's in Namibia at the moment, used hamishandandy.com to upload what she's been doing.
14: Ahoy, boys. It's Rhiannon here, currently working on a project in northwest Namibia near the Angola border. Was pretty excited to download the latest episode of the hat prank today, and had a bit of a drive back from the nearest town to the village where we're working, and the car was full of topless women, babies, many, many men, all in their tribal traditional gear. And we listened to the episode, and I was laughing the whole way back.
13: So were they, no doubt.
14: Yeah. They were laughing at me, laughing at you for half an hour. It was a pretty special moment. Thanks, boys.
13: Beautiful. Laughter and hat pranks, the universal language. If only she could have shown them, because I imagine there could be a language barrier there, or maybe she was on AirPods and it couldn't be shared. But I think if she could have seen the video, shown the video, no words needed. Big hats are universally recognised as funnier.
0: And a growing hat unbeknownst to some a bystander.
13: It's why we do it, Ando. It's why we do it. It's spread laughter far and wide around the globe.
0: Haim, we gave you an assignment last week.
13: Yes.
0: So, look, I guess Jack and I are prepared for what excuse are you going to give us today that you didn't get around to using the Moonwalkers, these robotic boots that you don't put on socks. You actually clip over your shoes.
13: More like robotic sleds that go under your shoes.
0: You also don't exert any more different pressure or style than just walking, but it makes you go as fast as a run.
13: Walk at the speed of run. It has 8 little electric-driven robotic wheels in each sled, and they are an absolute stunning piece of kit, can I just tell you, boys? There is no excuse. I have cracked them out, charged them up this morning, got them working, and I'm 20 minutes off my first ride.
0: Like I'm, really?
13: I'm buzzing. Yeah, I rode him downstairs. Wow, I rode him downstairs to get lunch before the show. Now, you know,
0: he's got all his teeth.
2: And you're on time today, which maybe all you need is the speed of a run.
13: Ahead of time. And can I tell you this? Usually, I would have to pick between grilled, fishbowl, sometimes ramen, and look, you know, Boost is there, but I don't really have time. Can't get them all right in the window. Grilled clothes at the moment, reduced the option to, I was like, okay, it's going to be fishbowl. Ordered fishbowl. I was like, I can make it to Boost and back because of these boots. So already the Moonwalkers proving that you're adding achievements into your day.
0: Yes.
13: By moving around at the speed of a run. Now, the first few steps, I've got some videos that we can put online. First few steps were a little tentative because you are learning how to do it.
0: Oh, yes. Looking at that now, not that it looks cool at all wearing them. Let's make that very clear. But that looks even less cool because you're now...
13: I was actually moving slower than a walk.
0: You're moving slower than a walk and you look like a person that's decided to take a Segway tour for the first time in a different city and doesn't really know how to use them and just petrified.
13: All right. The smugness would come.
0: Okay, good.
13: So at that stage, because you can switch them on and off too. So if you need to go upstairs or whatever, they can just go mute.
0: And do they lock? The wheels lock?
13: The wheels lock.
0: Yep.
13: So in lock mode.
0: How's that feeling?
13: That just simply feels like you've gone out to get some takeaway food in very heavy clogs, and that's not unusual. Jack, I know you have Dutch heritage. Your ancestors would be quite used to that. That's just simply what it is. You're just out to, you're just getting lunch in a 1 kilo shoe, and that's completely
2: and
13: fine.
2: And do you have to bend down to turn it on and off, or is there some kind of heel click you can do?
13: Great question, Jack. It's a foot gesture. So you move used to you okay. 2 feet forward, and then you put your pressure on your toe of your right foot and swivel that toe 90 degrees. Oh, do I have a bit of a tiny bit of a sore hip? I assume that's from yesterday.
0: It just gripped him.
13: Yeah, can't be from the weight of the shoes. Don't worry about that. Play on. But you'll also see another piece of footage here. Once I got out and about, you get them.
0: Oh my word!
2: Wowee, you really do move
13: flying
0: at the pace of a run, but you are walking.
7: That's amazing.
13: How casual does he look?
0: We are going to put that up on our pipes. Pick your pipe.
2: It looks like sped up footage if you didn't see other people walking at normal pace.
13: I thought it was important, even though it was unsafe for the crowd. I thought it was important for my first run to be in a crowd
0: because we had zero perspective until we saw other people dawdling by.
13: Mate, the look on people's faces, were they like, what?
0: Yeah.
2: This is way, way better than I thought.
13: Thank you, Jack.
0: Did you?
13: It's actually really fun.
0: Were you feeling confident then at that pace?
13: That's where you also realize I'm moving through this crowd. Yeah. You just actually slow down your walking. I can see why it takes an hour to get the hang of it. I mean, that footage is like 3 minutes in doing it. So you're a little bit out of control. You're a little bit out of control.
0: You don't look it.
13: Cheers.
0: How did you stop?
13: So you do it again. It's AI. It senses. It learns your gait. So if you just simply just stop walking, like, it will stop. It's not zooming you along without your permission.
0: It must stop you gradually because you're going at probably how fast are you going?
13: I reckon I got to top speed. I reckon I got to 10 k's an hour.
0: Oh, it's 10 k's an hour. Okay.
13: 7 so, miles an hour, I think, is top speed. So that's like roughly 10.
0: Okay. So 10 k's an hour.
13: A little bit over.
0: Hour.
13: It's probably about 11.
0: Mm. 11. So you look like you're going quite fast there. When you decide to stop when you're walking, because it looks like you're normally walking, you are going at 3 k's an hour, 4 k's an hour. Yep. So you kind of can break and you don't
13: have any... Well, within two or three steps, it pulls you down. And there's a few little awkward, like, clunk, clunk, clunk starter steps at the end. But again, I assume that will go if I did do the required 1 hour of training on a flat surface rather than just go straight to a food court.
2: And you are in, like, an open shopping mall with a very flat ground. Have you tried it on even a footpath or anything else?
13: There's a 3 to 4% incline up to Boost. From Fishbowl, which can tire even the most hungry of lunch shoppers.
0: No, but it's still a flat surface. Like, yeah,
13: it's an incline.
0: It's, what we're talking about is that is dead flat tile stone.
13: Yeah.
0: Do you think...
13: Oh, you want rocks and stuff?
0: Well, no, just if there was a bit of raised bitumen because of a root. Mm. Of an,
13: I'm just looking down at the shoes now, and I just get the sense that they wouldn't care about that at all.
2: Mm. No. They're very good. What are you going to use them for?
13: What aren't I going to use them for, really? I mean, you heard the testimonials the other week from the people on the show. 30 to 40 minutes extra with their family, they reckon it gives them.
0: That's true.
13: From that person that had a 3-hour walk to work.
0: So, I mean, well done. Very rare that these are success.
13: I think early signs here, early indications are that these are a hit. Mm-hmm. I think I reckon it'd be good to go for a bigger walk with them. Do you know, I reckon you would really get the feeling? Along Bondi, there's the big, like, promenade, like, where everybody walks. But it's also very wide, so you've got space to get around people. I want to take them down there so you can get, like, a wide shot of just how fast this man.
0: Do we get some pairs, Jack?
2: I am a bit jealous.
0: And head up, and we all do a nice, lovely walk along Bondi together.
13: Join me. Be the first time ever. First time ever I've had you join me on the other side of an impulse flight. I'll tell you what it reminded me of. In the year 2000, I worked at General Pants Co. in Westfield. Mm-hmm. And they were crazy days, selling a lot of Royal Elastics for various...
0: What are they?
13: Music. They were a cool shoe at the time.
0: Okay. Mm-hmm.
13: Popular with ravers. Anyway, I digress. My point being, we were inside the Westfield, right, this General Pants. There was a group of 15-year-olds. 12 for 15-year-olds who would get razor scooters, come inside the shopping center and blast around. Now, security, they didn't like this, and they had an eye out for these kids. But the kids would always go, there's no sign that says we can't scoot in here. Because, of course, razor scooters were so new.
2: No one
13: had updated the sign yet. So it was like, no rollerblades, no skateboards, no bikes in here. But they're like, hey, show us the sign. Show us the sign, mate. As they just scooted and laughed at the security. And I thought, that's where we're at now with these. We can get into Westfields. We can go anywhere we want and walk at the speed of a run. And there ain't a damn thing the authorities can do about it because this is a classic case of technology outpacing the sluggish machine of legislation and sign making.
0: Here's a suggestion. Jack, attempt a weasel on them.
2: Yep. Yep. Why not?
13: I mean, they're $1,500, man. I didn't even think of that.
0: Yeah, but just send them.
2: You got their email now, Ham. So
0: you know how to weasel. You can do that.
2: I'll be happy to just send the details.
0: See, that's the part that he still needs.
13: I'm not
0: help.
13: Your weasel assistant. I'm not your weasel.
2: No, but surely you have like the invoice
13: Google
2: email
13: it.
2: Or something.
13: I'm not your weasel butler. I'm not here to just give you weasel food on a plate. You have to do the work. I tell you what we should do. Have we invested our SI money yet? You know, no, we were going to invest
0: in... We couldn't really find a place.
13: I think we look at dumping it into this company.
0: No. Here's my next question. When do you reckon your pair will be on Facebook Marketplace or eBay?
13: Now, these are a valuable addition to my family.
0: February.
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2: Hey, Olympics obviously on at the moment. We are not the host broadcast here at this particular place we work at, Listener.
3: But that is a relief. That's a relief to hear, because if we were, I just get the feeling I've missed a heck of a lot of shifts. I haven't been in all week, and I haven't commentated a damn thing.
2: But, you know, we are part of the host network. I'm working on the Olympics, so in my capacity as for promotion for the Olympics, we can certainly talk about it.
3: Of course, we must.
2: Check it out on Channel 9. We must. First up, let's go back to the opening ceremony. Eddie Ockington, who was the flag bearer, hockey player flag bearer.
3: Co-flag bearer with Jess.
2: Co-flag bearer with Jess Fox. I'm obviously very into my hockey. He's been, I think he's 37 and he's still playing in the hockey team. But I sent him a note to say congrats. But also I said flag bearer. I know he listens to the show. Flag bearer equals lost touch with the common man. He wrote back, yes, good point, but flag bearer equals potential line to Jim Chalmers. So, obviously.
3: So is Jim there?
2: Well, there'd be representatives of the Australian government there. And what I loved is just on the eve of the most important tournament that they have, he's got his priorities straight. I said, don't spend all your time trying to track down Jim. Go to the games.
3: Well, I tell you what, Jess Fox is another great avenue, because now is a gold medal winner.
2: Yes.
3: So not only is she co-flag bearer, she can go, if there is some sort of reception when they get home, all the big wigs from the government are there, no doubt she'll have the gold medal on, and then Jim will go, gee, look at that, and she'll go, tell you, speaking of gold round things that inspire a nation, could I float this past you?
2: Yes. That's great. I noticed that you, because Hamish was doing kayak training for a while for the coast to coast for New Zealand.
3: Jess was kind enough to coach me for one afternoon last year.
2: Yes.
3: At the Penrith Whitewater Stadium, where I had to get certified in kayaking. Because there's no casual people just out at the Whitewater Stadium from 24 years ago. No. So there's literally a guy who's never been in a kayak before me, because there's 21 rapids or something as it goes around. It goes around in like a spiral. I'm at the end on the last rapid, like trying to learn how you stay afloat in fast-moving water. So you've got one guy right, like day one of kayaking, and then the only other people there are Olympians who are just like getting ready for the game. So there was a real mismatch of talent that day out on the water, but she was a legend.
2: Well, you look like a little league guy that's getting at halftime allowed to go out there and try.
3: Looks like she said it to you. How would you like a photo with the helmet on?
2: Really?
3: Thank you.
2: We've got to see Australia sing the national anthem a lot, which that's what I love about the Olympics. You get all patriotic. We are one and free, that new line that we have, which is great. It made me think they would have been rapt when they came up with that.
4: Oh, because it fits. It's such a perfect swap out.
2: Yeah.
3: I think the other idea was to add bloody in there.
4: we are bloody free.
2: I just want to know what the process was and whether they did go to Rhyme Zone, which you and I have. Rhymezone.com, when we're trying to think of a parody song at last minute, you're like, okay, Jesus.
3: That is a website from 1998 that has never been updated. It's just like all text.
2: Exactly.
3: And hyperlinks.
2: We're going, okay, it's a special skill where a guy can eat cheese crackers really quickly. Okay. So we're like, rhyming cracker.
3: What rhymes with Stammerbear?
2: Exactly. I just wondered whether at Advanced Australia Fair offices, did someone just crack his knuckles and go, okay, Rhyme Zone, young. One?
3: Good.
2: One. Fun and free was what I thought they may have thought about.
3: Fun and free would be good.
2: Yeah, it would be good.
3: No country, I reckon, has fun in their national anthem, which is a shame. That's a missed opportunity. Everyone's got, like, patriotism.
2: Yep.
3: Like, half of them are about wars and, like, never giving in and, like, the American one. Why not be fun? I think Bhutan would have happy, because isn't there that thing that they're, like, the happiest nation on earth?
2: I'm still not sure if they're putting happy in. Spain don't have any lyrics. Just so you know, I did a bit of a deep dive because I was going to bring to the show my rankings of the top national anthems. Turns out a lot of them are really boring. But Spain, no lyrics, which surprised me.
3: I go to pub trivia occasionally on a Monday night, and I was watching the medal ceremony for something, synchronized 10-meter diving. Yep. China had won. Chinese national anthem pipes up, and I go, right, for a country as large and as powerful with as much global influence as China, I would never have known this was their anthem.
2: Yeah.
3: You know what I mean? I was like, this would be a good trivia question. You start an anthem and go, right, we've all watched the Olympics. Whose is this?
2: Can we agree that the French is the best?
4: French? I reckon French, US, and Great Britain are the only ones I really know besides the Australian one.
2: But then, I mean, but Great Britain's not great.
4: No, I'm not saying it's a top tenner, but no. I wouldn't be able to recognise, if I'm playing that trivia game, I don't think I'd get, you know, of the other 194 countries, I don't think I'm getting very many.
3: If Mando's listening, who's the quizmaster, I'm just saying Mando. Like, if you're thinking about next Monday night, I think that would be an interesting one. I know we normally do a music round in round three, and it's like got a pretty standard format, but maybe for the Olympics we could do a new music round.
2: Shake it in.
3: Quickly on the diving, you know how they dry off? There's a lot of, like, after you dive, you have the mini towel.
2: Yeah,
3: you know, those like mini camping towel.
2: Yeah.
3: But then there's a lot of like, you dry off, then you get in the spa, then you dry off again.
2: Yeah.
3: It's very confusing whether they want to be wet or dry during the diving. Yeah. And also, why not? Like, come on, it's the Olympics. Mm. Bring a bath sheet. Like, we're not allowed to use those at home because they take up too much of the washing machine. But like, treat yourself. It's the bloody Olympics. Bring a giant towel.
2: That's true. But that's not the most confusing thing about the diving. Mark Tubby Taylor commentating the diving was, I reckon, the most confusing. Awesome. That was awesome.
3: Night one. Him just going, oh, geez, bloody no splash, you'd be happy with that. Like, he was commentating it like...
2: I don't know. He was Australian cricket test captain from, what, a decade or so ago.
3: Yep. And often, this is back, they just had stump cam had just come in for the cricket, so you just could hear what the players were saying on the field.
2: Mm.
3: And he was often... well, criticised by the team or derided by the team because he would only talk in diving analogies. And the other, you know, and Ian Healy behind the stumps would be like, we don't understand, mate. And he'd be like, guys, we need to tighten this over up like a pike. All right, like a pike, get your head to your knees like a pike. And he'd go, Tubby, we don't understand, mate. Not everyone gets diving the way you do.
2: So finally he got his calling.
3: After 30 years of pestering Channel 9, get me at the diving. I think you'll be impressed by what I can do.
2: I thought I'd be surprised when he was selling us air conditioners. It's like, oh, wow, like that's something I didn't expect him to be doing. Diving was the next level for that. Final one, Ham. Ian Thorpe commentating the swimming.
3: You said you had something for us here.
2: I have something for you guys here. This just reminds me of when at school you came across a fad and someone else in your group goes, hey, I saw this fad, and you're arguing that you saw it first.
3: Yeah, my uncle went to Japan 2 years ago. I already got a Pokemon.
2: Yeah, kind of thing, yes. I think Thorpey had a little bit of that as he was describing. There's a guy called Petey from Great Britain. He's a breaststroke champion. This is just him and I'm not sure the other commentator, but you'll pick up what I'm talking about.
5: He is absolutely the greatest sprint breaststroker the world has seen, and for him to come back from adversity and line up here in lane four is a wonderful achievement. They're calling it the three Petey, Thorpey.
6: I told you that. Don't pretend. I did not tell you that.
5: That's what they're saying in Britain. It's a three-peaty if he can win it.
6: I've been saying that a little bit longer than that.
3: I've been saying it a little bit longer than that. What, than Britain's existed? I've been saying it since Roman times. You know that. I've been saying it since... I'd say a bit longer than Britain has.
2: Yes.
3: So that is great.
2: Yeah.
3: That actually just... Who's the other commentator?
2: I'm not sure. I should know because he's very famous.
3: He's been doing a good job.
2: But he was doing a great job of trying to...
4: And just brush over it and move on to the next thing.
3: I think because he's obviously like, you know, he's obviously like called many sports.
2: Mm.
3: And before you go on, you know, there'd be some level of performance anxiety too. Especially as Thorpey, you know, you're not trained as a commentator. You'd be like, I've got my list of things I'm going to say.
2: Yes.
3: And he's probably, before they've gone, oh, we've been saying the three-peaty, like that's the thing that's been coming out. The other guy's just gone.
2: Do you reckon Thorpey did tell him?
3: Do you reckon? Do you reckon that Sylvie going, come on, mate, I've said that off air. That's the one bit that
4: that's my one bit of homework
3: I've
4: done.
3: That's the bit I was getting
4: to. What's on my sheet?
3: That's the bit I was getting to. I've got nothing else written and you've come in and shucked it.
2: Then I think the defence then of the lead commentator would be, there was a gap and you didn't fill it at all.
3: I'm with him.
2: And this is our last opportunity because it's semi-final. We can't say it after the final. He's either done it or he hasn't done it.
3: And he also completely, in that situation on air when someone's going, hey, I told you that. He's done, this is a seasoned professional going, well, they're saying it in Britain.
2: Everyone's
3: throwing it around. So that's like, to get someone going, well, I have been saying it a lot longer than that. And I invented torpedo too.
0: Look, cutting in here to take a quick break. But we'll pick up exactly where we left off next. The Hamish and Andy podcast. And for more of the boys, search Hamish and Andy on Listener.
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0: out.
1: Yeah. But, oh, is it a package, you think?
0: Well, I don't know. I mean, that sounds like admin.
1: Straying into my least favorite part of this stuff.
0: Yeah.
1: Admin. I'll do merch. You do admin. But, so I think the best thing to do is people register, right? You go, I would like to register for ConCon. Mm. Yeah, then we need to give them, the ConCon confirmation. You're not going to, you have ConCon.
0: Yep.
1: Which is ConCon confirmation.
0: Yeah, ConCon confirmation like that. And then we'll decide when we have a little wade through admin whether we're going to do ConCon or ComCon. Which is conference.
1: Or if it'll be ConCon.
0: Oh, yes.
1: Like if we're comping it.
0: Comping anyone, yes. There'll be a bit of, we'll work out that. But for clarity,
1: were you part of the ConCon Compticom package? Or you just ConConacomdon? And did you want ConCon condoms in the room? Are you here? How seriously are you taking the networking?
0: We will. But just to be really clear for us, once everybody has registered, and we'll have a cut-off amount because it'll only be how many people we can fit this certain wherever we choose.
1: Mm. Yep. ConCon
0: capacity. We will then divvy up all the industries that we have to cover.
2: Yep.
1: Yep.
0: And then we'll split them between the three of us.
2: Yep.
1: Yeah, that's how it will work.
0: And there'll be 30-plus seconds per industry.
1: Session one, break. Session two, boom. Covered. Yep. Tax deduction secured. Mm-hmm. Of course, check with your financial advisor. But from our angle. And remember, things can have many angles. But from the angle I'm looking at that seems sweet-o burrito to me.
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3: 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Speak to your doctor at 50 or 45 if you have family history. A three-car smash into North Sydney this morning, westbound on the Warringah Freeway at Falcon Street. One of three lanes closed. A crash into East Hills. Henry Lawson Drive closing roads both directions between Harcourt and Monash Avenues. The M2 making good time. 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

0: 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It's Today FM Breakfast Morning Chat. Nathan
1: Emma. Welcome to your Tuesday. Welcome to the Morning Chat. Hello, everybody.
2: Yo.
1: Nathan Emma on deck. We're off at the end of this week.
2: Yeah, but more importantly, tomorrow's the Celebathon.
1: Oh, shit, yeah. That's the biggest thing we've been talking about.
2: That's the biggest thing. We're just going to go 12 hours straight back to back to back to back to back to back to back celebrity interviews. We have to beat 32.
1: All these celebrities, a lot of them in the studio, live performances. Actually, today's your last chance to score yourself exclusive invites to our world-famous rooftop to see these live performances and to win the cash.
2: Yeah, we are also announcing the biggest celebrity involved in our Celebathon, and this person is kicking the whole thing off.
1: When we announce it, you're going to be like, you've got to be kidding me.
2: Who could it be?
1: That's pretty good.
2: Because there could be a couple of people that tick that box.
1: My name is Nathan, in French. Pretty clever. We don't need to take it out.
2: Nathan Roy, you just gave it away.
1: It's
2: No.
1: Okay, coming up very soon.
2: No.
1: 131060, how do you know when your partner's angry at you? Because I always know when my amateur's angry at me, and it's right now, because she's giving me a glare.
2: Never tell Nathan Roy a secret. Because he'll just spill it.
1: Says you. What about you spilling Digital Yaz's secrets?
2: That was plain knowledge, mate. Well, that was public knowledge. This is not public knowledge. This is a surprise for all of Sydney.
1: Hey, if I've ruined it for you at 5:30 a.m. in the morning, you're welcome. I need to do something special for you guys.
2: We do something special later. It's called Request Line. Or 50K Pub Quiz.
1: And it's absolutely...
2: Pick any of the other things that we do. Except say who's going to be starting our Celebathon tomorrow.
1: Who is it?
2: I'm not saying because I'm a good secret keeper.
1: All right, keep it ready. Tuesday morning, 104.1 Today FM. You got Nathan Emma, and that was a morning chat. Oh, yeah. Come on, mate.
2: No, come on, mate.
1: Come on, mate.
2: No.

0: 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Nathan Emma here with you, the home of our $50,000 pub quiz. So you want to win that cash just after 6 a.m. is your next chance. We'll give you one of the answers. It's 5 questions, it's 30 seconds, and that cash could well be yours. Keep it here on Today FM. When you're pissed off at your husband, Enzo, do you have a little thing you do that lets him know, or do you just yell and scream straight away? Or is it like a little passag thing that you do, and he knows when you do that thing, oh no, mama's angry?
1: No, mine's not very passag. He knows. I'm stomping and I'm bashing pots and pans around and slamming
0: well,
1: doors.
0: That's exactly it then. That's exactly it. So that's the passag. You start slamming doors. And because you're only a little tacker, you stomping is passag. Because you're like, is that a baby elephant? No, she's more of a mean cat.
1: And it's the heavy breathing. It's constant sighing.
0: Okay, well, they're perfect examples. So my wife does one, and she makes it very, very clear, because my wife's not a yeller and screamer, but she makes it very clear when she's pissed off at me. Okay. It is small, but it is effective. What she does is she stops sending me X's, like kisses, at the end of her text messages.
1: Okay, because that's her normal format.
0: Normally, we're double X'ing or we're single X'ing on every message. It's just it's a no-brainer. It's like, hey, good morning, how are you? XX. That's what it is. But when she's pissed off at me, it'll be no X's.
1: Okay.
0: And then the problem is she knows it cuts me deep, because then I'll over X. Because I'll be like, okay, obviously she's forgotten, so I'll triple X just to make sure that she X's in return and realizes that she's in fact forgotten to X me. Let me give you an example of something that Nath did that created some anger in my wife. So I was supposed to pick her up from the airport the other day. It was early.
1: Yep, she was coming back from Italy.
0: She's coming back from Italy. Yeah. But unfortunately, Nath, on Saturday night, had one too many Bevraginos.
1: Oh, you sent, mate. I saw you twice. I saw you twice that weekend, and that was a full Nathan Roy send.
0: So because of that, I wasn't, as you can imagine, in the ideal driving position.
1: No.
0: So I want to read out the text exchange that happened, and you can pick up the moment that you think she was pissed off. So I sent the first message. This is what I sent. Morning, beautiful wife. I'm so sorry. I'm supposed to pick you up this morning, but things got a bit out of hand last night, and I'm not in the best position to drive. Beer emoji. I'm so sorry to let you down, but would you mind getting an Uber? Please forgive me. Love you, XX. Her reply.
1: Oh.
0: Don't drive. I'll get an Uber. No X. I then go, I'm really sorry. Don't be mad at me. Love you, XXX. Her reply. Let's chat about it when I get home. Go to sleep. No X. I go, maybe if I put a fifth X in, she'll realise that she's not sending X's.
1: Nate.
0: I say, I can't sleep until I know you're an Uber. Would you like me to make you a coffee when you get here? X, X,
1: suck
0: X,
1: up.
0: X.
1: Shut up.
0: Her response, I'm fine. No X's.
1: It's fine. And you know when a woman says, I'm fine, it's fine. You're in so much trouble. And no X. No punctuation.
0: But the worst is, I kept adding X's in the hope that she would notice that she hadn't sent an X.
1: Dude, the first text message where you're like basically I sent to her, I know I'm supposed to pick you up from the airport, but she would have seen red and been like, I haven't seen you in weeks. Mm. And now I'm coming back and you wrote yourself off the night before. You promised you'd pick me up from the airport. Of course she's going to be mad. Of course she's not fine.
0: I'm fine. No X's.
1: How long did it take for her to return to X's?
0: 48 hours. 48 hours of zero X's.
1: Wow.
0: And a lot of sucking up from me.
1: Did you get a hug when she came home?
0: I gave her a hug, but she was
1: patted.
0: She was stiff-armed. Yeah, no hugging whatsoever. Which is why I thought we could ask the question now, Emma Chow. 131060, what little thing do you do or does your partner do when you're angry at them or when they're angry at you?
1: And you just know. You're like, uh-oh, I'm in the doghouse.
0: It can be just a little passive-aggressive thing, and that is how your partner lets you know, or how you let your partner know that you're pissed off. For Emma Chow, it's the stomping.
1: The stomping.
0: It's the stomping.
1: Or if he makes, like, sometimes, you know, there's jokes, there's in-jokes, and you just don't laugh.
0: Yeah.
1: I'm not laughing at that.
0: It's just no laughing.
1: I am not laughing at that. You are not getting anything out of me today, mate.
0: For my wife, it's no X's on a text message, but what's yours? 131060.
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3: 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A truck and car crash in Rye, Devlin Street southbound at Blaxland Road. Into East Hills, there's a crash closing Henry Lawson Drive between Harcourt and Monash Avenues. And into North Sydney, an earlier three-car smash clearing off the Warringah Freeway at Falcon Street. 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

0: one day away from our Celebathon, where we break the world record for the most amount of celebrities in 12 hours, right here on 104.1 Today FM. You got Nathan, Emma. We have three secret live performances happening on the rooftop. The chance to win $5,000 cash, food, drink, and you get to be part of this world record. Today is your last chance to score invites. And after six is your next chance. And we're asking the question now on 131060. What little thing do you do to let your partner know that you're angry at them? Mm. It's not yelling and screaming. It's just a little passive-aggressive thing. My wife does one that works on me every single time. She will message with no X's, no kisses at the end, which is something we always do. And if she's pissed off, every message will be like, I'm fine, or no. Like those messages you get from your dad.
1: Yeah, okay.
0: Yeah, they're the messages that I will get from it. And it cuts me deep and she knows it
1: does.
0: Yeah,
1: and she kept it up for 2 whole days.
0: 2 days, mate. Oh. I tried to give her a hug and she did the stiff arm.
1: Where she, where don't touch me.
0: Like a toy soldier. Mm. Not into it. Tina from Monterey. Good morning, Tina.
2: Hi, how are you?
0: Very good. Tonight. Is there something that you do to let you know you're angry at your partner?
2: Oh, not me. I'm perfect.
0: Of course you are. Of course you are, Tina. What do they do to you?
2: No yelling, no screaming, just complete silence. No answers to nothing. I try to talk even more. It doesn't work. Just complete silence. And it carries over like the day and so.
0: It's full, it's next level silent treatment. Nothing whatsoever.
2: Nothing.
1: Okay.
2: Absolutely nothing.
1: Tina,
2: no question.
1: Is there anything that you can do to crack a smile out of him?
2: It doesn't work. I've tried. I tried talking more. I tried talking less. I tried playing his game with silence. It just doesn't work.
0: See, that's what I try to do as well, Tina, because
2: you've got to wait it out.
0: The problem is, much like Emma, me and Emma are very similar in the fact that I hate sitting in silence. Mm. So I'll constantly try and do stuff like jokes or singing or whatever just to get something.
1: Just a dumb dance. Sometimes all it takes is like a stupid look and then you both laugh.
0: Yeah,
1: but
0: nothing.
1: It sounds like Tina's up against a brick wall for 24 hours.
0: You can't crack him. But Tina, when he does that, do you know when you've stopped? Do you know what you've done wrong?
2: But they're little things. We don't really argue. They're little things, you know. But I just want him to talk it out. Let's scream, talk, yell, do what you need to do.
0: You know what this is, Tina? It works, which
1: it's
0: is why
1: move.
0: He keeps doing it. And it works because I can hear it in you, which is why my wife does it to me. She knows it works with the no X's. Megan from Campbelltown. Good morning, Megan.
3: Good morning, guys. How are you?
0: Good. Megan. Is there a little thing you do or your partner does when they're pissed off?
3: It's me. I rage clean.
1: Oh, okay. So is this after he doesn't do the cleaning you ask him to do, or just anything else that he's done wrong?
3: Just anything.
0: So okay. Give us an example of a rage clean. So I will
3: take the plate from underneath him that he's eating and put it in the kitchen sink and clean up.
0: Whilst he's still eating?
3: Depends on how shitty I am.
0: Very good. Maria from Rye. Good morning, Maria.
4: Hi. Morning, guys.
0: Morning.
4: I'm sort of like really short, curt answers.
0: Mm.
4: So he might say, how was your day at work? It's like, good.
0: Good.
4: Or bad or busy. That's it. I won't sort of like, oh, yeah, it was busy. We did this. Or, oh, this was annoying. Had this meeting. I won't do any of that.
1: Yeah, no elaboration.
4: Very short and curt, yeah.
0: Will he try and get more out of you, Maria? Like, because my wife also does. She uses that one on me. Like, good. Fine, okay, I'll keep asking questions. Does he keep doing that?
4: Yes, he does.
0: Does he eventually give up or no?
4: Sometimes he does. I think it just depends on how bad he thinks whatever he's done is.
0: See,
4: you know,
0: this is the beauty of me with my wife, which probably annoys her. She's giving me the one word answers, and I'm like, babe, I do

0: 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Your next chance to play that just after 6 a.m. if you want to win that cash. But now, just as important as that is this.
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2: 131060, call up and request whatever song you want to hear. We've had some bangers over the last couple of weeks.
0: Oh, some belters.
2: Darude, Sandstorm, Fireball, Pitbull, Hypnotize Biggie, Like a G6, Far East Movement, Don't Want to Go Home, Jason Derulo, that was on Friday. Yesterday we had Venga Boys.
0: My favourite.
2: We Like to Party.
0: My favourite is your reaction when they request these songs, because Em's a real vibes girl. She's a real vibes girl, and if you can match her vibe with a song, let me tell you, she'll love you forever. That was my only audition to a radio show with her.
2: It's true. He was a vibe hire for me.
0: I walked in and she said, play me your favourite Spotify song now. Okay, 131060, whatever song you want to hear, you jump on the phones, you request it, we play it. Not only that, how about I sort you out with a double pass to this new Heart of the Beast movie, which I really want to see.
2: Is that Brad Pitt's new movie?
0: It's the new Brad Pitt blockbuster. Mm-hmm. People are saying there's Oscar rumours. Around this
2: really?
0: Film. Oscar rumours around this film.
2: I feel like every movie he does has Oscar rumours.
0: Well, it's because it's Bradley Pittington. 131060, double pass. You can take your bestie, you take the missus. Heart of the Beast, it's a ripper movie. Not only will we give you those tickets, but you get to request a song and you get to play that song for the entirety of Sydney. You call 131060 now, we'll play the song, we'll give you the tickets, and we'll do it on Today FM.

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2: I love this time of day because the power of the playlist is in your hands, Sydney.
0: Yeah.
2: Everything else is picked for you, but this, you get to pick.
0: Not only do you get to pick a song right now and play it for the rest of Sydney, but we're going to reward you.
2: We are.
0: We got some movie tickets to give away. You want to score yourself some movie tickets, you jump on the phones, 13 10 60. You request a song, we play it, we send you the movies as well. Who have I got? Steph from DIY. Good morning, Steph. How are ya?
3: Morning, guys.
2: Hi, Steph.
0: What are you doing this morning, Steph?
3: I'm just on my way to work.
0: Ah, she's a working girl. She's a working girl. My wife's up really early this morning and she goes, can't wait to hear the request line song.
2: Oh, really?
0: Weird thing to be tuning into nice and early. I'm very confused.
2: I just said it's like a fun time of the day.
0: Yeah,
2: because
0: the power
2: of the playlist is in Sydney's hands.
0: She just goes,
2: you get to pick whatever you want.
0: Thanks for the shout out, my wife says. Thank you.
2: What's Meg's pick? Can we ask? Well, she's listening now. Meg, text you what your pick is.
0: Text
2: in
0: your pick. We'll play it tomorrow. Steph, what song can we get on for you this morning?
3: I am vibing this morning a bit of Fergalicious.
0: Oh,
2: Fergalicious.
0: Fergalicious.
2: Okay.
0: Fergie.
2: Do you know Fergalicious.
0: How do you spell Fergalicious?
2: F-E-R-G.
0: Yeah.
2: A-L.
0: Fergalicious.
2: Fergalicious.
0: Yeah, mate.
2: Fergalicious.
0: This is a banger. I love Fergie.
2: Black Eyed Peas were not the same without it.
0: No, they definitely weren't.
2: And, like, this is probably one of her career-defining tracks.
0: Because I love the Beps. I used to have one of my first concerts.
2: The Beps.
0: Going to the Beps.
2: That's a good first concert.
0: Yeah.
2: Was it the Elefunk tour?
0: It was the Elefunk tour.
2: Okay. Mm. Yeah.
0: Went to, think back then, was it All Phones Arena or something like that?
2: That sounds about right.
0: Okay, Steph, Em's going to tell you how to introduce his song. Fergalicious is locked and loaded. Thanks to you. Em, what does Steph need to do?
2: Okay, so Steph, you're going to say, hey, this is Steph from DIY and this is Fergalicious on Today FM.
0: Go ahead, Steph.
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0: 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You got Nathan, Emma, all the action kicking off from 6 a.m, including more exclusive invites. In fact, your final chance to score invites to our world record-breaking Celebathon, where we're trying to break the world record for the most amount of celebrity interviews in 12 hours. World-famous rooftop, Emma Chow.
1: Very, very exciting.
0: Three secret performances, or not even secret
1: anymore.
0: They're not secret. We told you.
1: They're three big performances. We do have another secret to give away right after 8 o'clock.
0: Oh, we do? I forgot about that.
1: It is probably the biggest celebrity that will be involved in our Celebathon tomorrow.
0: That's right. After 8 a.m., that'll be revealed. $5,000 cash will be won. Those tickets are up for grabs very soon. But, Em, $50,000 could be won within minutes.
1: Yep, I'm going to give you a free answer. It's a five-question quiz. The answer to question three is the Blues Brothers.
0: Oh, the Blues Brothers. I haven't seen that since ever. I've never seen it. That's one of the answers. Your next chance to win $50,000 in minutes. Keep it here.
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5: 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A truck and a car collision in Ryde on Devlin Street southbound at Blaxton Road. Crash in East Hills. Henry Lawson Drive remains closed between Harcourt and Monash Avenues. To Botany reports of a breakdown at southbound Foreshore Road just past General Holmes Drive, not causing any delays. It's Travel Tuesday at Flight Centre. 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
8: Morning, I'm Michaela Savage. Seatbelt fines in New South Wales have shot up by more than 2,000% thanks to new AI-powered cameras. The NRMA telling News Corp over 130,000 fines were dished out in 2024-25. Most of the offences involved passengers. An Audi has crashed into a power pole in Sydney's southwest early this morning. There was nobody at the scene in East Hills when police arrived. A 29-year-old man who turned up to Liverpool Hospital with head and leg injuries a short time later is believed to have been in the car when it crashed. Inquiries are continuing. A man is in a serious but stable condition after a shark attack in Western Australia. The guy in his 50s was surfing at Glenfield Beach north of Geraldton yesterday morning when he was bitten. And the Emmy Awards get underway in LA a little later this morning, our time. Australia's Sarah Snook is nominated for Outstanding Lead Actress for her role in drama series All Her Fault. Today's weather forecast, sunny for Sydney, a late shower or two, top of 29 in Penrith, 24 in the city. And Nathan Emma's $50,000 pub quiz is back this morning. Answer five questions in 30 seconds and you could win 50K. 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
10: Good morning, Sydney. 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
3: Huh? 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
1: Full of energy.
3: Oh, okay. 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
1: And just fun to say.
3: Hello, sorry.
1: It's a balanced breakfast for your ears.
4: It's you with little Emma Chow.
1: And so much fun.
0: Da-chung.
2: You ever wish sometimes you're like a giraffe?
5: As a mum.
2: Imagine the boys fell out of you. And you're like, see you when you're 18,
3: what about
2: guys.
3: What a black widow spider. Makes love to the dad and then eats him.
2: It's 90% of the women are, but women are not emotional.
1: So, get your salutations ready.
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0: Oh, let's get sizzling, Sydney. Welcome to Tuesday.
3: It's my favourite thing when you go to like a Chinese restaurant and they bring out all the Sang Choi Bao and everything, and then you hear the sss, and it's like the sizzling king prawns or the sizzling steak.
0: Well, yeah, because I'm a white boy who loves like, you know, Chinese restaurants.
3: Yum.
0: Sizzling steak. Oh, you put it out there and they always say don't touch the pot, and I always just want to touch that pot.
3: Yes.
0: I love a sizzle.
3: It's worth the blister on your fingers.
0: It's worth a third-degree burns when you leave Imperial Peking Duck. At least I touched the hot pot. Hey, Em, fantastic news this morning, particularly for you, because you fall into this bracket.
3: Oh, what? Is this an old joke again?
0: It's not an old joke. Harvard, the university, they've come out with a very important study.
3: Right.
0: This morning, they have suggested that the faster you walk as you get older, the better your brain may be. And you are a very fast walker.
3: And you brought age into it again.
0: All I'm saying is as you progress through life, which we all are, that's part of it, we can't avoid it.
3: No.
0: The faster you walk.
3: Time marches on.
0: Time marches on. But I've seen you when you're on a mission and you do your girl care and you've got 17 different things.
3: I walk with purpose.
0: You walk with purpose and it's good for you. Research has found.
3: I'm my father's daughter. My dad basically runs through Westfield.
0: Shout out to Bill Chow. Shout out to Dollar Bill Chow. Research has found older adults who are super movers.
3: I really want to swear at you, but the codes say I can't.
0: Older adults who are super movers, walking at a quicker pace, tended to have sharper thinking and memory. Emma Chow, you are sharp as a tack.
3: I don't know about that.
0: You've got good memory. Well, when it comes to you and I comparison, it's not a hard victory, but you've got it anyway. The theory, faster walking is a sign that your brain, heart and muscles are working well together.
3: Yes, well, that's good.
0: So, there you go. Keep moving through life.
3: At the ripe old age of 41.
0: Whoa, hey, let's not put a number on it, mate. Let's put a number on it.
3: Okay, that's enough.
0: Halfway to 80. Hey, next time, this is the advice. Next time you're power walking through a shopping centre, just tell yourself, you're doing it for your cognitive health. That's the advice from Harvard.
3: Oh, my God. Shut up, Harvard.
0: I'm doing it for myself, guys. As she goes through Coles to pick up her delivery. Click and collect. Look how fast I can
3: they
0: go from the
3: boot. They bring it to me. I don't go pick
0: careful,
3: it up.
0: Mate. It's not good for your brain. Hey, very soon, our 50K pub quiz. Nathan Emmett, Today FM.

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3: Here's what everyone's going to be talking about today. Sydney Sweeney. The sports ad has sparked a lot of backlash. This is the one we spoke about earlier in the week. She's posing mostly nude, all with sporting equipment and just her undies. And repeatedly saying the company is about just sports. Sports.
0: Oh, you do a sports. You do a very good Sydney Sweeney. hang on a minute, so, impression queen.
3: Aussie female athletes have accused the campaign of sexualising women's sport, undermining years of work that female athletes have recognised for their skill and achievements. Ariane Titmus called it an absolute joke. She said, it's a kick in the face to every woman who has dedicated her life to perfecting her craft, and that sport is about teamwork, friendship, dedication, excellence, and a unity. Now, Sweeney has come back firing. She responded by posting images on her Instagram stories of athletes, including Serena Williams and Ronda Rousey, also posing nude, basically arguing that female athletes have also used their bodies in powerful ways.
0: The difference being they're athletes.
3: Yes, at the top of their game.
0: They are athletes at the top of their games. Look, as far as I'm concerned, this ad has done exactly what they would hope it would do.
3: Yeah.
0: It has attracted a lot of men using the old timely sex sell. She's an attractive woman who a lot of men love to look at.
3: Nathan Roy being one of them.
0: Brought them in, pissed off women, which has brought in more men.
3: Yeah.
0: This is the problem. It's a cyclical effect.
3: Yeah.
0: And the company that has asked her to do that, the PR company and Sydney, they've done exactly what they knew would happen.
3: Yeah.
0: Exactly. 100%. I'm not saying it's good. I'm not saying it's good at all. By no means am I saying it's good.
3: No.
0: I'm saying it's achieved what I guarantee they set out to achieve.
3: Yeah. Also, New South Wales seatbelt fines have exploded after AI cameras were introduced. They've jumped 2,357% in 1 year. 88% of those fines were for wearing a seatbelt incorrectly, but passengers made up 2/3 of the offences.
0: I've had a fine for my passenger having it not over their shoulder and across their belly. And I was like, hang on a minute, why is that a fine? And then I realised you've got to wear it properly because these cameras pitch that up now.
3: Of course. You know, there's a lot of girls in Sydney listening right now. Spray tan Thursdays. You don't wear your seatbelt over your shoulder, do you, babe? Because you don't want to wreck your tan. You're gonna cop a, how much is it? $400 fine plus 3 demerit points.
0: So you know who we blame? Bondi Sands. Bondi Sands should be paying all the fines we get for seatbelts.
3: And finally, HYROX has apologised after Aussie HYROX athlete Joanna Wycik pooed herself. But kept competing and won the women's pro race in Beijing. This was yesterday. The footage went viral. Some people were praising her determination, while others questioned why she continued. Joanna herself said, go hard or go home. A win is a win.
0: Yep.
3: HYROX said they mishandled the situation. They said its medical and contamination protocols were unclear and that officials should have reacted immediately. They've now reviewed HYROX rules.
0: And this just in, Sydney Sweeney's new campaign. She'll be nude and covered in poo.
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7: 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East Hills Henry Lawson Drive is blocked both ways with a crash at Harcourt Avenue, Monash Avenue. Ride Blackson Road, a collision affecting eastbound traffic at Devlin Street. 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
16: There you go. 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Sydney, listen very carefully. Call our number, 131060, if you want to win $50,000. 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We play every morning right here. Win that money. Emmy's storming out of the studio, dancing to this song as she heads to the bathroom. 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You want to win it? 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
2: pub
4: quiz hot shot?
0: Oh yeah, you know how this works. 5 questions, 30 seconds. You get them all right, that cash money could well be yours. Ellen from Silverdale has got through in the chaos that is our phone lines this morning. Good morning, Ellen. How are you?
5: I'm really well, thank you. How are you guys?
6: Oh, Ellen, you sound like the sweetest person in the world.
0: What are you doing, Ellen? What are you doing this morning?
5: I just finished my swim at the pool and now I'm on my way to work.
6: Oh. Nice one. Was it cold this morning?
5: It wasn't too bad. It's just over at North Sydney, so it's a nice 24 degrees.
0: Oh, you're in the new one, the newly done up North Sydney pool.
5: Yeah, it's beautiful. I love it.
6: That's the one next to Luna Park, isn't it?
0: Right. It's the best views in Sydney from any pool. Beautiful.
5: 100%.
0: How far did you go this morning, Ellen? How many Ks did you get in?
5: Just 1.5.
0: My wife always says that, just 1.5. That is so far.
6: It's pretty far.
0: You've got to remember, you're swimming, bro.
6: Yeah.
0: That's very impressive, Ellen. Well done. Well, you know what? Let's hopefully get you $50,000 richer. Imagine that. That'd pay off your pool fees for life.
5: Mm-hmm. That'd be incredible.
0: You know how this works. 5 questions, 30 seconds. Your timer starts at the end of the first question. You can pass, come back if you don't know an answer. Ellen, we have to take your first answer. Are you ready to play this morning?
5: Yes, I am.
0: Good luck to you. Let's do this.
6: Macaulay Culkin is known for starring in which Christmas movie?
5: Home Alone.
6: What animals are the snack jumpies shaped up?
5: Pass.
6: Which classic comedy film features two siblings driving a car called the Bluesmobile?
5: The Blues Brothers.
6: On an I Love NY shirt, what does the NY stand for?
5: New York.
6: Emma Watson played which Harry Potter character?
5: Hermione Granger.
6: What animals are the snack jumpies shaped after?
5: Kangaroo.
6: Oh, my God, you did
4: it.
6: Oh,
4: she's bloody done it.
6: She's done it. She swam 1.5 Ks and she could just be got winning all the questions correct.
0: And she could be winning 50K. Ellen, amazing. Well done. Ellen, you're a superstar. Oh, I love you, Ellen. You're so sweet.
5: Thank you.
0: Thank you, Ellen. Thanks. And that was it. Yeah. Ellen, was that easy or was that hard? Or how do you feel after that now you've done it?
5: That wasn't too bad. I'm normally not the worst at trivia, but I didn't quite hear that first question I passed on. So I'm like, I'll pass, and if I have time, I'll come back to it. So I can't believe it.
6: Well, she's clever.
0: You played it perfectly, yeah. Ellen. Well done. That swim has given you mental clarity. So well done. $50,000 could be coming your way. Ellen, thanks so much for playing. And Sydney, if you're listening like Ellen, you're like, I'm actually not too bad at quizzes as well. And you're interested in winning $50,000. Well, we'll give you that chance. 6 a.m. every morning. Also, after 8 a.m. is a second chance. But, Em, today is all about our Celebathon.
6: Yep, that's happening tomorrow.
0: It's happening tomorrow.
6: Uh-huh. Which is where we're trying to do as many celebrity interviews back-to-back in a 12-hour period. We've got to break the record of 32.
0: We know this is happening on the world-famous rooftop. We know there's 3 performances happening. We've got the Wiggles, Amy Shark, and Shepherd are all performing. We know someone's going to win $5,000. There's going to be food. There's going to be drinks. There's going to be spot prizes. And you get to be a part of this world record. The rooftop is pretty much full. Today is your last chance to get exclusive invites to be a part of our Celebathon. And in 10 minutes' time, we're going to give you that chance to win those tickets. Mm-hmm. You keep it right here if you want to be part of a world record-breaking experience.
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8: 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East Hills, Henry Lawson Drive, blocked both ways at Harcourt Avenue with a crash. Ride Blackson Road, a crash eastbound at Devlin Street. 2-car pile-up, Walleye Creek, northbound for the Princess Highway. And we've got a crash for the M7, Horsley Park, northbound. 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
20: Hey, I'm Michaela Savage. There's been a massive increase in seatbelt fines across the state. The NRMA says they went up by over 2,300% last year as new AI-powered roadside cameras expose a worrying trend of drivers and passengers not wearing their seatbelts properly. Investigations are underway after an Audi smashed into a power pole in our southwest. Police finding the car in East Hills early this morning, no occupants were at the scene, but officers believe a 29-year-old man who turned up to Liverpool Hospital with head and leg injuries not long after was in the Audi when it crashed. How Aussie kids are being radicalised through online video games is set to be the focus of a new probe. Data shows the average age in which young people get onto ASIO's radar and are then investigated has dropped to 15. There are also major concerns around young boys, with the agency's minor caseload 85% male. And star swimmer Ariane Titmus has announced she's engaged to her partner, Mac Powell.
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20: Today's weather forecast: sunny for Sydney with a late shower or two, a top of 26 in Parramatta, 24 in the city, and your shot at an easy $500 cash with Nathan Emma's Battle of the Sexes. 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
23: Time to tick off your morning to-do list at BP with barista-made coffee and your favourite breakfast snacks. 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
24: He's found some space, takes the mark, plays on and slots it straight through. Oh, what a finish!
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27: The cause of Hayden Panettiere's death has been revealed. It's not official because toxicology results could take up to 12 weeks.
28: Yeah.
27: But police sources have said that she took a pill that she believed was oxycodone, but it was laced with fentanyl.
28: Oh.
27: Yeah, and fentanyl is 50 times stronger than heroin. So
28: you see this problem existing in the States everywhere. Honestly, is a real epidemic in the United States, with fentanyl being the cause of many and young people dying.
27: Well, Demi Lovato almost died from a fentanyl overdose back in 2018, I want to say. But Narcan was administered on her, and that saved her life. Narcan was administered on Hayden by her on-again, off-again boyfriend, but it didn't do anything.
28: You've got a small window to administer it, and it depends on the dosage as well. It's horrible.
27: It's really, really sad. Police are zeroing in on a potential drug dealer in the case, apparently, so there'll be more news coming out in the coming weeks. And finally, Practical Magic 2 has only just come out, but fans are already asking if there's going to be a Practical Magic 3.
28: They're hungry for more,
27: so Sandra Bullock and Nicole Kidman aren't saying no. In fact, they've basically confirmed that there's so much more to add to the story. Have a listen.
29: Well, Alice's book is very dense.
30: Yes.
29: And there are some storylines in there that I think deserve to have a moment. It has to strike a chord the same way the first one did, to where there's a swell of people saying, we need more journey. And they trust us to bring it to them.
30: So we're listening to you.
29: Yeah, we're waiting.
30: So hopefully your voice is loud.
28: I love hearing her Aussie accent come through. We're listening to you.
27: So hopefully your voice is loud. I actually never got into Practical Magic 1. I've got to go back and watch it.
28: I haven't seen it.
27: Then go see Practical Magic 2.
28: Me too. I know. Producer Alessia is mortified at this. I know. Neither of us have seen it.
27: Well, but she's the woo-woo of the team.
28: You're the witchy poo.
31: So good. You guys need to see it. The original one.
28: Yeah, the OG. Well, because I really want to, because you know I love heading to the movies. I love going to
27: Norton. You love a cinema.
28: I love Norton Street Cinemas. Palace Theatres. Yeah. Got a membership. So I need to go and see the first one again.
27: Can we see that on Netflix? Do you know?
31: Watched it the other night, actually. I think it might be on Amazon Prime.
27: Okay.
31: Uh-huh. Midnight Margaritas, guys.
27: Midnight Margaritas.
28: What is that? Is that from? What does that mean? Is that from the show?
27: It's the drink they drink.
31: They famously have midnight margaritas, and it's like a very iconic scene. And they're all, like, dancing really cute.
28: Here's me suggesting you're thinking something after the show today. It's like midnight. Are we gonna,
27: it's 5 p.m. somewhere.
28: It's just a morning mass.
26: And that is what's trending now with Emma Chow.
28: Okay, Sydney, we know that tomorrow is all about our world record-breaking celebathon. This is where we are trying to break the world record for the most amount of celebrity interviews in 12 hours on the world-famous rooftop. And our world-famous rooftop is going to have three live performances.
27: Yes, The Wiggles, Amy Shark, and Shepherd.
28: And Shepherd. There's $5,000 cash to be won. 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You jump on the phones, 131060, because the rooftop is almost full. You want to be there. Do not miss this. Invites to our Celebathon now. Today FM.

0: 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You've got Nathan, Emma for a Tuesday. 20 minutes to 7. Emma Chow, tomorrow we attempt to break a world record.
1: The Black Book is open. And the begging has begun. This is Nathan Emma's Celebathon.
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3: Oh yeah, our Celebathon is happening in 24 hours time. This is where we're trying to break the Guinness World Record for the most amount of celebrity interviews in a 12-hour period.
0: It has been a journey, Sydney. You have helped us build this. You've been there every step of the way. And we don't want you to miss a second of this journey because it's only come to fruition because of you. There is going to be an exciting finish, 3 live performances on the rooftop, $5,000 cash. You want to be a part of it? You call us now, 131060, so you can be a part of the magic that has been our Celebathon.
3: Oh my God, this is huge!
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3: 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The current record is 32. We can definitely smash that over a 12-hour radio show.
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0: Celebrity interactions. Because when we're reaching out to these celebrities, we want to know they're going to be good on air.
6: I was in year 7, I had no friends and I was bullied. And I'm like, oh, I'll just try and sit next to this silver seat. It was a group of girls and one of them was like, oh, come and sit with us. Come and join us. It happened to be Aidan Nicodemo.
8: I was doing fundraising a few years back. Surprised to see Hugh Jackman sat in front of me. I was really down to earth.
9: I was a chef and I was working in London. Turn around and Al Pacino standing right in front of me. Executive chef was throwing bread rolls at my head telling me to get back to work.
0: What will you be happy with as counting as a celebrity for this world record?
9: I'm thinking like your Delta Goodrum, your Leighton Hewitt.
10: Look, I think you've got to have some longevity. You've got to be around for a little bit. These 15-minute famers, I don't think really count.
11: Well, I think it's got to be something where the normal household or Australian household would know the name.
1: Who says yes?
0: First celebrity locked in.
12: Nikki Webster!
3: Hi, Nikki! Oh my God, I'm so excited to be a part of this. It's going to be epic! Woohoo!
0: Please welcome the official Guinness World Record holder for the loudest male burp, Neville Sharp. G'day, Neville.
3: Do your lungs just rumble inside your ribcage? You know, like...
13: Oh, my brain shakes around a bit.
3: Rip your loudest burp.
0: We've still got a fair way to go. Let's invite some people now. Em, you're in. You're coming.
14: Yes, I'm so excited. I cannot wait.
0: Kel?
15: Wouldn't miss it for the world, guys.
3: You're in.
15: I actually have a pretty big black book myself because I am a mobile nail and tanning artist. And very early on in the piece, I was lucky enough to tan the likes of Delta Goodrum, Sonia Kruger, Samantha Jade, Kelly Rowland's nails.
0: I'm Ish.
15: Absolutely.
0: Crazy. You're in.
14: I think I'm going to bring my best friend.
3: Yes.
14: Very good. We'll have a great little night out.
0: So this celebrity apparently is locked in for our Celebathon. Are you ready, Emma Chow?
16: Hey, hey, what's up? It's yours truly, Jason Derulo, on Sydney's Today FM.
17: Get down to business.
3: Oh, yeah! Wow! Favorite
0: I
3: artist.
0: Love him. We need official adjudicators, because they will decide whether or not we get this record or not. Hi, Celeste. What kind of makes you the perfect adjudicator for our world record?
18: I've got 3 men in my household. That's one.
3: Yes.
0: Carly?
19: I have managed my whole life and I run a very tight ship in my house, so I am down to the minute. If we're late, it doesn't happen here.
0: Are you a fan of policy and procedure?
19: Follow the rules. Everything goes perfect when you follow the rules.
0: If we are one celebrity short, will you go to the Guinness World Records and say that we did do it?
19: I'm not a liar, but I might have to, like, you know, do a little bit of negotiating with, like, come on, guys.
3: Yeah.
0: Sounds like a lie to me. She's in. How to get the best out of all of these people. Please welcome to the show Dr. Vincent Hurley.
20: Every question you ask them starts with a response that they are expected to give you because it works on their psyche. Why are you doing this? How do you feel about that? And most people love talking about themselves, even in, you know, terrible situations. But also, when you're talking to celebrities, I would imagine a few of them might have a bit of an ego.
0: Keep them going.
20: Yep, absolutely.
1: The guest list just got louder.
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12: Shake that.
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13: Yeah, baby babies. It's Rare Food.
1: But there's a twist. There's actually a 4th. That person is the internet's mystery man.
17: That's great, man.
1: Musician. Sensation. And the guy everyone's still trying to work out.
21: You are so inclined.
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0: All right, that is the journey so far in Sydney. There is more to be revealed. After 8 a.m, we are revealing our first celebrity that will be on the docket for our Celebathon. A huge guest, Emma Chow, that Sydney absolutely adores.
3: Potentially the biggest. Like, we are kicking it off with 700 bangs with this person.
0: An explosion rather than a bang. After 8 a.m, all will be revealed who that celebrity is.
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30: 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Multi-vehicle crash travelling northbound Horsley Park following a two-truck crash at the Horsley Drive with delays back to Cecil Hills. East Hills for Henry Lawson Drive, a crash closing lanes both ways. 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

0: Lewis Capaldi, 104.1 Today FM for your Tuesday. You've got Nathan, Emma. We are the home of the game we made famous, which is our Battle of the Sexes. A guaranteed $500 cash is about to be won. Yes, somebody will win it. And if you want that to be you, call 131060 right now. We need a lady from Sydney playing for Emma's ladies. We need a bloke from Sydney playing for Nath. Battle of the Sexes is on 131060.
1: I'm just going to take a guess that my girl will win because the tally as it stands is 31 to the girls, 20 to the boys.
0: Yeah, anytime we get a win, you just triple that.
1: We just remind you who's boss.
0: Yeah, that's exactly. Anytime we get some sort of semblance of, okay, maybe we're on our way back here, they squash us into the dirt.
1: So we pull our pants up.
0: You do.
1: We remind you.
0: Ironically, you pull your big boy pants up and you smash the boys. $500 cash. You want to win that. It is our famous Battle of the Sexes. We need a bloke, we need a lady, and we play it next.
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6: 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Multi-vehicle crash travelling northbound Horsley Park following a two-truck crash at the Horsley Drive was with delays back to Cecil Hills. East Hills for Henry Lawson Drive, a crash closing lanes both ways. 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
9: Hey, I'm Michaela Savage. New AI-powered technology is being credited for a spike in seatbelt fines in New South Wales. Over 130,000 fines were dished out in 2024-25, a more than 2,000% increase. According to the NRMA, the majority of offences were for seatbelts being worn incorrectly. An Audi has crashed into a power pole in our southwest. It happened in East Hills early this morning. No occupants were at the scene when police arrived, but officers believe a 29-year-old man who turned up to Liverpool Hospital with injuries to his head and leg not long after. They believe he was in the Audi when it crashed. A man has spent the night in hospital after a shark attack at a popular beach in Western Australia. The off-duty firefighter was surfing yesterday when he was bitten. He's in a serious but stable condition. And most Aussies are still determined to tick off their goals despite the cost of living crisis. A new report by NGM Group shows over 70% see home ownership as a key part of financial success. Today's weather forecast, sunny with a late shower, a top of 27 in Blacktown, 24 in the city. And Nathan Emma's Celebathon is attempting to break the Guinness World Record for the most celebrity interviews in record time with $5,000 cash up for grabs. 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
18: 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This is where it's won. It is Emma Chow's Ladies v Nace Blokes. It is three questions, first to two wins it. The ladies continue to be in front. We can't. Every time I think we make a dent in your lead, you pull away again, Emma Chow.
19: It's 31-20 on the Battle of the Sexes tally.
18: Reese from Redfern. I love an alliteratory name, but I'd also love a victory. Reese, can we do it for the boys this morning? What do you think?
20: Yeah, we're going to bring it home today, mate.
18: Yeah, going to bring it home, mate. Oh. Let's bloody bring it home.
19: True Blue Aussie Reese there.
18: Lara from St Mary's. Good morning, Lara. Hello.
21: Good morning. How are you?
18: Very good.
19: Lara.
18: All right, Reesey, come on, bro. I need you to do this for me, because we got to if the girls win, they go to 12 in front. What's the most you guys have been in front? 13.
19: I think it's 14 in front.
18: 14. Okay, yeah. Reese, I tried to make a dent in it with the boys. We had a couple of wins in a row, and then they just stamped us out. Reese, you got this? Yes.
20: Yes.
18: Okay. Names are your buzzers, guys. Good luck. Round one. Let's rock and roll.
19: What is the name of the Disney princess from The Little Mermaid?
20: Reese.
19: Reese.
18: Reese, what's the
20: Ariel.
18: Answer? Yes, it is, brother.
19: Hey, Reese. She gave you the answer. It's okay, Lara. That's okay. Lara, you're just really excited. Just remember your name is your buzzer, and then wait until we call out your name.
18: Hey, Reese, we'll take any point we can get, brother. Well done to you, bro.
19: You basically stole the point. We gave it to them, Lara.
18: Doesn't
19: We're doing
18: matter.
19: Really well.
18: Doesn't matter.
19: 31-20.
18: A win's a win. They don't draw a picture.
19: You got to level it out, though, Lara. Otherwise, you're out of the race for $500 cash, and the boys get to take it home. We're not going to let them do that.
18: Come on, Reese. Right. Come on, bro. We need this. Round two.
19: How many rings are on the Olympic flag?
20: Reese.
19: What? Be five. Oh, Reese, you would be the winner of Battle of the Sexes.
18: Oh, he's done it!
0: We've never had this.
19: I love that he knew he got in first, and he's like, that would be five.
18: Reese, you are a king. You remind me of that guy who won Who Wants to Be a Millionaire, and he used his lifeline to call his dad just to tell him that he was about to win. Reese, you are a legend, brother. I don't think we've ever, in the history of this game, we've ever had a bloke go through clean sweep. So
19: I think it's happened, but it's happened a long time ago.
18: My memory is very short.
19: Reese, you're just used to losing.
18: I am used to losing.
19: Well done, boys.
18: Reese,
19: well earned.
18: $500, bro. Well done.
20: Nah, thank you very much. Thanks, Lara. Good game.
18: Oh, there you go. Lara, what do you want to say to Reese? You said good game.
8: Yeah. Good game. I think there was a bit of a delay because I think I actually won. But anyway, good game.
18: Mate, any delays between your two ears, don't worry about it. Okay. Well done to the boys. What a victory. We deserve it. Battle of Sexes is going to return tomorrow, guys. Your next chance to win $500 guaranteed cash. Hey, we're going to continue with our Celebathon very soon. More and final exclusive invites to the world-famous rooftop. You get to see our three performances. $5,000 cash will be won, and you can be there in minutes. You get your invites. Let's keep going with this now. Today FM, better music, more of it. Good morning.

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0: 104.1 Today FM Tuesday morning. You've got Nathan Emmer at 14 minutes past 7. Tops of 19 in Penrith, 19 in West Pennant Hills. Possible morning shower today, Emma Chow.
1: Everyone is talking about Sydney Sweeney.
0: Oh, yeah.
1: The guys are loving it. The girls are hating it. She's done this new Novig sports betting ad. We talked about it earlier in the week. Sparked backlash from female athletes all over the world who say that it sexualizes women in sport and reduces them to their bodies. Sydney was nude or just in undies for this entire ad. She even sat, like, the most shocking one to me was when she's sitting atop a basketball ring, legs spread.
0: Legs akimbo.
1: Fully nude, mm-hmm. Hair over her very big boobs.
0: Yeah.
1: This is the ad. Have a listen.
2: Think you know sports? Prove it. Novig is just sports. You can trade this sport.
0: Yeah, so she's posing sport. With different sporting equipment.
2: Yep. Sports. Sports.
0: Covering
2: sports,
0: her bits.
2: Sports. Sports. Sports. Sports. Sports. Sports. You can't trade this. I just look at here. No betting on wars or deaths. And no politics. Just you. Your takes on sports.
0: Yeah. Everything she's doing is sexually explicit. So she's got like two NFL balls in front of her breasts. She's got a hockey stick between her legs.
1: Yeah.
0: Yeah, she's...
1: very sexually suggestive.
0: Yeah.
1: So as you can imagine, socials blew up yesterday. It was all over my Instagram feed. UK sprinter Amy Hunt said, real women in sport are about muscles, hard work, blood, sweat and tears, not always being pretty or sexy. Four-time Olympic champion Ariane Titmus said it's an absolute joke and a kick in the face to women who dedicate their lives to sport. And boxer Skye Nicholson said there's a big difference between looking sexy because you do sport and using sex to sell sport. Now, that's their side and how they feel. Mm. Sydney has addressed the backlash. She posted photos of various sporting women in sports, Serena Williams, Ronda Rousey, to name a couple. Their images from ESPN's body issue where they appeared nude. So she's basically saying, well, they're selling sport and they're nude. So what's the difference?
0: I think one thing that I've been seeing from a lot of athletes who have, and female athletes at the top of the game who I'm mates with, mm-hmm. Bree Masters, who was an Olympian, who's actually almost about to give birth, because congratulations to Bree, 100 metre sprinter. She has posted amongst a lot of athletes photos and videos of them actually competing.
1: Yeah.
0: So it'd be her running, it'd be her in the relay in Tokyo, all these incredible athletic shots, mm-hmm. showing them doing the sport, showing their incredible fit figures, but doing the sport that they're doing.
1: Exactly.
0: Not sitting nude, legs akimbo, on a basketball hoop.
1: Yep. So Sydney came out and said the concept is simple, cut through the noise and put the focus entirely on sports. The campaign brings that idea to life with confidence, humour and a playful edge. The Novig boss, so the ads boss, said he's defended the campaign. He said that Sydney helped create it and is an equity holder and strategic partner.
0: Well, I was reading today that she approached him. She approached him for a stake in the company and came up with this campaign. I think this is one of the most interesting things that I've read over the last couple of days. And it's no surprise that this campaign has done exactly what it set out to do.
1: Mm.
0: There is no way. Sydney's incredibly intelligent. Scooter Braun, who's her partner, who has had issues with, you know, many high-profile celebrities.
1: Yeah, but Beaver included.
0: But who's been involved in the growth of careers. So
1: yes.
0: Call it what it is, of Taylor Swift, of Justin Bieber.
1: Not Taylor Swift. Well, he never managed Taylor Swift. He stole her music.
0: Well, was involved with high-profile people, right? So he's been involved with people at the highest level.
1: Mm.
0: These people know, and the CEO, they know what this campaign was going to do.
1: They were waiting for this outrage to happen.
0: They knew what the reaction was going to be. What a few things that I've been reading is the fact that this campaign was designed to bring in men, repel women, and by repelling women, unfortunately, what that's done is bring in more men.
1: It is wild. And she, like, Sydney Sweeney loves the controversy. Let's not forget the American Eagle ads.
0: It doesn't bother her.
1: My jeans are blue, like my blue eyes and my blonde hair and my white skin.
0: But it can be done. I think the thing, it can be done in two different ways. You see, Tate McRae, she's just done an ad for Calvin Klein jeans.
1: Yeah, Sadie Sink.
0: Now, there has been no controversy attached to that.
1: No.
0: You can still do that in a way that doesn't attach controversy.
1: Yeah.
0: She's just found a way to do it with controversy. It worked with the American Eagle stuff because their stocks were huge.
1: Mm.
0: They sold a lot of products.
1: Yeah.
0: People have identified that and gone, if our market is the these men, that's where we're going to go after.
1: Yeah.
0: It's done exactly... by no means am I condoning this. That is not what I'm doing. All I'm saying is it has done exactly what this campaign set out to do.
1: Yeah.
0: That's exactly what it has done.
1: Sydney Sweeney's laughing all the way to the bank because not only does she star in the ad, she's got a stake in this company.
0: 100%. And maybe with all that money, she could buy herself some clothes.
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7: 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Greenacre breakdown northbound Stacey Street, Hume Highway. East Hills, Henry Lawson Drive is still blocked both ways following an earlier collision. M7 Horsley Park, big delays, two trucks have smashed. 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
0: Yes, it is. And Sydney, this is very important because tomorrow we attempt to break the world record for the most amount of celebrity interviews in 12 hours. It is our Celebathon. On the rooftop, we are giving away exclusive invites. There will be three secret performances: Amy Shark, The Wiggles, and our third one is Shepherd. $5,000 cash. There'll be food and drink. But here's the thing. We need adjudicators. We need people who are going to be a part of this world record-breaking experience, and we need you to be that person. If you want to be an adjudicator, you call the show 131060 right now. We will reward you for it. We need somebody to police this record. We've already got a few adjudicators. We need a few more. You get to be part of the world record, potentially win $5,000. See all the celebrities. Call 131060 now to be part of it.

0: Today FM, you've got Nathan M, 29 minutes past 7. The couple courtroom is around the corner. Speaking of things around the corner, tomorrow at this exact time, Emma Chow, we would have started our world record-breaking celebathon.
1: The Black Book is open. And the begging has begun. This is Nathan Emma's Celebathon.
2: Are you ready for it?
3: Yep, our Celebathon is happening this time tomorrow, where we are trying to break the record for the most amount of celebrity interviews in a 12-hour period. We are going 12 hours non-stop until we do it.
0: Yeah, look, yesterday we revealed that our three secret performances are in fact Amy Shark, The Wiggles and Shepherd. They will be performing live on our rooftop.
3: Yeah, and some of the huge names that are going to be part of the Celebathon.
0: Yeah.
3: Jason Derulo, Mr. Fantasy, Red Foo.
0: Yeah.
3: And after 8 o'clock, we are going to be announcing probably the biggest celebrity to be involved. And this person is kicking off our Celebathon at 7 a.m. tomorrow.
0: All will be revealed just after 8 a.m. Make sure you're following us on the socials at TodayFM Breakfast so you can see how this all unfolds. We've got more exclusive invites up for grabs as well. If you want to be there on the world famous rooftop, jump on the phones right now. 131060. It will be adjudicated. It will be adjudicated by a bloke called Brian Sobel. So he is our official Guinness World Record adjudicator. This bloke is the guy you always see in the records with the suits.
3: Really?
0: He's got the suit on.
3: He's got a serious look on
0: his
3: face.
0: Apparently, he's a stickler for the rules. So I reckon we call him Bad News Brian.
3: Bad News Brian.
0: Bad News Brian, because he is going to be the judge of whether or not any of these interviews count.
3: Mm-hmm.
0: He will come in afterwards and give us kind of like a red flag, green flag situation. Yeah.
3: That wasn't long enough. You didn't ask enough questions.
0: Bad News Brian will be in there with his bloody gavel and slapping us around if he's not happy.
3: Slapping us around.
0: Well, that was just a personal thing that I asked him to do. We also have Sydney who are adjudicators as well. We've had some adjudicators who have called up over the last couple of weeks who will be a part of this.
3: Mm-hmm.
0: Sydney will also be the reason that we get this world record, because it's a record not just for us, Em.
3: It isn't just for us. You've helped us build the list of celebrities that we're interviewing.
0: Darren from Newington, Carly from Wollongong, Maria from Ryde, Celeste from Erinor, Eleanor Heights. They're just some of our Sydney siders who have put their hands up to wear the adjudicator uniform, and they will be a part of this. We also have $1,000 that will be won by people listening.
3: Okay, so if you can't make it or you haven't got tickets, then you can still win money the next day?
0: You can still win cash just by listening to the show. All I will say, more will be revealed tomorrow, but all I will say is make sure you're listening to every celebrity interview that we have for the whole 12 hours, but pay close attention to what number celebrity they are.
3: Right.
0: For example, number 12, Emma Chow. Just keep a little mental note of those kind of things.
3: Mm-hmm.
0: Because that could be the reason that you win $1,000 cash. There are plenty of reasons to keep it locked on Today FM for our Celebathon, which kicks off tomorrow. But you know what? Let's throw some more invites out there
3: Let's do it.
0: Because the world famous rooftop is almost full. You want to be there. You want to win $5,000 cash. You want to see these celebrities, our three super performances that are happening as well. Amy Shark, Shepherd, The Wiggles, which people are loving.
3: People were frothing The Wiggles yesterday when we announced it.
0: You want to be there with your best mate or whoever you want to bring. Invites up for grabs right now. 131060. This is one of your last chances to be there. Jump on the phones. We give more invites away now.
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3: 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Looking busy out there this morning. Sydney, East Hills, Henry Lawson Drive has been closed both ways with a crash at Harcourt Avenue. All lanes back open now for the Horsley Drive and the M7 coming up towards Eastern Creek following an earlier two-truck crash. 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
17: Morning, I'm Michaela Savage. A reminder to wear your seatbelt properly. The NRMA says drivers and passengers on New South Wales roads copped over 130,000 fines for seatbelt-related offences in the 2024-25 financial year. AI-powered cameras capturing people doing the wrong thing. Police are looking into a crash in our southwest this morning, an Audi smashing into a power pole. Nobody was inside when police arrived at the scene in East Hills. It's believed a person who was in the car when it crashed presented to a nearby hospital a short time later with head and leg injuries. According to ASIO, one in five priority counterterrorism investigations now involve young people. A new probe will look into how Aussie kids, especially boys, are being radicalised through online video games. News Corp reporting ASIO and the AFP will be asked to give evidence, with Roblox and Minecraft likely to be asked as well. And the Emmys are on in LA this morning with the awards show to feature a special 30th anniversary celebration of Buffy the Vampire Slayer.
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17: Today's weather forecast: sunny, some late showers on the cards, a top of 27 in Liverpool, 24 in the city. And Nathan Emma's $50,000 pub quiz is back this morning. 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
21: 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Have a listen.
23: Please follow these four steps. One, select the number of tickets you need. $1 surcharge per ticket. We're buying two. Well, you know what it doesn't do? It doesn't verify that you've typed in the wrong number. It says your number is, and then it should have double verification. Just a little something that I thought might help.
22: Hang on, so this is her buying tickets to her own movie?
21: Yeah.
22: Is that what it is?
21: Yeah, in the 90s. And she was the first person ever to use the online booking system.
22: Wow.
21: To buy movie tickets. Isn't that cool?
22: So was that just by fluke, or was she promoting it? Or like...
21: No, she was promoting the net,
22: right,
21: as well.
22: Right, okay. Yeah, yeah, yeah.
21: But also, she came up basically with double verification.
22: Oh, so it's her fault that everything takes so long. Identify all the bicycles in this photo.
21: Yeah.
22: How many sidewalks are in this photo? God damn you, Sandra Bullock. It's your fault cinema is dying.
21: And finally, Dua Lipa's song Training Season is back in the charts.
22: Oh, I love this song.
21: Yeah, so she's in the top 10. I think she hit number 7 again in the UK. And it's now trending on socials with the Sydney Sweeney nude ad backlash. Did you notice all the videos that all the female athletes
22: They're all
21: made?
22: Using this.
21: They're all using that. And saying how much they hate. They're like, hey, Sydney Sweeney, I hate your new ad. Trying to make sport sexy when it should be about grit, determination and strength.
22: She's got some physical. She's also got physical, which could work as well. You know, physical, like... That's also one that could work with this as well. Like, I feel like she's got lots of moving songs, doesn't she? What a boomer way to describe Dua Lipa. She's the one with lots of moving songs,
21: isn't she?
20: And that is what's trending now with Emma Chow.
22: Sound older, eh? Do you guys know Dua Lipa?

0: 104.1 Today FM, Tuesday morning, 13 minutes to 8. Good morning. Jury member Emma Chow, I'm sure there are a few Sydney siders out there at the moment that are having a little argument with one another, and this is where we solve it.
1: You're about to enter Nathan Emma's couple courtroom.
2: It's just not my priority right now.
0: You heard what the character witness said just then.
3: I know. That was wow.
1: And the decisions are final. It's Nathan Emma's couple courtroom.
0: Yes, welcome to the couple courtroom. The Honourable Judge Nath presides. Good morning, Emma Chow.
4: Hello, Your Honour.
0: Jury member Chow is here as well. The docket this morning has Laura and Evan on it. Let's meet Laura. Welcome to the couple courtroom, Laura. Of course, the beauty of the couple courtroom is the fact that Sydney makes the decision here.
4: Yeah, so the focus is off you and on them.
0: Yeah, so Sydney, be ready to call 13 10 60. Jump on the phones because you have your say and you make the decision. Laura from Menai, welcome to my couple courtroom. Hi, Laura.
5: Good morning, team.
0: Laura, who and what are you bringing to the couple courtroom this morning?
5: I'm bringing my husband Evan to the couple's courtroom.
4: Okay.
5: He has decided to invite his sister, my sister-in-law, to come stay with us at our house for 2 weeks, but we only have a one-bedroom apartment.
0: Oh. Where's she going to sleep?
5: We do have a small couch, but for 2 weeks, it's really stressing me out, and I'm pretty sure she's coming tomorrow or the next day, and he only told me last night. I really don't know what's going on.
0: Hang on, she's coming today, and he told you last night.
5: Yes, I think so. It's very unclear, to be honest.
0: I just want you to know, Laura, already people are calling, and we haven't even heard from your husband yet.
4: I'm panicking for you, Laura, because I know you've gone into fight or flight mode, and you're like, the house isn't clean, what are we going to eat? There's not enough space.
5: That's right. There's not enough space. And I swear, she's been here before, and I'm sure she uses my things.
4: Okay.
0: What do you mean?
4: Like your skincare?
5: Yes, like my makeup. Exactly, Emma. You know what's going on.
4: Laura, I want to ask a very important question. Do you like your sister-in-law?
5: I do like
0: that's a no. That's absolutely a no. That's even worse. So it's not even that you guys are close. But I think the thing, Laura, if she's sleeping on the couch, or unless she's curled up at the end of the marital bed.
4: Or she's sandwiched in between the two of them.
0: Who knows? Depends how close. Brothers and sisters can be close. Hey, Laura, but I think the problem with her sleeping on the couch is that's in the lounge room, so there's no private space for her. So every time you want to, like if you want to toddle off to get a glass of water in the middle of the night, like she's there. So there's no escape, is there?
5: No. And like, I do like my sister-in-law, but having her in my home for 2 weeks, always, everywhere, it's a lot. Mm. It's going to be a lot. I'm pretty stressed out about it.
0: Well,
4: and I reckon Evan is going to leave it up to Laura to take care of her and take her around Sydney.
0: Well, let's hear from the defendant. It's only fair. Two sides to every story. Husband Evan from Menai. Good morning, Evan.
6: Good morning.
0: Okay, Evan, you've heard what your wife has said. Evan, do you have a death wish, son? What is going on? I want to hear your side of the story here, brother. Night before? Really? Come on.
6: I mean, look, yeah, I get how it sounds, but if your family calls you in the middle of the night, broken down, with nowhere to go, what do you do?
4: What's the situation with your sister?
0: I didn't know
4: this. Is she visiting from interstate, or is she down now?
0: Is she going through some stuff, yeah.
6: Well, she calls me yesterday, Arvo, and says her roommates have just kicked her out. She's got to have somewhere to stay. She's got, you know, all of her stuff just thrown in a car. So who am I to throw out a family member onto the street? Like, what kind of person would that make me? And so I said, please come stay for 2 weeks or at least until you get a place. Mm. You can work from my house. It's totally fine. Just, you know, get back on your feet.
4: Okay. A little bit of context changes things.
0: This is why I said two sides to every story. Mm. I'll be honest, this changes things for me.
4: Yeah.
0: Because if my sister did exactly that, you better believe she'd be on the couch.
4: Mm.
0: Or in the spare bedroom, most likely.
4: Actually. Evan, is your sister the type of person to overstay her welcome? Like, you just said 2 weeks or until she gets a, like, finds a place to live.
6: Well, I don't think she is, but she keeps, like, just having these terrible roommates. Every place she stayed at, her roommates have been awful to her and, you know, lying to her and stuff. And so I just felt like it's time to give her a fair shot, you know? Mm.
0: Laura, I mean, it sounds like Evan said that his sister just keeps getting dud roommates. At what point do you start looking in the mirror and going, maybe I'm the dud roommate, Laura?
5: I mean, yes, good question.
0: Do you think there could be an element of the sister have it being the one with the issues, Laura?
5: Hard question to put me on the spot with.
4: Common denominator. Yeah, like, everyone's thinking it.
0: Okay, this is... It's interesting to have a bit more context, though, isn't it? Because, you know, family member in need...
4: Yeah.
0: But then how much mayo is being put on this as well?
4: Yeah. Okay, so the crux of this is Laura and Evan are married. They live in a small one-bedroom apartment. Laura has just been told by Evan that the sister-in-law is coming to stay for 2 weeks. But the reason why is because the sister-in-law has nowhere to live.
0: Allegedly.
4: Allegedly.
0: 13-10-60. Are you team Laura? Are you team Evan? If you're team Laura and you're agreeing with the fact that you needed a bit more...
4: Notice. But also 2 weeks unannounced.
0: 2 weeks unannounced.
4: Quite a long period of time.
0: One bedroom apartment.
4: Yeah.
0: Or are you team Evan? Family's family.
4: That's it.
0: She's gone through some stuff.
4: Yeah.
0: I'm going to put a roof over her head. This is an interesting one because I'm kind of swaying back and forth here.
4: Lucky you're not making the decision.
0: Don't have to. I just bang my little gavel, don't I? 13-10-60. Sydney, you jump on the phones right now because the decision, as always, comes down to you. Are you team Laura? Are you team Evan in the couple courtroom? Of course, we reward our jury members as well. Jump on the phones. 13-10-60. The decision in the couple courtroom will be made next.
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8: 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Traffic is slow. Greenacre breakdown northbound Stacey Street at the Hume Highway. Cremorne Military Road to Wickham Road. We've got a diesel spill westbound. East Hills Henry Lawson Drive. A crash closing lanes both ways. Harcourt Avenue. 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
0: Yes, it is at 5 minutes to eight for your Tuesday, Emma Chow.
4: We are right in the middle of a couple courtroom case between a husband and a wife, and the fight is about the sister-in-law.
0: Yeah.
4: Okay, so Laura said her husband, Evan, has agreed to let his sister live with them in their tiny one-bedroom apartment. And it's unannounced. It's for like 2 weeks. But then we found out that it's because Evan's sister has nowhere to live.
0: Yeah, two sides to every story. And Sydney, the decision comes down to you. We need you to be on our jury. If you want to be a part of our jury, 13-10-60, jump on the phones right now. Not only will you have your say, but we'll sort you out with some movie tickets. How about that as well? We've got some movie tickets to give away. You could go and see the new Brad Pitt movie.
4: Oh, yeah.
0: Heart of the Beast. You want these movie tickets? Be on the jury. 13-10-60.

0: 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You've got Nathan, Emma. Final invites to our Celebathon, our world record breaking attempt, which is happening on the world famous rooftop just after 8 a.m. Also, $50,000 up for grabs with our 50k pub quiz. But before we go anywhere near that, a decision must be made.
1: You're about to enter Nathan Emma's couple courtroom.
2: It's just not my priority right now.
0: You heard what the character witness said just then.
3: I know, that was
0: your...
1: And the decisions are final. It's Nathan Emma's couple courtroom.
0: Of course, the couple court is on. The Honourable Judge Nath presides on the docket this morning. Husband and wife, Laura and Evan, the decision must be made by Sydney alongside you, jury member Emma Chow.
4: Yes, so Laura and Evan are married and they live in a one-bedroom apartment.
0: Yes.
4: And Laura is annoyed that Evan has just invited his sister over to stay there for 2 weeks. Now, before we move any further, there is context.
0: There's a lot of... See, this is why it's important to hear from both sides of the story.
4: Yes, because when you hear that, you're like, huh? 2 weeks in a one-bedroom apartment? What's she going to do, sleep in the lounge room? Sleep in the bed?
0: Which is exactly what she's doing, in the lounge room.
4: I don't think... Laura said she does. She hesitated when I said, do you like the sister-in-law? She said, I do like her. So I don't think she's overly fond of the sister-in-law. However, sister-in-law has been kicked out of where she currently lives. And Evan, as the brother, is now like, well, what am I going to do? Leave her on the street?
0: Yeah, you can't leave a family member on the street. Hey, Laura, I will ask you. Of course, your husband Evan is here. Have you ever had a Barney with the sister-in-law before? Have you guys ever had a fight before?
5: No, we've never had a fight. But I must admit, she seems to have a lot of problems with her housemates.
0: Evan, do you think Laura and your sister get on? Or have you seen them kind of come to blows over things?
6: I mean, look, let's not throw stones here, right? Do I get on with all of her family perfectly? No, but it's family. We get on.
4: Okay. Evan, I have one more question. Have you set a limit? Because before you did say it's 2 weeks or however long it takes, that might take 2 months. So have you set a limit on exactly how long your sister will stay?
6: Well, it's all happened quite quickly. We haven't had the sit down yet, and her like business is really taking off. So it could be just a couple of days too. So it's hard for me to say. I haven't talked to her about it since she called me last night.
4: All right.
0: Well, Laura, Evan, you're about to hear from the jury. The decision will be made. Of course, this is an official court of law. So you have to take the ruling. otherwise, it will go to the High Court.
4: Yeah.
0: Em, where would you like to sit on the jury this morning?
4: I'm going
0: to
4: go last.
0: Normally, you want to get it out in the open straight away.
4: It depends. If I'm like straight out the gates, it's so obvious who I'm going for.
0: Sounds like Chow. Do you remember Chow's on the fence as well, Laura and Evan? So
4: I need
0: you never
4: some
0: know.
4: More thinking time.
0: Livy from Ryde, welcome to the jury. Livy, good morning.
7: Good morning.
4: Hello.
0: Livy, are you team Laura? Are you team Evan? What are your thoughts?
7: Team Laura. Hell no to the sister.
0: Oh, team Laura. But it's
7: if
0: family.
7: If Evan loves his sister so much, he can pay for a studio and her business is going so well. She's the common denominator. She's a terrible housemate.
0: Well, that's interesting.
4: Evan did say.

0: that it is that she's kind of cycled through a few different properties and all of the housemates have been mean to her. Lois, I mean, the common denominator is the sister.
1: Now, Evan, you said the business is going well. Does she have the ability to just pay for, like, a hotel for a couple of nights? In your words, it said it could be a couple of nights, or...?
2: Well, not to my knowledge. She said she couldn't, you know. It's a bit up and down because she's an influencer, so it's hard to see, like, you know, exactly when the money's coming in.
1: She's an influencer.
0: Couldn't she get a free Airbnb?
1: Yeah, she's an influencer. Put up a few posts. Does that also mean, Laura, that in your marital apartment, is she going to be creating content while you guys are just trying to live your lives, Laura? Are you worried a bit about that?
3: I am now. All this is unfolding as we are speaking. So, what's she going to be taking photos of in my house?
1: Yeah. Oh. Okay.
2: Mm. She's a Pokemon influencer. It's not like, you know, like Instagram face.
1: Yeah, okay. Yeah. So she'd just be taking photos of a Pikachu. Okay. Candace from Holsworthy. Welcome to the jury. Hi, Candace.
4: Hi.
1: Hi, Candace. We've got one vote for Laura so far. Are you team Laura? Are you team Evan in the couple courtroom?
4: Sorry, Laura. I got to go team Evan here.
1: Team Evan? Okay, why is that?
4: I just think family is family and you got to support them no matter what.
1: Yeah. It's a tricky one because if my sister was in the same position, she's in the house. 100%. Yeah. She's absolutely in the house.
0: Okay, so it's one apiece.
1: One apiece so far. Brendan from Penrith, welcome to the jury. G'day, Brendo.
5: How you doing?
1: Yeah, good, bro. Are you team Laura? Are you team Evan in the couple courtroom?
5: Definitely team Evan.
1: Team Evan. Mm-hmm. Show you're working. Yeah, why is that, Brendo?
5: Oh, look, as an only child, all I ever wish was to have a sibling. And to think that, like, someone has a sibling and isn't taking care of them doesn't sit right with me.
1: Oh, yeah, that's okay. Really?
0: Oh, Brendan, I didn't think that my heartstrings would be pulled, and yet here you are.
1: Brendo.
0: Pulling my heartstrings.
1: Hey, Evan, are you and your sister quite close? Like, if you were in a similar position, would she take you in?
2: I'd like to think so.
1: We don't talk every day. You don't talk every day.
2: Best buds.
1: Mm.
0: That wasn't an immediate yes.
1: It wasn't an immediate yes, but in time of need, I guess things change, you know?
0: Yeah.
1: Okay, look, we're two votes Evan, one vote Laura. I'm going to go to Karen from Cronulla on the jury. Good morning, Karen.
6: Good morning. How are you going?
0: Karen,
1: very good. Welcome to the couple courtroom. Where are we, Karen? Are we team Laura? Are we team Evan?
6: I'd say team Laura because it could end up being more than 2 weeks and I think a week would be enough, especially with a one-bedroom apartment. If they had more, then yes, fine, if they had a bedroom for her, but you've got to tiptoe around your house.
1: Yeah, you do have to weigh that up, don't you?
0: Yeah, you do, because your living space is now someone's, like, bedroom.
1: Laura, what would be an appropriate time for her to get out? Like, how long would you cop the sister living with you guys, Laura?
3: Look, I think I agree with that last listener. Like, I'm not a heartless person. Give her a week. We'll give her a week.
1: Evan, would you go
2: to... to me.
1: What did you say, Evan?
2: Feels pretty heartless to me.
0: This is a really... hard decision.
1: The phones are still going off. As this argument is unfolding, more and more people want to be... This could be a 13-person jury. But the decision does come down to you, Emma Chapp, because we are locked. We are two votes, Laura... two votes, Evan. Just to recap, Laura and Evan are married. Evan's sister, Laura's sister-in-law, is kind of down and out a little bit, needs somewhere to stay. Evan hasn't told her partner until last night.
0: Yeah.
1: Expecting to stay for 2 weeks. One-bedroom apartment. Ugh.
0: Okay. I was on someone's side, and I have since changed sides because new evidence... Well, new evidence just came in. I was going to be team Evan because, like, you need... I was going to be team Evan because you always want to help your sister. However, Laura just said a week tops. So I'm going to go team Laura because she is accepting.
7: This case is now closed.
0: She is accepting the fact that it's been sprung on her, but she's given the week. Evan, you need to stick to the week because I'm telling you now, you do not want to get family messed up with your marriage.
1: Oh, the decision has been made. Evan,
0: So you're still helping her, but there's a time limit.
1: Okay.
0: Because otherwise people will overstay their welcome and family will always take advantage if they can.
1: Evan, she's flipped. She was on your side. Mm. How do you feel about that?
2: Betrayed. I should.
1: Betrayed. Betrayed. If Emma was down and out, would you let her sleep on your couch, Evan?
2: This is the same kind of toxicity I bet my sister gets with her roommates.
1: Oh, yes.
0: Well, Evan, too bad, so sad. The ruling is final. You lost.
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11: 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Concord, big delays for the M4 coming into the tunnel. We've got a two-car crash delaying traffic back at James Roush Drive on rev. It's busy out there this morning. Sydney and East Hills, Henry Lawson Drive. A crash has blocked the road both ways at Harcourt Avenue. 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
1: All right, Sydney, let's do this. You know what it's time for? 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It's a game exclusive to us, Nathan Emma, on Today FM Breakfast. It is 5 questions. It's 30 seconds. It's our 50K pub quiz. If you want to play 13, 10, 60, they must call now, Em.
0: I'm going to give you an answer, a free answer to make it even easier. 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
13: Morning, I'm Michaela Savage. A new NRMA survey has found 16% of motorists across the state don't always wear their seatbelts correctly. It's calling for drivers to be allowed to nominate adult passengers for camera-detected seatbelt offences, saying nobody should lose their licence for an offence committed by another person. An Audi has crashed into a power pole in Sydney's southwest early this morning. There was nobody at the scene in East Hills when police arrived. A 29-year-old man who turned up to hospital with head and leg injuries a short time later is believed to have been in the car when it crashed. Inquiries are continuing. Briefly, Sydney Airport is rolling out a new electric bus fleet to progressively replace diesel-powered vehicles. And Ariane Titmus is among female athletes slamming Sydney Sweeney's new ad campaign for a US gambling app for sexualizing women in sport. The Olympic gold medalist calling it a kick in the face to every woman who has dedicated her life to perfecting her craft and every woman who enjoys sports. Today's weather forecast, sunny for Sydney, a late shower or two, top of 26 in Parramatta, 24 in the city. And Nathan Emma's Celebathon is attempting to break the Guinness World Record for the most celebrity interviews in record time with $5,000 cash up for grabs. 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
16: 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Do you know
8: Nathan Emma's
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8: Pub
10: quiz hot shot.
1: Let's do this, baby. You know how it works. 5 questions, 30 seconds, $50,000. Michelle from Linfield. Good morning, Mish. How are you?
17: Good morning. I'm well. And you?
1: Oh, we're good, Mish. I'd love to give you this money. Would you like to accept it from us?
17: I would absolutely love. Thank you. I'm so excited. Ah,
1: we're excited for you. You know how it works. 5 questions, 30 seconds. Timer starts at the end of the first question. You can pass, come back.
0: You got this, Michelle. I already gave away the answer to question one, so yeah, you're already off to a flying start.
1: Did you hear that answer, Michelle?
17: Yeah, was it question one or three? I don't know.
0: One. Question one's right. Answer is it's green.
1: It's good. We've already given you the answer, Michelle. All right.
0: Okay.
1: Timer starts at the end of the first question. Pass, come back if you don't know an answer. We have to take your first answer. Michelle, are you ready?
17: Yes.
1: Okay, let's do this. Here we go.
0: In the game The Sims, what colour is the plum bob on top of their heads?
1: We didn't hear you, Michelle.
17: Green.
0: A Moodle is a Maltese cross and what other breed?
17: Poodle.
0: Love, Pamela is a memoir by which former Baywatch star?
17: Pamela Anderson.
0: What animal is Tigger from Winnie the Pooh?
17: Tiger.
0: Hotline Bling is a song from which rapper?
17: Oh, pass.
0: Hotline Bling is a song from which rapper?
1: You don't know the Hotline Bling.
17: Kendrick Lamar?
1: Kendrick.
0: It's not Kendrick, it's his arch nemesis, Drake.
13: Close.
0: Ah.
13: Close.
0: Michelle, you were so close, but so far away from your phone.
1: Yeah, she go. Michelle, when you eventually get back to your phone, I hope you had a good time.
0: You don't walk away empty-handed, though, Michelle. You've got $50 to spend at Red Rooster.
1: Yeah, good on you, Michelle. I think she said she's happy with that. Look, another chance to play for $50,000 tomorrow. 6 a.m. and 8 a.m. Emma Chow, everyone's only talking about the Celebathon, our world record-breaking attempt, and more exclusive invites to the world-famous rooftop next. 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

0: 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Top to 19 in the city, 19 in Moorebank. Tomorrow, we will be an hour in to our world record-breaking celebathon.
1: The Black Book is open. And the begging has begun. This is Nathan Emma's Celebathon.
2: Are you ready for it?
0: Weeks of preparation, weeks of calls from you, Sydney, to help us build this. You're probably going, what is this celebathon? How can I be involved in this celebathon? What has been the journey so far with this celebathon? Well, let us tell you.
2: Oh my God, this is huge.
0: We are going to attempt to break an official world record.
2: We're so pumped. The current record is 32. We can definitely smash that. Over a 12-hour radio show.
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0: Celebrity interactions. Because when we're reaching out to these celebrities, we want to know they're going to be good on air.
5: I was in year 7, I had no friends and I was bullied. And I'm like, oh, I'll just try and sit next to this silver seat. It was a group of girls and one of them was like, oh, come and sit with us. Come and join us. So it happened to be Aidan Nicodemo.
7: Doing fundraising a few years back, surprised to see Hugh Jackman standing in front of me. I was really down to earth.
8: I was a chef and I was working in London. Turn around and Al Pacino's standing right in front of me. Executive chef was throwing bread rolls at my head, telling me to get back to work.
0: What will you be happy with as counting as a celebrity for this world record?
8: I'm thinking like your Delta Goodrum, your Leighton Hewitt.
9: Look, I think you've got to have some longevity. You've got to be around for a little bit. These 15-minute famers, I don't think really count.
10: Well, I think it's got to be something where the normal household or Australian household would know the name.
1: Who says yes?
0: First celebrity locked in.
11: Nikki Webster!
0: Hi, Nikki!
12: Oh my God, I'm so excited to be a part of this. It's going to be epic!
0: Woohoo! Please welcome the official Guinness World Record holder for the loudest male burp, Neville Sharp. G'day, Neville.
2: Do your lungs just rumble inside your rib cage? 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
13: Oh, my brain shakes around a bit.
2: Rip your loudest burp.
0: We've still got a fair way to go. Let's invite some people now. Em, you're in. You're coming.
14: Yes, I'm so excited. I cannot wait.
0: Hell,
15: wouldn't miss it for the world, guys.
2: You're in.
15: I actually have a pretty big black book myself because I am a mobile nail and tanning artist. And very early on in the piece, I was lucky enough to tan the likes of Delta Goodrum, Sonia Kruger, Samantha Jade, Kelly Rowland's nails.
0: I'm Ish.
15: Absolutely.
0: Bryce. You're in.
14: I think I'm going to bring my best friend.
2: Yes.
14: Oh, we'll have a great little night out.
0: So this celebrity apparently is locked in for our celebathon. Are you ready, Emma Chow?
16: Hey, hey, what's up? It's yours truly, Jason Derulo, on Sydney's Today FM.
17: Get down to business.
2: Oh, yeah! Wow! Favorite
0: artist. I love him. We need official adjudicators because they will decide whether or not we get this record or not. Hi, Celeste. What kind of makes you the perfect adjudicator for our world record?
18: I've got three men in my household. That's one.
2: Yes.
0: Carly?
19: I have managed my whole life and I run a very tight ship in my house, so I am down to the minute. If we're late, it doesn't happen here.
0: Are you a fan of policy and procedure?
19: Follow the rules. Everything goes perfect when you follow the rules.
0: If we are one celebrity short, will you go to the Guinness World Records and say that we did do it?
19: I'm not a liar, but I might have to, like, you know, do a little bit of negotiating with, like, come on, guys.
2: Yeah.
0: Sounds like a lie to me. She's in. How to get the best out of all of these people. Please welcome to the show Dr. Vincent Hurley.
20: Every question you ask them starts with a response that they are expected to give you because it works on their psyche. Why are you doing this? How do you feel about that? And most people love talking about themselves, even in, you know, terrible situations. But also, when you're talking to celebrities, I would imagine a few of them might have a bit of an ego.
0: Keep them going.
20: Yep, absolutely.
1: The guest list just got louder.
21: Now you're talking my lingo.
1: From party rock anthem to sexy and I know it.
2: Shake that.
1: Celebrity number 3 on Nathan Emma's Celebathon.
16: Yeah, babies. It's Rare Food.
1: But there's a twist. There's actually a 4th. That person is the internet's mystery man.
22: That's great, man.
1: Musician.
23: I can be your Mr. Fantasy.
1: Viral sensation. And the guy everyone's still trying to work out.
3: You are so inclined.
1: Have you worked it out?
0: My name is Mr. Fantasy. Mr. Fantasy on the show before.
2: A couple of times.
0: He's a showstopper, that bloke. These are who you will see perform live.
1: Aria winning hitmaker Amy Shark.
17: Hey, it's Amy Shark.
1: Global Aussie icons, The Wiggles.
22: Hot potato, hot potato. Hot potato, hot potato. Hot potato, hot potato.
1: And Geronimo Hitmakers Shepherd.
0: We are covering all bases, ladies and gentlemen. A slice of nostalgia, a slice of new music, and a huge cake of Australian superstars.
23: Oh, Sydney, well done for helping us build our celebathon. As we said, this is happening tomorrow. We are about to throw the invite out for the very final time, Emma Chow.
2: But before that,
23: yeah,
2: we need to announce potentially, I'm just going to call it, whoopsie.
23: Oh, well, you've given it away. May as well not do it now.
2: The biggest celebrity that we have involved in our record-breaking celebathon.
23: Now, if I press this button and it says Larry Emder, I'll be having a word to the team.
2: He will be kicking off
23: the celebathon.
2: The whole celebathon.
23: The celebathon. Look,
2: from 7 tomorrow.
23: This is what we've been looking forward to reveal who our first celebrity is. We're going to throw the invite out now, 131060. Last chance to score yourself your invites to our world-famous rooftop, because let me tell you, as soon as I press play on who this celebrity is, the phones are going to go into meltdown. So get in early. You want to score your last invites, $5,000 cash, live performances on the rooftop. You get to be a part of a world record, spot prizes, food and drink. Last chance to get your invites. Call now, because as soon as I press this, you're going to miss your opportunity because the phones will go nuts. Em, are you ready?
2: I'm ready.
23: Let's find out who this celebrity is.
1: A Sydney-born superstar.
24: Hi, guys.
1: 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And the man behind Stay.
24: I'm Kid Laroi.
1: The Kid Laroi is officially in.
23: Oh, it's the Kid Laroi!
2: We have been keeping this under our hats for weeks, and I'm so excited that the Kid Laroi is going to be our very first celebrity in our celebathon, kicking off at 7 a.m. tomorrow.
23: It makes sense. It makes sense. He's a Sydney boy. Mm-hmm. He's a Sydney legend. We've had him on the show before. He's a friend of the show.
2: Yeah, big supporter of our really cool Right to School.
23: International superstar. A-list celebrity. Mm-hmm. It makes sense that he kicks off our celebathon tomorrow. The Kid Laroi will be there to help us break this world record. Now, Sydney, this is it. This is your last chance, Em.
2: There's no more tickets after this.
23: There is no more tickets. The world famous rooftop is almost full. I'll recap for you one more time. $5,000 cash, spot prizes, food, drink, live performances, Amy Shark, The Wiggles and Shepherd, and you get to be a part of this world mm-hmm. record. You want to be there. This is it. 131060. 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
29: Wake up in the morning feeling like... 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I'm gonna hit this city.
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1: The Black Book is open. And the begging has begun. This is Nathan Emma's Celebathon.
2: Are you ready for it?
3: Yes, this time tomorrow we will have already started our Celebathon, which is where we try to interview as many celebrities as possible in a 12-hour period. We need to break the record of 32.
0: Yeah.
3: So the minute we hit 33, we've already done it. We just announced the names that are part of this Celebathon are huge. Kid Laroi is going to be kicking off at 7 a.m. tomorrow. We also have names like Jason Derulo, Redfoo, Mr. Fantasy. They are all going to be a part of our Celebathon.
0: This is huge. We know that on the rooftop, our performances, which have been secret until yesterday, are the Wiggles, which people are hugely excited for.
3: Yeah.
0: Shepherd are going to be performing, and also
3: Amy Shark
0: performing live on the rooftop. There'll be plenty of more surprises that happen during our Celebathon as well. So many, Em, that you and I aren't even privy to.
3: Yeah.
0: They're all I've been told is that there's been some secret squirreling from our incredible producing team who've helped pull this together. And I know that there is more surprises to be had, not just by us, but by Sydney as well. Now, this is it. Last chance. Score yourself your invites. You call 131060 right now. All happening on the world-famous rooftop. $5,000 will be won tomorrow. You see these performances. Hey, also, if for some reason you can't come and you can't get your tickets, $1,000 will be won by people listening.
3: Yeah, so just for listening to our Celebathon tomorrow, you could still score yourself a grand.
0: All will be revealed tomorrow in terms of that cash. Kavita from Padstow. Good morning, Kavita.
4: Good morning. How are you?
0: Very good.
3: Good, Kavita. We hear you are very, very desperate to get to our Celebathon tomorrow.
4: Yes, I'd love to attend.
0: Kavita, I was told by one of our producers that you were worried you weren't going to get a call back because you called in nice and early to get these tickets, which is good. That's what we want people to do.
3: We love an eager beaver.
0: And Kavita, were
4: I
0: you worried?
4: I hung up on once already.
0: You got hung up on.
3: Apparently that was a malfunction of the phones.
0: Oh,
3: that
0: no.
3: wasn't on purpose.
0: Kavita, she does that on purpose because she does it to me.
3: Treat me and keep me keen.
0: It was producer Alessia. No, she seems lovely, but let me tell you, behind there are talons. There are talons behind those claws. Kavita, I've got great news for you. If you answer this question for me right now, you're going to score your tickets. Would you like the tickets? Oh no, Kavita.
3: Oh, Kavita.
0: Just kidding. I put it
4: wrong
0: down.
4: Okay.
3: I was like, what do you mean?
0: Just kidding. Kavita, you
3: we'll
0: got it.
3: We'll see you there.
0: We'll see you there, okay?
4: Thank you.
0: Good on you. Oh, poor lady. You're going to have a stroke. Amy from Rose Meadow, you want to come to the Celebathon?
5: Oh, guys, thank you. This is going to be epic.
3: Who are you excited to see on the world-famous rooftop, Amy?
5: Shepherd, Amy Shark, Jason Derulo. The whole thing's going to be amazing.
0: It's
5: I cannot wait.
0: It's going to be incredible, Amy. You're going to be a part of it. You've got your tickets, okay?
5: Oh, thanks, guys.
0: Well
3: no worries. All right, let's go to Brooke in Seven Hills. Hey, Brooke.
6: Hi.
0: Hi.
3: Hi.
0: Brooke, do you want to be in our Celebathon?
6: Yeah.
0: Well, you bloody got your tickets, Brooke. Well done.
6: Thank you.
0: Do you know any celebrities, Brooke, that maybe you could bring along or just that you have a connection with? Just in case.
6: Not personally, no. I was a swimmer back in the day, so I used to walk around on pool deck with people like Ian Thorpe and Liesl Jones and
0: stop
6: all
0: it.
6: Like that.
0: With
6: this was a very long, very long time ago.
3: That is a flex.
6: That's the best I can do.
0: That is so, what do you mean? Gold medal winners. Like swimming hall of fame.
3: Household name.
0: Well, I love that. Look, Brooke, we've got our celebs all locked in, but just in case. Mm. I mean, you've got your invites, but maybe if we get desperate, we'll call Thorpe on your behalf. How's that sound?
6: Look, we can try. I don't think he's going to know me. Well,
0: you never know.
6: Who doesn't know him?
0: A mate of mine matched with him on Raya, so we could try that as well.
3: Oh,
0: who knows?
3: Okay.
0: Amanda from Rosemeadow. Hi, Amanda.
7: Hi. Good morning, guys.
3: Good morning, Amanda.
0: Amanda, do you want to come to the Celebathon?
7: I would love to come.
0: Babe, you've got your invites.
7: Awesome.
0: We will
7: see
0: you tomorrow.
3: See you there. Let's go to Stephen in Penrith. Hey, Steve-o.
8: Hello.
0: Hey, hello. Steve-o, you want to come to the Celebathon?
8: I sure do.
3: Who are you bringing, Steven?
8: I've just got to work that out now, actually, for last minute kind of thing.
0: Are you tossing up? Are you tossing up between anybody? You got a partner, Steve?
8: I do. So it's whether the wife can make time. So I'll definitely ask her first.
3: Yeah, actually. Make sure you always put her first because we all know the
0: especially,
3: wife wears the pants.
0: Especially if you know she's not going to be there, like, and she can't come. It's the perfect thing to do because you get brownie points.
3: But you still need to 100%. Ask her out of courtesy so that she feels like she's always the first one.
0: Absolutely.
3: You know?
0: Steve-o, you've got your invites, brother. We'll see who you... I'm excited to find out who you bring tomorrow. So good on you, Steve. We'll
8: thank you.
0: See you
8: thank
0: then.
8: You very much.
0: All right, and let's do one more. Where do you want to go?
3: Let's go to Tanaya in Penrith. Hey, Tanaya.
0: Final tickets.
2: Hey, guys. Hi. Good morning.
0: Tanaya, final tickets are all yours. Well done.
2: Yes. I'm so excited, guys.
3: Yay, so are we, Tanaya. This time tomorrow, we are going to be mid-celebathon where we try and break the world record for the most amount of celebrity interviews in a 12-hour period. Do you have a celebrity connection?
2: Guys, I do, and he is an Aussie icon.
0: Who?
2: Shannon Knoll.
3: Oh, Knollsy.
0: What is
2: the Knollsy? My dad used to play golf with him for years, and he used to call me on my birthdays. But the most sad thing is, I'd go to school all excited, and no one believed me.
3: Wait, so Shannon Knoll was like golf buddies with your dad, and Shannon himself used to call you on your own birthday and wish you happy birthday.
2: He used to call me on my birthdays to wish me happy birthdays, and I'd go to school so excited because I loved him, and no one believed me.
3: We believe you, Tanaya. That's such a
0: Cool. You still have Nolte's contact? Maybe we could get you a happy birthday. It's not your birthday tomorrow, is it, by any chance?
2: No, I can tell him it is.
0: Yeah, why not? We'll see you tomorrow, Tanaya.
2: See you then, guys.
0: Yeah.

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4: 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Ingleburn, Hume Motorway, broken arm B double truck northbound to Brooks Road causing delays. North Sydney, Sydney Harbour Tunnel exit at Mount Street, a breakdown northbound. Kingswood, Bringelly Road, Great Western Highway, two-car crash affecting northbound traffic. 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
4: Hey, I'm Michaela Savage. Calls for drivers to be able to nominate adult passengers for camera-detected seatbelt offences. That's from the NRMA, which has released a new report showing most of the fines issued for seatbelt offences in 2024-25 were to passengers rather than drivers. The NRMA's Peter Khoury says nobody should lose their licence for an offence committed by someone else. An Audi has crashed into a power pole in our southwest. It happened in East Hills early this morning. No occupants were at the scene when police arrived, but officers believe a 29-year-old man who turned up to hospital with head and leg injuries not long after was in the Audi when it crashed. A man has spent the night in hospital following a shark attack at a popular beach in WA. The off-duty firefighter was surfing yesterday when he was bitten. He's in a serious but stable condition. And new research from Sydney Uni shows social isolation in Australia has nearly doubled over two decades.
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4: Today's weather forecast, sunny with a late shower, a top of 27 in Blacktown, 24 in the city. 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
10: Sydney Sweeney has hit back at the haters who don't like her new ad. So she posed in many nude posies, including sitting on the top of a basketball ring.
11: Can I just
10: say, with
11: her
10: legs spread and her hair over her bosies?
11: Legs akimbo. That would be
10: spread.
11: Very uncomfortable
10: it
11: as
10: would
11: well.
10: Be. Yeah, so this is all for sports trading app called Novig, which she, by the way, has a stake in.
11: Yeah, and she went to the CEO and proposed this marketing idea.
10: Yeah.
11: None of this is by accident.
10: No, it's all very intentional. A lot of female athletes are saying that she's undoing all the progress that women have made in sport, as well as diminishing what a body is for, not necessarily to be hot, but to be strong.
11: Yeah.
10: She has hit back, posting a bunch of high-profile female athletes who have also posed nude, like Serena Williams and Ronda Rousey. Difference there being they're at the top of their game in their sport.
11: Yeah. I think it's been an overwhelming response of disappointment from athletes who have worked really hard to be at the forefront of their particular sport. Ariane Titmus.
10: To take like women's sports as seriously as they take men's sports.
11: Absolutely. Ariane Titmus has been in the forefront of a lot of commentary from Australian female athletes.
10: Yep.
11: It's been an overwhelming amount of disappointment. And she's like, we've worked so hard to move our game in so many different ways and it can be diminished that quickly with an ad from a gambling company.
10: I think Sydney just loves being the queen of controversy.
11: She knows what she's doing.
10: It's not the first time.
11: She's
10: got Scooter Braun as her boyfriend / manager.
11: The saddest thing about it is it's working.
10: Yeah.
11: It's working, and watch this marketing campaign absolutely pay off for this company. It's done exactly what they planned to do.
10: And finally, Harry Styles loves his fans so much, he's dropped the ticket prices to his new Together tour dates.
11: Oh, he's done it again.
10: Yeah, so he announced some 2027 dates in the US and Europe. He's dropped the price to $20, 20 euros, 20 pounds. He's called them unpredictable fun tickets. They're limited, but you can get them.
11: Does that mean that they are obscured view, like behind a pylon or something?
10: They didn't detail what kind of view it was.
11: Fun tickets. You won't be in the stadium, but you'll be able to hear it from outside the stadium where your seats are.
1: And that is what's trending now with Emma Chow.
11: All right. Speaking of sport, actually, another sporting-related story. story has been sweeping the internet of late. Oh. And it was this Aussie high rock athlete who hurt herself.
10: She pooed her pants.
11: Mid
10: workout.
11: Performance.
10: No, well, comp. Mid comp.
11: Mid comp. It's everywhere, and we're going to get into that next. Not get into it, talk

0: 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Nathan Emma on deck for you this morning. Your favourite way to wake up at 9 minutes to 9. Emma Chow, we have already spoken about this morning, and it is everywhere, including down her own leg. It's
1: and on the back of her arms.
0: And on all the equipment she used. It's the Hyrox Poo Lady. That's what I'm calling it, the Hyrox Poo Lady, hashtag.
1: Joanna Wychick.
0: Yes, Joanna, is that how you say it? Wychick, the Australian Hyrox athlete who has become the centre of huge online debate after she decimated her pants.
1: She also defecated in her pants.
0: During
1: soiled them.
0: The Hyrox race in Beijing on Saturday. Now, if you don't know what Hyrox is, don't worry about it. But it's
1: just like a big, massive gym sesh, and you're just like...
0: It's a big suck-off. It's running with functional exercises, sleds, pushes, rowings, burpees.
1: It's very impressive. Like, you have to be extremely athletic to be at the level that she's at. And she still won.
0: They're the fittest of the fit.
1: Even after she pooed
0: her pants. They're the fittest of the fit, these people. Very ripped. Rather than stopping, she continued through the race, including using rowing machines, sled pushes, burpees, and other stations.
1: Sandbags. She was holding a sandbag, but it was running down the back of her arm.
0: The rowing machine, she has to sit on it. And someone sits on it afterwards. Because they all have a little adjudicator with them the whole time.
1: So the question is, why did she keep going?
0: Well, she's won the event. She's put up a post that has since been taken down. Go hard or go home. A win is a win.
1: Oh, did she delete that post?
0: She's deleted it. The biggest issue, though, is whether or not she should have kept going. Now, she's the world record holder and the number one. But I think there should be some sort of rule that if you crap yourself, unfortunately, you either have to clean yourself up or be removed from the race. Because it's starts to impact other people.
1: It's a biohazard, man.
0: You see other people who are also competing who are like, oh, it's impacting their performance.
1: Yes. Not only is it unsanitary, that changes your own performance because things are slipping and sliding everywhere.
0: Now, Hyrox have reportedly said that they came out and that they were cleaning and disinfecting areas and replaced equipment. But, I mean, you can't cover everything. There's poop everywhere.
1: Look, I understand when you're at her level of athleticism and you've worked so hard and this is the world champs, I get that you don't want to stop. But I also heard that you can pause and then restart.
0: You absolutely can.
1: So really, that was on Hyrox to be like, this is not okay.
0: Look, it's unfortunate, but you've...
1: It's also really embarrassing.
0: It's embarrassing.
1: Like, okay, if we're going to ask the question 131060, should she have stopped? I'm going to say yes, purely out of embarrassment.
0: I'm going to say yes because there's shit everywhere. Yeah. And because remember, she's at the front of the race because she's leading, which means there are hundreds of people behind her who have to use these things.
1: Yeah, that's going to affect her fellow competitors in a negative way, physically and emotionally.
0: I'm not saying she had to disqualify herself. I'm saying is she had to go and clean herself up and then return to the race. Yeah, it's unfortunate, but that's what's happened. But, Sydney, let's hear from you. 131060, because online people are divided here. Should she have stopped? The Hyrox Poo Lady, should she have stopped, or is it okay that she kept going because she won and she's a world champ?
1: Yeah.
0: Two sides to this coin. If you give us calls, we've got these movie tickets to give away. So you can score yourself some exclusive movie tickets. We want to know your opinion here. 131060, the Hyrox Poop Lady that everyone's talking about, should she have stopped? Should she have continued? Love to know your thoughts. Yes or no? 131060, movie tickets up for grabs if you give us a call.
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6: 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A breakdown affecting traffic, Ingleburn, Hume Motorway at Brooks Road, a B-double truck northbound. Looking heavy, Kingswood, Brinjelly Road, Great Western Highway with a two-car crash northbound. Multi-vehicle crash, the M5 westbound past Milperra. 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

0: past nine. We're almost out of here. Emma Chow, tomorrow is our Celebathon. It is happening. Weeks have built up to this event with Sydney's help, our incredible producing team. Mm-hmm. We are trying to break the world record for the most amount of celebrity interviews in 12 hours. It finishes with a huge party on the rooftop, three live performances, $5,000 cash, all kicks off tomorrow.
1: It kicks off tomorrow at 7 a.m. with none other than the Kid LAROI.
0: Yeah, it's huge. Shawnee B loves
1: Shawnee
0: the Kid
1: B.
2: LAROI.
1: Oh,
2: so exciting.
0: It's huge.
2: The king on.
1: Yes.
0: Guys, before we finish, we need to ask this question. 131060, the High Rocks poo lady, also known as Joanna. Well, how do you say last
1: one?
2: You said that as I was sipping my chocolate coconut water.
3: Well, what's it taste like?
1: It actually was that colour, by the way.
2: Right, don't say that. I won't drink it anymore.
1: No, but the thing
0: There's
1: is...
0: protein in everything.
1: She kept going. She kept going.
0: She kept going.
1: And a lot of people are on either side of the argument. She trained really hard. It was the world champs. She ended up winning.
0: Mm.
1: Who cares? But other people are like, ew.
0: Yeah, she should have stopped.
1: Aren't you embarrassed?
0: The safety and the biohazard of everybody else. Shawnee B, should she have stopped? What do you think? Or does she keep going? As somebody who regularly shits himself.
2: I brought this up. I did a High Rocks class this morning. And I brought this up with my High Rocks. And I was like, did you see the girl that shit herself yesterday? And they were like, nah. I was like, what would you do?
1: Wait, the High Rocks instructor had not seen
2: it. No, they hadn't seen it. No one had seen it in my gym.
0: Wow, okay.
2: And I was like, would you have kept going? And they were like, Yes,
0: absolutely.
1: Because they trained
2: committed.
1: So hard.
2: No way. I don't want people. The fact that those photos look,
1: exist.
2: And I feel so sorry for her. We shouldn't shame it. Like, you know,
1: no, she was fine with it, by the way.
2: She was fine. She's handled it like a champion.
0: Yeah.
1: But a win is a win, she said.
2: If there are photos of me online with just shit down my leg, you'll never see me again, guys. I'm going into hiding. Never, ever.
0: She has locked in a new sponsorship with Huggies, which is interesting. Jade from Camden. Good morning, Jade. Hi, Jade.
4: Hi, Nate. Hi, Emma.
1: Hey, Jade.
0: Hi, Jade. Should she have stopped the High Rocks poo lady?
4: Oh, look, not only should she have stopped, she should have ran and got the heck out of there.
1: Mm.
4: When does competitiveness come before, you know, respect for yourself and for others?
0: Mm.
4: We were talking about this at the gym last night.
1: Mm.
4: And even so much as, you know, when you get a little bit of a wet patch on your crotch when you're working out, you try to hide it or fix it.
1: Yeah.
4: Next level. And I will go another level by saying that it should be written in the rule book that's a disqualification. I know she's trained so hard, but... The fairness and the respect to others, that's disgusting. She should have got out of
1: there. But then, Jay, there's a question of, was it voluntary or involuntary?
0: Well, I hope it wasn't voluntary.
4: You know, I get it, but I've done a lot of running, and I've heard about runner's bum, right?
0: Yeah.
1: Now, what is that? What's runner's bum?
0: Have a guess, mate.
2: I don't know.
4: So you're running that
2: poop and
4: hard.
2: Your bum gets runny.
4: You've had a strong coffee or something's gone wrong where it just comes out. But you've got to be in a physical state for that to be happening. So I'm sorry. I think it's just competitiveness just gone that extra level. And the rule book should rule out any pooers.
0: Yeah, no pooers allowed. I agree.
2: Imagine the smell. Because they just shutted the lanes down, didn't they?
0: Yes. Just the reek everywhere.
2: Wow.
0: Kelly from Ride. Should she have stopped the High Rocks poo lady?
5: Yes, absolutely. Oh, what a joke.
0: Mm.
5: Absolute respect for her level of athleticism.
1: Yeah.
5: But look, there is no respect for the rest of her competitors there. That is an absolute disgrace.
0: Yeah.
1: I just feel like it would throw everyone else off their game.
0: Oh, yeah,
1: like,
0: absolutely
1: not
0: it would.
1: Not even just like the ew of it. It's like physically you wouldn't be able to touch. Even if you touch something, it'd be slipped. Like, it just...
2: I can't smell pepper because I feel like the pepper smells like poo.
1: Oh, my God.
2: Like, so if someone actually does it...
1: Sean's got the world's most sensitive nose.
2: Yeah, it does. Honestly, you know, pepper has that kind of smell that it smells a bit like...
1: No, it doesn't.
2: Yeah, I reckon it does. Like table pepper. Like, not crap pepper.
1: Oh, the powdered
0: pepper. The one that's been sitting there for ages.
2: Poo vibes is a bit pooey. I can't even smell that.
0: Now I'm having eggs after the show as well. I'll tell you what, there'll be no pepper.
1: Don't worry, we only have cracked pepper.
0: This is interesting. No, that's the problem. It's cracked pepper. Jorge from Maroubra. Hello, Jorge.
6: Hi, how's the team?
0: Oh, the team's going well, mate. Jorge, what are your thoughts on this? Are you on the other side? Do you think play on from her, the pooer?
6: No, look, Joanna, the indestructible, Joanna, the unflappable, Joanna, the champion. The end justifies the means.
1: Right.
6: And
0: look, when it comes out the end?
6: Yeah. No, I'm sorry. You know, soldiers, marathoners, everybody. If you got to go, you got to go.
0: Yeah.
6: And,
0: okay.
1: There's a difference
6: and the competition
1: there, though.
6: Doesn't start.
1: Don't you think that there's a difference, though? Like, if you're running, everyone's running in the same direction, it's done, it's whatever. Like, the and the same with, what was the other example that you just brought up?
0: Soldiers.
1: Soldiers. Mm. Like, you're in combat, obviously. Mm. But, like, you're sharing equipment at these Hyrox things. You know what I'm saying?
6: Oh, no, look, I mean, I agree. But the thing is, if the rule says that you can't stop, that's the rule. Mm. And she's playing by the rules, and she won.
7: True. That's interesting. Like, there's
2: God,
7: no rule.
2: She won, eh?
1: Did they say there was a pause button you could pause? Can you not pause, George?
6: Sorry?
1: Can you not pause?
2: I don't think so.
7: No, you can't.
6: No, well, I mean, if the rule doesn't say, okay, we're going to stop your progression.
1: Yeah.
6: You go clean yourself for 10 minutes. Mm. You come back and you start at the time that you left.
7: Yeah, okay.
6: You know, if you can do that, then you know, the whole problem goes away and she knows that she's got to go and she stops and she does it, et cetera, et cetera.
7: Yeah. I think you're right. Lucky she did win.
2: Oh, yeah. I know.
7: Because if she didn't,
2: you get cash for that too. Oh, you need to pay me a lot of my bloody going on Instagram.
7: 100%.
2: Who run it down?
7: Well, she came number two as well, didn't she?
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2: Oh, my Lord. How do we do 9 minutes of the 90s off the back of that?
7: I don't know, mate.
1: It's only up from here.
2: Oh, well, it is, isn't it?
1: Mm.
7: What's in there, Brittany? Oops, I did it again.
2: Oh, my God. We got De La Soul. Ring, ring, ring.
1: No Doubt, Just a Girl. Joanna's Just a Girl in the world.
2: Ring, ring, ring. we got No Doubt. And right now we got D-Light Groovers in the pod.
1: Oh, God.
2: It is.
1: Okay, no more farts.
2: Here we go, Joy.

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0: Oh my gosh, I'm shaking.
1: Will Stefania become our next Million Dollar winner?
0: Oh gosh, my heart is racing.
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0: 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Crazy. Crazy. Shardy and Parramatta, you are in the Millionaire's Lounge, brother. What are you doing with that cash if you're the winner?
1: Oh, I don't even know. I'll go travel the world, quit work.
0: Done.
1: And just take me, my wife, daughter, and go around the world or something.
0: I love it, man. Well, Million Dollar Day is this Thursday and tonight at 6 in the happy hour with Fifi, Fev and Nick. They have a big announcement regarding Million Dollar Day. 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

0: Sydney's 104.1 Today FM, your home of these guys. Nathan M, you are back tomorrow morning. What's happening on the show?
1: Oh, tomorrow it all kicks off, Emma Chow. The Celebathon, our world record-breaking attempt.
2: Yes, we are trying to do as many celebrity interviews as possible in a 12-hour period, and none other than the Kid Laroi is kicking things off from 7 a.m.
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0: artists we're going to be seeing in Sydney early next year. That's Bruno Mars. On Today FM, your home of better music and more of it. Beautiful sunny day. Lots of rain this week. Nice out there. We've got the perfect playlist for your ironic Alanis Morissette. That is coming up in the next 6 minutes. We've got Olivia Rodrigo, Drop Dead. You entered Today FM Million Dollar Voice. All the details of how it's working are coming up right after this.
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